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A very, very good morning to you. It is a wonderful Friday morning, the fourth day of September 2026. 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I'm your host, Barbara Koinange, and I am glad that we are starting this day right here in the presence of God. And child of God, if this is your first time here, Karibu Sana. Praise Break is a space where we get to celebrate God's goodness, we get to listen to the Word of God, we get to speak life into the day, and we get to soak in the presence of God. So even as we begin, let us start with a word of prayer. Father Almighty, we thank you so much for this morning. Thank you for your goodness and your mercies, Lord. Thank you for bringing us to yet another end of the week. We don't take it for granted, Lord, that we've seen this Friday. We pray that, Lord, even as we start off the day, would you start with us as we start the show as well. We ask that, Lord Jesus, would you take your place right here in this studio, take your place through this broadcast, mighty God. We are here, Lord, for you. We are here, Lord, to hear your instructions this morning. We pray that, Lord, even as we just get into the show, as we get to listen to the word, as we have a time of prayer as well, we pray that, Lord, would you lead us, would you speak to us in a beautiful and special way. Lord, we bless you and we magnify you. We thank you for your presence. We thank you that you are here with us this morning, and we magnify your name. It's in the name of Jesus Christ we've prayed, trusting and believing. Amen and amen. Child of God, remember to sign into the show across all social media platforms. On Facebook, that is a nation FM. On X and TikTok, that's Nation FM KE. On Instagram, that's Nation FM underscore Kenya. And you can tag me across all social media platforms at Barbara Koinange. And the hashtag is Praise Break on Nation FM. Right about now, child of God, let's get back into the music. And as we continue on to the hour, we're going to be having the word of the day. And also, we're going to be having a good time to pray together.

0: Very, very good morning to you. And once again, karibu sana to Praise Break Radio Nation FM, where it's all about your voice and your vibe. You are hanging out with me, Barbara Koinange, this absolutely beautiful Friday, the fourth day of September. Child of God, we are already at the end of another week, and we thank God for that. Remember to sign into the show on Facebook. You can do that at Nation FM, on X and TikTok, Nation FM KE, on Instagram, that's Nation FM _Kenya, and our hashtag is Praise Break on Nation FM. Right about now, I'd love us to get into the word of the day, a beautiful word that's going to be coming in, and I pray that this word is going to find fertile ground in your heart, that it may take root, that it may be beneficial to you and your family in the name of Jesus Christ. So here is the word of the day.
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2: On 8:31 and 32, if you continue in my word, then are you my disciples, and you will know the truth, and the truth will make you free. See? And it is the truth that makes us free, but it's not the truth about somebody else. It's the truth about us that sets us free. And I think the hardest thing to deal with is having to face the truth that all your problems are not somebody else's fault. We better just have a little sila right there. That means pause and calmly think about that. It's very hard to take responsibility for your own mess. And so, of course, for a long time, I blamed all my behavioral problems on the fact that I was abused. And I remember when God said to me, yes, that is why you are the way you are, but don't let it become an excuse to stay that way. Some of these things that are just these one-liners I'm throwing out are worth you being here this afternoon. See, something that somebody did to you may be why you have bad behavior, but you can't let it become an excuse to stay that way. As of today, you need to start taking responsibility for what you do and not blame it on anybody else. And you need to take responsibility for your own joy and your own peace. It's not somebody else's job to keep you happy. So 1976 comes along. There's an outpouring of the Holy Spirit all around the earth. How many of you remember that? That means you're about as old as I am. And people in every denomination were being filled with the Holy Spirit. And if you don't know what that's all about, go read the book of Acts, the first couple of chapters. They were born again, but they weren't filled with the Holy Spirit. And when they were, they all spoke in other tongues. I personally believe in all the gifts of the Spirit. And I'll tell you, you need to be filled with the Holy Spirit. The Holy Spirit gives you, you remember Peter, he was a coward. And after he was baptized in the Holy Spirit, he went out into the street and got 3,000 people saved. So when you're filled with the Holy Spirit, it gives you courage and strength. He is our helper, our strengthener, our teacher. And he comes to live inside of us. When Jesus ascended on high, he said, I'm going to send you a helper. Wow. You never have to try to do anything by yourself. You've always got a divine helper. And that's what enables you to do anything you need to do. You can do it with God's help. Amen. So, I get filled with the Holy Spirit, and of course, keeping my mouth shut wasn't an option for me. First of all, when God touches you with that holy fire, you get excited, and you want to tell other people. And this whole thing about, well, my religion's a private thing, that's a bunch of nonsense. You know, if you've been touched by God, you're going to have a hard time keeping your mouth shut about it. Amen? And there was a lot of things going on. I didn't even really know what had happened to me. One morning I was on my way to work, and I was just disgusted with life. Dave and I had had a fight again that morning, and I just cried out to God, you have got to do something in my life. And I'll tell you right then, I didn't care if I got a Catholic miracle, a Baptist miracle, a Lutheran miracle. None of it made me any difference. I just wanted God to do something in my life. And I'll tell you, when you get desperate enough, you'll step outside the lines of your denomination if that's what you have to do. Well, then, And this is kind of interesting to me. So many people are always looking for what God's will is for their life. Well, you know, I never one time asked God what his will was for my life. But when he got ready to tell me, believe me, I understood it. So I don't think you have to go on some digging expedition. You just need to tell God, I want to do whatever you want me to do. And then you just need to go on living your life, and God will show you. He'll open a door. He'll speak to you. He'll show you. He'll give you a desire, an overwhelming desire to do something. You're either really going to want to work with kids, or there's something you're going to really want to do. So I think we just need to calm down about all this. Oh, God, what is your will for me? What do you want me to do? What do you want me to do? What do you want me to do? And so I was making my bed one morning listening to the first, back then it was teaching cassette tapes. And while I was so amazed that I listened to 1 hour of teaching off of just 3 or 4 scriptures, and the whole entire time I was just riveted by the anointing that was on this man to preach. And I just thought, that must be the most wonderful thing in the world. And God spoke to me and he said, someday you're going to go all over the earth and teach my word. And I wasn't looking for a ministry. I was making my bed. So maybe some of you need to stop looking for a ministry. You just need to go make your bed and let God come and get you when he wants you. Amen. And so I witnessed to a girl that I worked with, took her in the bathroom at work and led her to the Lord. And then I started to leave and go back to my desk, and I heard God speak to me, said, you can't leave her that way. And I said, well, what do you want me to do to her? And I heard the Lord say, teach her the word. And I said, well, I don't know how to do that. I know that. Well, I went to my Lutheran pastor and said, if you were going to teach a Bible study, where would you start? He said, the book of John. So I got a Thompson Chain Reference Bible and started in John chapter 1. I invited all the people that worked for me. I was the office manager, and I had 12 ladies that worked for me. Well, I didn't have enough sense to realize that they were all going to feel obligated to come. So I thought I had a great crowd. And so the very first day that I taught, all 12 women got a parking ticket. So that was my great beginning. And that turned into a Bible study that I had in my home for 5 years. And at the end of those 5 years, there was a new church that had started up in our town. And I met the pastor at some big meeting that was in an arena. Somebody brought him over and introduced him to me. And so we decided we were going to go to that church. Anyway, long story short, I ended up going on staff at that church. But the first job I had there was the pastor's secretary. And after one day, they fired me. Yeah, it's funny now, but I'll tell you what, I was heartbroken when I went home. And there were just so many things. So, listen to me. There are so many places where you can give up, but you don't have to. Do you hear me? I mean, there are so many places where you can just park and say, I'm not going any further, but you don't have to. You can say, no, I am going to cross the finish line. I worked 5 years at that church, and it was tough. I was 36, and the pastor was 26, and we both thought we knew everything, and neither one of us knew anything, and we're still friends today. I just got a message from him last week, and it was hard. It was very hard. It was hard for me to learn how to submit to authority. That was so hard because of having been mistreated. I had such a strong root of rebellion in me. I didn't want anybody telling me what to do. And of course, you can't work for somebody and nobody ever tell you what to do. And he was young and didn't always know how to treat people. And so it was just tough. And I had big dreams. You know, the time came when it was time for me to leave. And I stayed a year after I should have stayed. And it was one miserable year. And finally, God showed me in no uncertain terms that I was to, this was what he said to me. Take your ministry and go north, south, east, and west. Well, that sounds exciting, except nobody knew me north, south, east, or west. So I live in St. Louis, Missouri. So I went to North St. Louis, South St. Louis, East St. Louis, and West St. Louis. See, sometimes sometimes you got to just be like a little child. Do the best you know how to do. I mean, I felt like Abraham when God said, leave here and go to the place that I will show you. I walked out of my job with a dented desk and a calculator and had no idea what to do with myself. And so I started a meeting in North County, South County, East and West, once a month, each one of them. And the church let me have the mailing list from, I had a women's meeting at that church that grew to be about between 400 and 500 people weekly were coming to that women's meeting. And I kind of knew that I wasn't going to be there forever, but I was committed and loyal, and I loved the people there, and I didn't want to leave, and so God had to kind of kick me out. He said to me, one night I was sitting in church, God said, what are you doing? I said, well, I'm going to church. It's Tuesday night, I'm going to church. He said, I'm finished with you now. Finished with you here now, you need to leave. And I thought, I was insulted. What, you're finished with me? I'm a church pillar here. How's the church going to survive without me? Sometimes we get a little too full of ourselves and think we're more important than what we are. And so I finally left, go north, south, east, and west. I mean, the whole story is hilarious. So I was on one radio station for 15 minutes, and we did everything. I mean, I sit on my typewriter and answer the very few pieces of mail that I ever got. And that mailing list that we had, we'd write to the people and ask them to support us and help us. And, you know, I really don't even know how God did it, but here we are today. Mainly because I just refused to quit.
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0: very good morning to you, child of God. And right about now, I'd love us to just get into a time of prayer right here on Praise Break on Nation FM, where it's all about your voice and your vibe. You are hanging out with me, Barbara Koinange. And yes, indeed, I'd love us to just begin with thanksgiving. God has seen us through this week, brought us to the end of it. Here we are standing in this Friday, and we thank God for his goodness. And so, child of God, wherever you are, would you just begin to thank God for seeing us through yet another week. Let's not take that for granted. He has been faithful. He has been good. A child of God, I know that there are things that you have desired from him. There are prayers that you've prayed and he's answered. And so this morning, just give him thanks. The children were going back to school across, you know, the country, and God has kept them. God has kept them through the travels. God has kept them even through this fast week of back to school. Child of God, would you just say thank you to the King of Kings and the Lord of Lords for his goodness? He is a good God. He is a faithful Father. Daddy, we are so grateful. Thank you for this Friday, this fourth day of September. In fact, this first Friday of September, Lord, we don't take that for granted. And we pray that, mighty God, would you receive all the glory? Would you receive all the honor? Receive all the adoration? Lord, we pray that even as we get into this day, would you go ahead of us? Would you be with us? In fact, we are grateful because we know that you are with us, that you will see us through till the end of the day. Lord, I bring any prayer need that has been presented this morning. Daddy, I pray that would you answer them? Would you meet your children at their points of need this morning? Would you do that which only you can do? Lord, we are so grateful. Thank you because we know that you are here with us. Thank you because we know that you are a hearing God and you are an answering God. And so even this prayer, Lord, we know that you have heard us. We know that you will answer us. And so even as we're getting even to our places of work, Lord, we know that you've already gone ahead of us, that our places of work are already blessed because, God, you have gone ahead of us. We bless you, King of Kings. We magnify your name. Thank you once again for this Friday. Thank you for the weekend that's right around the corner. Lord, we say thank you for a moment of rest. We pray that we're going to be refreshed in the name of Jesus Christ. And even as we come back, Lord, we ask that would you have kept us, Lord, would we come back with shouts of joy and praise and thanksgiving for all that you have done. We bless you, King of Kings, and we magnify you. It's in the name of Jesus Christ we have prayed, trusting and believing. Amen and amen and amen. Child of God, it is done. And indeed, I pray that you're going to see this word of God manifest in your life. The word of the day today is Psalm 34:8, and it says, "Taste and see that the Lord is good. Taste and see that the Lord is good. Blessed is the one who takes refuge in him." Indeed, this is my prayer, that you're going to experience this, that you will come back with testimonies that you have tasted and seen that indeed the Lord is good. Right about now, child of God, I'd love us to get into our morning declarations. This is just an extension of our time of prayer. And I ask that would you be led of the Spirit of God? Would you ask the Holy Spirit to give you even more declarations beyond what we're going to speak together in the mighty name of Jesus Christ?
1: 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Morning declarations.
0: And child of God, where I'd love us to begin from this morning in our morning declarations is 2 Timothy chapter 1 verse 7. And I'm going to take it in the NKJV version. It says, "For God has not given us a spirit of fear, but of power and of love and of a sound mind." Child of God, sound mindedness is your portion. And I pray that this morning you can declare this and decree it, because it is already what is within you. So declare with me that I have a sound mind in the name of Jesus Christ. I declare that I will not be derailed by fear. I will not be paralyzed by anxiety in the name of Jesus Christ. I declare that sound mindedness comes back to me. I don't know, child of God, if you've been going through a heavy season, a season that feels like it's a cloud that's hovering around you. Declare this release in the name of Jesus Christ over your mind, over your thinking, that you have a sound mind. Even as we are here at the end of the week, I know that there's so much that has happened, and maybe you've just been thinking, gosh, I need a moment. Child of God, declare and decree with me. Sound mindedness is my portion. It is your portion. It's already what has been given to you. So declare that it is yours in the name of Jesus Christ. Declare and decree that even as we are here at the end of this week, that you're going to enter into a moment and a season of rest in the name of Jesus Christ. Declare and decree that the rest of the Lord, the peace of God, is your portion in his mighty, mighty name. Also declare and decree over this day that it is blessed, that once again that you will see the goodness of God in this land of the living, in the mighty name of Jesus Christ, we've declared and decreed. Amen and amen.
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Very, very good morning to you, child of God. Karibu sana to Praise Break Radio Nation FM, where it's all about your voice and your vibe. It is a wonderful Friday morning, the fourth day of September 2026, and you are hanging out with me, Barbara Koinange. And just before I introduce the conversation we're going to be having this morning, child of God, I just remind you to sign into the show. You can do that across all social media platforms on Facebook, that is at Nation FM, on X and TikTok, Nation FM KE, on Instagram, Nation FM underscore Kenya, and our hashtag is Praise Break on Nation FM. Now, right about now, let me introduce the Bible trivia of the day. It's a Friday, so definitely we're going to be having a Bible trivia. But today, I have a different kind of trivia. So I'm going to be painting a scenario for you, and I'd love you to respond to this as a Christian. How would you respond to this as a Christian? Now, a friend of yours hurts you and has asked for forgiveness. As a Christian, how should you respond? Now, I've also given you multiple choices right here. So, option A is you forgive them. Option B, you forgive them only if they apologize perfectly. And option C, you ignore them. As a Christian, a friend hurts you and they've asked you for forgiveness. How are you responding? Across all social media platforms, there's a post that is up with our Bible trivia question of the day. Right there in the comment section, do let me know, how are you responding as a Christian to this scenario? Your friend has hurt you. They've asked you for forgiveness. Now it's your chance and your time as a believer to respond to this. How are you responding? Option A, are you forgiving them? Option B, you only forgive them only if they apologize perfectly. Or option C, you completely ignore them. Do let me know. And right about now, I'd love us to just get back into the music. But remember, we'll have our inspirational moment in just a bit. And also our daily affirmation coming in a little later.

0: A very, very good morning to you, child of God, and Karibu Sana to Praise Break Radio Nation FM, where it's all about your voice and your vibe. You are hanging out with me, Barbara Koinange, this absolutely beautiful Friday morning, the fourth day of September 2026. And in just a bit, we're going to be getting our inspirational moment of the day. But just before we get that, let me remind you of the conversation we are having. Today is a Friday, and you know, definitely we have our Bible trivia, but today I have a different kind of trivia for you. I've created or painted a certain picture here, and I'd love you to respond as a Christian. Yeah. Now, a friend hurts you and asks you for forgiveness. As a Christian, how should you respond? As a Christian, how should you respond? Option A, forgive them. Option B, forgive them only if they apologize perfectly. Or option C, completely ignore them. How should you respond as a Christian? Remember, there's a post that is up across all social media platforms. Right about now, I'd love us to get our inspirational moment of the day.
1: Some of you, is your kindness that has brought you into trouble. No, it's not your kindness, your niceness that brought you into trouble. Love is kind, but love is not nice. You are too nice. Are you following me? God gave you blessing. You carry people there that you should not carry because you say you are nice. By the time you got there, they took it away from you. Then you came out and said, see how people are. You see how ignorant you are. God is saying, didn't I see them before I carried you? People that were saying Paul is Jupiter carried stone, persuasion. Do you understand what I'm saying? People can say, we'll buy from you forever. They can be persuaded. There is what they call satanic accusation, the satanic persuasion. Somebody can favor you and they, listen, let's go on here. Listen, persuaded people, and having stoned Paul, they killed Paul in that place. They drew him out, supposing he had been dead. So they dragged Paul like this. The person who was Jupiter and Meg, they were dragging him. Do you get what we say here? I dropped him for death. Nothing happens without chatter. Nothing happens without countenance changing. Nothing happens without you putting on the TV. And you hear something on TV that corresponds with your situation. And this is how it happened. And God says, something is coming. But you say it's TV. He even used the movie to warn you. So the higher you go, the more, don't just take it that everybody's my. Do you get what we're saying here? So as you move up there, know that, look, God, any chatter that comes over my life on this issue, you go in and neutralize it. Which means any accusation that wants to, and you neutral anything that has been said, there's a reversal of those things. All right? If the countenance of people change towards you, enter into the place of prayer and create social distance. So that people don't have, I'm not saying you should go and tell anybody. I say, what happened? And their countenance changed. They say, what is wrong with this one? Because are you the first person to get there? Look at them. Saying, you don't go and you just pray it and leave it. Are you following what I'm saying here? When you hear it, you hear it.

0: A very, very good morning to you, child of God, and thank you so much for being right here on Praise Break on Nation FM, where it's all about your voice and your vibe. And child of God, today, and definitely, you know, we have our Bible trivia. I absolutely love this one. I have painted a scenario. I'm asking you, a friend has hurt you and has asked you for forgiveness. As a Christian, how should you respond? Option A is forgive them. Option B is forgive them only if they apologize perfectly. Option C is ignore them. And I'm seeing quite a number of us leaning towards option B. Hey, Giovanni, forgiving them only if they apologize perfectly. Hey, okay. Okay, just a bit. We're going to be wrapping up that conversation. But right about now, let's get our daily affirmation of the day.
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0: All right. Remember, child of God, for the daily affirmation, we speak it out together. And this is what we are saying this morning. I have every reason to praise God today. Once again, I have every reason to praise God today. Child of God, you have every reason to praise God. He has brought you to the end of the week. And so affirm yourself that indeed, yes, there are many reasons to praise God today because He has been so good, He has been so kind, and He has been so faithful to us.
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2: Blessed infamous for myself. Yes, Simon, original tune, the man representing Jesus Christ to the fullest alongside the man called

Thank you so much, child of God, for hanging out with me from 4 a.m. all the way to this point of the morning. And just before I say goodbye, let's wrap up our conversation today. We were having a Bible trivia, different kind of trivia. I was just painting this scenario where a friend has hurt you and they've come to ask you for forgiveness. As a Christian, how should you respond? That was the question. And I've even given you some multiple choices. Option A, forgive them. Option B, forgive them only if they apologize perfectly, and option C, ignore them. And I can see quite a number just leaning towards forgive them only if they apologize perfectly. Well, hello, child of God, I absolutely love it. But do you know that actually the correct answer for our trivia today is option A, forgive them, full stop. There's no but, there's no if, it is forgive them. Now I'm going to take us to Colossians chapter 3 verse 13. And this is what the scripture says. Bear with one another and forgive one another. If any of you has a grievance against someone, forgive as the Lord forgave you. Child of God, that's the instruction we have. That is how we respond as believers. Forgive. It is not forgive if they say sorry, forgive if they say it kwanza correctly, if they apologize correctly, forgive if they take accountability. It is forgive. Now, I'm not saying that now you have to just be in their space and boundaries are all crossed and all that, but forgiveness, child of God, is paramount. You have to forgive. It is an instruction that we've been given. We need to obey. But forgiveness is not reconciliation. These are two different things. Child of God, you can't put yourself in harm's way, because now that's what reconciliation kind of entails. You know, getting back into each other's spaces and all that, boundaries and all that maybe have been crossed. And maybe you're feeling like, I need to hold on to this pain because I need to show this person, you know what, you will not cross my boundaries. But do you know, child of God, you can forgive. You can release somebody. You can choose to forgive, because forgiveness is a choice. It's not a feeling. That's another thing. You will not feel sometimes like you've forgiven somebody. But once you've declared, you've opened up your mouth, you've opened up your heart, and you've said, you know what, Lord, I choose to release this grievance. I choose to release this person. Then that is what true forgiveness is. Reconciliation now is the journey to either get back into that relationship with your friend. It is now that journey. And if maybe you're in harm's way and all that, maybe they've really hurt you in a way that would cause you harm. And you know that is not a necessary part. And I know that many people maybe will argue with that. But it is not. But forgiveness, child of God, is paramount. You have to forgive. And I really pray that we're going to be a people who are going to choose to walk in this, to walk in forgiveness. We were forgiven by God. And that same forgiveness is what we need to offer others. I love the scripture that says, you know, just bear with one another. So if reconciliation is possible, why not? Definitely, yes. That would be great. But forgiveness, child of God, that is not optional. You need to release, you need to forgive, whether you feel like it or not, because it is a command that we have been given. We need to forgive each other. So today, if there's anybody who's hurt you, would you just release them? Would you forgive them today? If there's a possibility that you guys could work things out, if there's a way that there could be reconciliation, that's great. But if it's a bit too savored, all you can do is forgive them. Bless them. In fact, I love scripture tells us, you know what? Pray for those who've hurt you. Pray for your enemies. Hey, do you know, it's not easy. But by the time you're praying for someone who's hurt you, there's just a way, a certain love just begins to operate in your heart. And I know this is a lot to take in, even as we're here at the end of the show. But we'll dive more into this conversation one of these days. But definitely, yes, you need to forgive. That is how you respond as a Christian. God bless you so, so much. Thank you for being here with me. Remember not to touch the dial, because Fixing the Nation is coming right up. But as for me, Tupatane Sunday, as we have an extended version of this show. If you love Praise Break, then you need to be here on Sunday from 6 a.m.
a.m. all the way to 10 a.m. for Praise Break Reloaded. It's going to be an absolutely beautiful, beautiful show. I cannot wait to see you there. But child of God, do have yourself a fantastic Friday. Please remember to rest, enjoy your weekend, and be blessed. I've been your host, Barbara Koinange. God bless you. Have a fantastic Friday ahead.

0: 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I came to say thank you, Jesus.
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0: There we go.
1: Nitenoko ku debut na kina Selina
0: Claudia.
1: And they are fresh off the studio.
2: Mm. Yeah. Mm.
1: Siju ni te producer angu wapa sasa tuwa mutu interview.
0: Yes.
2: Yes.
0: As we're ready.
2: Kila kitu kiko tayari. The only thing missing is you and the song.
0: That's it.
1: Ndiyo, tumefika Friday. Tumefika Friday.
0: Oh, hey, harmonize. Jen, ebu niambia talanta ya fella. Jen amepita akiangalia the talent. She's running away. But I need a rating from her. Tafuta, Jen.
1: Tafuta.
0: Yeah.
1: We still have a long show.
0: We do.
1: Hurry mukos. Smart.
0: Thank you.
1: You know, I was just here looking at Mariam. I'm like, what's different?
2: Kuna kitu.
1: Different. Kuna kitu. I'm like, it's the
0: Do the thing, and the thing she did.
1: Apo nayo ameweza. What's your baba's name, Eric? Baba wako anaitangwa nani?
2: Baba wangu anaitwa Nashon.
1: Nashon.
2: Yes.
0: How long have you and Nashon been at this baba thing?
2: Since 2016.
0: Whoa. Oh.
2: 10 years. Mm.
1: That's a good relationship.
0: Yes.
1: Yeah.
2: Nashon amesonga. Akienda vile Eric niko hapa sawa.
0: Wewe unasonga.
2: Hapa sawa.
1: I'm following you.
2: Yes. Yes.
1: That's
2: yes.
1: Solid.
0: I love that.
1: You gotta keep them.
2: Jindio.
0: Fella, how was your evening?
1: My evening was so good, guys. It was so good. Buy Kenya, build Kenya. Mm-hmm. It honestly was such a very informative evening. Mm. I was at a product launch and just seeing companies that are putting together solutions and convenience at the hands of Kenyans. You know, talking about, you know, phones assembled in this in this market and people paying as little as 50 bob.
0: Mm-hmm.
1: And being able to access phones that have like all of the features that you'd want in a phone, right?
0: Amazing.
1: A good camera.
2: So a smartphone for 50 bob?
1: Yes, daily payments, imagine.
2: Oh, 50 bob per day.
1: Per day.
2: For how long?
1: So now, si umelipa ka down payment. So, unalipa so...
0: Ay, na-depend na down payment. Umebakisha ngapi?
1: So, iyo ka balance. Ukilipa 50-50, I need to count. I should have counted. But, the thing is, even the reception in the room from, you know, other stakeholders, partners, was, this is good. And you know, this is not the first phone that they've assembled locally. So this one is just more variety. And you know, ifikie watu, mashinani, wapi. It was a solid one. And I think also just in the employment opportunities, when we talk about Tatu City and the SEZ, you know, the companies that are domiciled there, and what it is they are doing, they're employing a lot of Kenyans. And you know, just also creating space for like our engineers that are coming from all the institutions. It was honestly, receive your flowers.
0: I get that.
1: Yeah.
2: Ooh. Very, very good. So it's the assembly that's happening here?
1: Yes.
2: At now?
1: Yes.
2: Okay.
1: So all the components are coming from like different parts of the world. So you have some that are coming from China, others coming from India, others from Germany. Then when they get here, they have like proper assembly, which brings down the cost significantly.
0: I was just about to ask difference here. Assembly na manufacturing, exactly ni nini? So manufacturing it means the components as like I start from scratch.
2: Yeah.
0: Understood.
2: Like getting the chips. You're doing the chip there. You're doing, if it's a casing, you're basically molding the casing on there. All those things.
0: Yeah. Okay.
2: So, but many companies assemble.
1: Yes.
2: So they'll have what they'll have done maybe is just to outsource bits of manufacturing, and then they also they get the assembly.
3: Correct.
2: But you know, they own everything. From they own the IP for the chip, they own whatever.
1: End to end.
0: So, Magari, is Mobius assembled here or is Mobius manufactured here?
2: Assembled.
0: Oh.
2: Yeah.
0: Oh.
2: So even the like the many plants that you hear, we have a like a Volkswagen manufacture assembly plant in Thika. It's an assembly plant.
3: Yeah.
2: So the parts are coming, and then what they're doing here is putting them together. Like a gearbox, like a chassis, like a body.
0: It's like playing big Legos.
2: Yes.
3: It's amazing because then it inches us closer and closer to manufacturing.
2: Oh yes.
3: And you know, just seeing like again the conversations we have on SEZs, for example, like what they've been able to do for companies, employing numbers of upwards of 3,000 people is massive, and that can continue growing with the support of government, proper policies, and also just Kenyans knowing that these things are happening here.
2: Yes.
3: It's you know, smartphone penetration in this country is incredible.
0: You know how many fixers over the last month have talked about we need industry. There's certain growth we can't achieve
2: we have to have a manufacturing sector that's vibrant, active and vibrant. And indeed,
3: That was these in my up and downs yesterday. A lot of fixers first of all said hi. Just that tulikuwa in the up and downs. Hatukuweza kufanya recording ya chochote. But mupoke salamu
2: because they're like
3: tutasikiza asubuhi.
2: Tumezipokea.
0: Yes.
3: Good. Then I was reading some article just before we get into our conversations for E-Friday.
0: Yes.
3: And this is an article on the Washington Post. Nelikuwa nasema, people are talking less each year. And scientists are worried about what that means for our brains. Yeah. So a recent analysis found that people are speaking roughly 300 fewer words a day, or about 2 or 3 minutes worth with each passing year. And the drop was especially pronounced among people younger than 25 years. And on top of that, it's, you know, we're spending less time together. And now they're saying decades of research have linked social connection and cognitive stimulation to better health. And isolation has, like, all of these outcomes. So basically, people are not connecting and therefore people are not talking. And that in itself presents a certain danger to our brains.
0: 200 to 300 less words every
3: day. Yeah.
2: Why? What's causing that?
0: Yo, what's happening?
3: We are not connecting. Hatukutani. So a lot of people.
2: So are we typing more words?
3: Yes. I think we are typing more and talking less.
0: So yapping is good for your brain?
3: Yes. In short, us as yappers.
0: I can see it though. Because yeah, you're right. We text more. I don't know. Do we send audio messages more?
3: Not really. Not everyone.
2: So you text more and you have physical interaction less.
0: Yes.
3: Yeah.
2: So the less physical interaction means less talking. Okay.
3: Watu ongeleshani. Yeah. Like, you know how you come across those posts that say nimeshinda kwa nyumba peke yangu leo, and I had to scream just to find out if you can still talk. Like, stroke yourself
2: by
3: a
2: the way,
3: bit.
2: Nikosawa.
0: By the way, I wonder how jacheka, how jali, how ja, how ja, you've not made a single sound tangu wangu.
2: Hey. You've just been quiet.
0: Mic check, 1, 2. Yes.
2: Then you start having those conversations with yourself loudly.
3: Exactly.
2: Una have a whole conversation. Like, are there moments when you have conversation with us?
3: Yeah.
2: with us.
0: What do you mean with?
2: See, with us.
0: With multiple people in my head.
2: No, there are moments when I have conversation with you guys.
3: Oh, yes,
0: I get now. I thought you meant Legion.
2: I'm alone. I'm having a conversation with...
0: Yes, that's
2: happening.
0: I was like, who is us? What is happening? Yes, but that definitely... I do have conversations with you. For sure. 100%.
3: Then you imagine in like what Eric could say. Then you start having a whole...
0: Una react. Love it. To be fair, sometimes I have reacted to, like, nakuja na kuambia, Eric, si tuliongea hii maneno.
4: Yeah.
0: But...
2: Yeah. It all happened in your head.
0: In my head.
2: Yeah. Mm. There was an interesting story on NTV last night. NTV yeah. Mashinani. You know, NTV Mashinani has those very interesting stories. Eh? Uh-huh. Now, this one was from Kakamega, where a guy went to usual Kibandaski. Mm-hmm. Akaitisha ugali omena kama kawaida. Mm-hmm. 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
0: Okay.
2: Sasa kapeana 100. 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
3: Change.
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0: Ilikuwa
2: 90.
0: Sasa
2: kama huna 100 enda.
0: Na mtu akirisha kwanza unamuuliza unajua imepanda bei.
1: That is the
0: tukubaliane. Today is Friday.
1: Yes.
0: Conversations are leo.
1: Leo tuko na conversations moto moto, as we like to say. And we'll begin with a conversation around what's been happening with the recruitment of Kenyans into Russia and the job scams. A lot of Kenyans have found themselves in Russia, in Ukraine, on the war front, essentially, having thought they were going for tech jobs, for driving jobs, for as chefs, and many other things. But what exactly happens? How does one get here? Because we'd like to think you're immune until ikupate, right? How did, for example, Samuel Maina, who will be our guest, get in? What happened during his time in Russia? How did he manage to come back home? Those are the conversations we'll be having with a Russia returnee and tales from the job scams.
0: That'll be a very, very, very interesting one.
1: Yeah.
0: At 8:30, we are going to pay tribute to Dolly Parton. Dolly Parton. For 1.5 hours, it's just going to be about music. Right? Where would Emba Gani?
2: But I'm just feeling like I'm going to sing Jolene. Okay, watch a niche queen. You know the song I had, it was like you took the fine time to leave me. Listen, that's not Dolly Parton. But anyway, I'm gonna pick one or okay. Everything. Yeah. Study.
1: Bunny, by the way, okay, I keep seeing check. Was this originally a Jolene song? And you know the one I'm talking about.
2: We'll always love you.
0: No.
1: It was not originally
0: Jolene's.
1: Dolly
0: Parton's.
2: But she has a song called I Will Always Love You.
0: Yeah.
1: I really think the Whitney Houston one is a cover of her.
0: Of hers. Yeah? I don't think she was the original one.
1: Was she also covering it? Has she done a cover?
0: Yeah, I think she's also done a country cover of that same song. Let me just check. Check to confirm.
1: There we go.
0: Check to confirm.
1: So, she's definitely done a cover. Who wrote the original I Will Always Love You? Was originally written and recorded by Dolly Parton.
0: Original.
1: Yes. That's according to AI Overview, Google. Yeah.
0: Nice.
1: Yeah. So, I'm Temba, I Will Always Love You.
0: I say you need to quiet yako.
1: Yeah.
2: Okay. Yeah. Eric Jolene.
0: Kuna ile ingine ya color, many colors. What's it?
1: Okay.
2: Many colors. Colors. Hayata Jackson do ata to join. Artist Musani. 9 to 5.
0: Yes.
2: The songs.
1: Kwanza working 9 to 5.
0: Those ones. We will be singing them here, but we'll have a judge to judge us. And the judge is a proper country music artist. Her name is Waithera the Wildflower.
1: Yes.
0: So she joins us at 8:30. She comes in here with guitar.
2: Have you been practicing the piano? Today's the day. Instruments are coming. So, we get to see.
1: This is how I think pianists work, and that's how you know I know nothing about it. I think this is how they move. What is this? It's like a spider crawling. Hey.
2: Today's quote is courtesy of Dolly Parton. Just as you know, in tribute to her, the quote reads, if you see somebody without a smile, give them yours.
0: If you see somebody without a smile, give them yours.
2: Yeah,
1: I love that.
0: Very nice. Short, I mean, tabakina.
2: No, tabakina, utatengeneze mwingine. Make your own joy and share it with
0: others.
2: Yes.
0: Okay.
1: All right. Tuingie magazetini. Kama kawaida, tunaanza na Taifa Leo.
0: Kwa habari na makala, moto, moto.
1: Wow. You know what? Just doing this 10-second nini every day has taught me.

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3: You're part of the nini.
2: You're part of the aura. Yeah. You know what? 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Asante Eros. Tutumia video yako kama Eros, tuambia uko wapi, how you're fixing the nation. Yana kukumbusha, we need to dance to a different beat. What is your way of fixing the nation? Or what needs to be done? What's working? What's not working? Our number is 0769-590-762. 0769-590-762. Ivo 2.
3: Silabasi na Iran ili change lini kutoka kwa mwanamuziki tumsanii tumunisa
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4: Screen imecrack. 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
2: Oh gosh. You, but some things are telling. Talk some atenje. If your mind goes to radio for way.
3: Tulianza na tenje ikiwa radio.
2: Lakini matumbo is hilarious.
3: Squeeze that, atiki matumbo.
2: I'll use that for sure.
3: Nice one. Tusalimia mafixers.
2: Yes.
3: Kahora Kamau anasema up for the fixers. Karibu sana. Patrick there. Good morning, fixers. You look good and joyful. Thank you for fixing and enlightening us with what are going around our nation. Karibu sana. Davis Weeds. Good morning. By the way, building of stadia should not be the work of a president. So is chasing investors for whatever reason. This country is a waste of time. Hey, Davis, usijam sana. Usikasirika sana. Atino Jermaine Jackson. Good morning. TGIF, the favorite trio, Fixing the Nation, where 254 gets fixed a conversation a day. Mm-hmm. I trust we shall get it fixed to our vision. Mm-hmm. Yep. It's one conversation at a time, one day at a time.
2: Yeah, true.
3: Jonathan Toh. Good morning, my good people. This week has been a peaceful one. Apart from abduction case of the Standard Media guy, we'll fix it because we are fixers. Mm-hmm. Anyway, Eric, this weekend, utaenda tanga tanga wapi? Ah, nirushia ya mafuta. 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
2: Okay.
3: So nikatoka, nikaingia Kangundo kadhiani. Kena kadhiani is a beautiful place. It's up the hills. Huh?
2: Yes.
4: Wow.
3: Green, lovely.
4: Wow.
3: Lovely. And sunsets there. Beautiful.
4: Eric the Explorer.
3: Yeah.
2: No?
4: Yeah.
3: So, Jonathan, tuma kitu kidogo hivi ya mafuta. I'll tell you the story on Monday. Talking of having smiles, I find myself this morning not having one, but it will be my honor to have Felaris' smile.
4: Oh, stop. Like Dolly Patron says.
3: Ah, ngoja, ngoja. Jackson.
4: Give you my smile.
3: Jackson, weka Felaris close up here, Ivo. Patia Jonathan smile.
2: Hey.
3: Ngoja, ngoja. Yo, yo.
2: Hey. Sasa fella.
4: Stop it. Stop.
3: Jonathan, your day, your weekend is made.
2: See, I'm a blush for blush. Thank you,
4: you
2: Jonathan.
4: You can take my smile. Thank you, Jonathan.
3: Collins Kimtai says, from Eric, Flaris and Miriam, you are really doing extremely amazing chores. I salute you guys and you really have been... have my green lights. Asante Collins. Mukoya Malenga Mpelelezi anasema, wasalamu wana fixers. 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
3: Patrick Edea nasema in Kiswahili, you do good in news, very, very nice. Aya, tasoma you habari kwa Kiswahili.
2: Kweli.
3: He's tazama right. NTV Joni, wiki ijayo.
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2: Shabash. 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
3: Ndio. Ah, kabisa. Hiyo ni mic drop. Collins Kimtai, in my opinion, what did President mean by cracking foreigners who are doing small businesses? He didn't clarify. Indeed, when we have that conversation yesterday, because it's actually clear, needs to be very clear what we are talking about. Wachuzi reja reja ni sawa, but wachuzi reja reja wapi kutoka nchi gani? Don Sabwa, the Tata Chemicals has been ordered. 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
4: Kiswahili Ijumaa kitukuzwe.
3: Jairush, good morning, fixers. 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
3: Lekishon Laban nasema kutoka hapa University of Gothenburg, na watazama mbashara. 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Ah, Patrick, go Treetop. One day cometh.
4: Unaenda uko Treetop.
3: Day cometh. 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Don Sabwa anasema, the Tata Chemicals has been ordered. Wah, who's that taking over? Is it in Malawi? Taking over, we say, kulowa malo mwa. Kulowa malo mwa.
2: Kulowa malo mwa.
3: And the M has an M apostrophe M.
4: Malo.
3: Kulowa malo mwa.
4: Malo mwa.
3: Taking over.
4: We are taking over one city at a time. Kulowa malo mwa.
3: City.
4: Siri. You know, not just city. Siri. Yeah.
2: City.
3: Yeah. All right.
4: Let's look at the business daily. NCBA owners see 21 billion gain on Nedbank share rally. Nedbank shares at Johannesburg bourse up to 9.5% since January, and the transaction received approval from the central bank on Monday. And that's a full story on this deal that's covered on page 2 and on the front page. On the front page, we also have human rights defenders protesting in Nairobi yesterday, demanding the release of Ugandan opposition leader Kizza Besigye and other political prisoners in the East Africa region. The family of Dr. Besigye, who has been in detention since 2024 after his arrest here in Kenya, has said his health has been deteriorating. Ticker headlines. Kenya lost more than 5,000 new job opportunities within its export processing zones in the last financial year from uncertainty over duty-free access to the U.S. markets. And on page 6, Equity Group CEO James Mwangi's stake in the lender climbed to $13.42 billion yesterday as the bank's share price extended a gaining streak. Our Bo's talk today is
3: as
4: on
3: we talk
4: page.
3: About that the AGOA thing. President Trump yesterday signed the new AGOA extension into law.
4: Yes.
3: Offers reprieve until the end of 2028.
2: You know, but it's crazy
3: Imagine 5,000
2: That uncertainty
3: jobs.
2: Cost us 5,000 jobs.
4: 5,300
3: new job opportunities.
4: Jobs. Jeez. Let's even just look at it because it's on.
3: But it's new job opportunities.
4: Within. Okay.
3: What does that mean?
4: There is. So
2: they hadn't been materialized.
3: Because the headline here says EPZ firms shed 5,000 job slots amid a global uncertainty.
4: So we lost more than 5,000 new job opportunities within the EPZs in the last financial year as uncertainty over duty-free access to US market delayed factory expansion and contributed to company exits. So new job openings are potential career options and future possibilities, whereas actual jobs are concrete, active roles where people are hired and get paid. So the setback came as the US Congress on Tuesday passed a stopgap funding bill extending AGOA through to the end of 2028. Mm-hmm. Now, new data from the State Department of Investment Promotion shows enterprise in tax-friendly EPZs created 6,700 jobs in the year to end June, representing a drop of 5,000 or 44% from 12,000 new opportunities created a year earlier. Okay. And there's that graph there that shows between 2020 all through to this year ended June, what that graph looks like. And the jobs created in the 2021-22 cycle were actually a lot more. And then 2024-25, and then now that significant drop. That's massive.
2: It is. I mean, when you think of our employment situation, we need every job we can get.
3: Yep.
2: So a drop of 5,337 is massive.
3: Yep.
4: Is big. Okay. Mm-hmm. On the intelligence section on page 9, we have an article by Jainde Kisero on why the aviation sector strike wasn't inevitable. When leaders treat unions' dues as leverage, they invite the kind of paralysis that cost Kenya 2 days of aviation normalcy. Mm-hmm. And just reading in quote, you cannot permanently control the wage bill by squeezing the salaries of established public servants while allowing government to keep extending the number of people on its payroll.
2: Preach.
4: Preach.
2: He's very right. Mm-hmm. I also hear my inner Eric that unions can also not use strikes as leverage, like permanently.
4: Correct.
2: It's a two-way.
3: It's two-way.
2: But the heavier weighs the obviously the government side.
3: It's the employer.
2: Yeah, the employer side.
4: Yeah.
2: Should we take a look at the Daily Nation real quick?
4: Yeah.
2: Mm-hmm. Front page. Hospitals crippled for 40 days, but who cares? It's the same headline on the Taifa Leo. Government officials resolved a strike by airport workers within hours, but nurses have been protesting in the streets for nearly 2 months, with services in public hospitals paralyzed and patients being turned away. Why the double standards? And 2017 was a year when the protracted pay dispute with nurses started. There's a picture there of empty benches at Kisumu County Referral Hospital following the strike, and we'll take a look at that story. Worsening milk crisis set to push up prices. Consumers in Nairobi and other major towns face a deeper milk shortage if the drought persists. That's according to officials. Controversy as Ruto halts soda ash mining in Magadi. President Ruto yesterday announced he had ordered India's Tata Chemicals to stop its mining operations at Lake Magadi, saying its presence had not yielded sufficient economic benefits to the country. But MPs allied to the opposition's DCP alleged state-sponsored sabotage linked to huge deposits of lithium metals and oil in the area. Mm. I think that's a good place to start. Mm. And we'll take a look at the healthcare story as well. But this is on page 4 and page 5 of the Daily Nation. Ruto, why I ordered Tata Chemicals closure. And we'll listen into the president speaking as well. But President Ruto confirmed that he kicked out multinational soda ash mining company Tata Chemicals as opposition leaders accused him of scaring away investors to serve personal interests. The president launched a scathing attack on the company, accusing it of failing in its more than 100 years of existence to establish a local glass and chemical manufacturing industry. Quote, I told them to ship out. They have failed to set up a glass factory in the country. They only ship our natural resources to their country. We, that's government, will bring in a new investor under new terms and conditions. And let's start by listening in there before we interrogate what the opposition had to say. Let's see what the president said about Tata Chemicals.
5: sekta pale wamekuwa na hiyo kandarasi miaka 100. 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Kandarasi yao iliisha 2023. Their contract was 1st November 1923. Wakafanya ukora, wakatengenezea contract kidogo ya miaka 30 usiku bila county kujua.
6: The truth of the matter is there are huge deposits worth trillions of shillings of lithium metals underneath the Magadi area. Further, there are huge oil prospects in the same vicinity within which Tata Chemical Limited operates. Mr. President, Kenya's natural resources cannot be individualized to our personal interests.
7: The ministry is intending to do exploration of oil come February next year. We want to know if that is the reason why this Magadi is being closed.
8: The only existing health center, the only existing school, the water from Kuruman is supplied by Tata Chemicals. Closing down Magadi is closing down the lives of the people of Magadi.
9: We have had a reduction in the number of patients we are serving in the hospital. As much as this hospital is a non-profit, our patients usually pay something small. But because of the financial situation where the company has closed down its operations, the money circulation is very low.
10: Tunatoa maji Magadi. Sahi Magadi venye imefungwa hatuna maji sahi. Tunateseka barabarani.
11: Haiko na shida ya maji. 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
2: Mm-hmm. So mimi niko na maswali kadha.
3: Swali la kwanza,
2: mimi labda maybe sijui powers za executive. Mm-hmm. What does kicked out mean and what powers does the person have to kick out? Mm-hmm. A manufacturer and under what grounds? Those are, I'm genuinely curious.
4: Legit questions.
3: There's a case in court. Tata has gone to challenge, you know, this particular matter in court, just like you've heard there Governor Olelenko saying. So there was an initial contract that was 100 years from 1923 to 2023. Then apparently there was an extension of that contract by a further 30 years. Mm-hmm. This is what Lenko is saying. And he's saying that extension of the contract was irregular. Mm-hmm. The order for the closure actually came, it was a suspension from the Cabinet Secretary for Mining, Ali Hassan Joho, who came with that cancellation.
2: Right.
3: And there were reasons listed by the Cabinet Secretary, right? What was not followed, it was unprocedural, blah, blah, blah, this and the other. Now those are the powers of the executive. Mm-hmm. So the matter is now being canvassed in court. But you can see now, it takes in that political dynamic, but also just the whole dynamic as well. These are, like we had the chairman of the National Kenya Chamber of Mining the other day. This is one of the oldest mining operations that we have in this country. Have you been to Magadi?
2: Not recently.
3: But you have been. When the last time you were there, and today it's the same.
2: Oh,
4: okay. Nothing has changed.
2: Okay.
3: Whenever you went to today, it's the same. You
2: over
3: find
2: 10,
3: a barrier.
2: 10 years.
3: A barrier, you get there. You get in, and then there's the town that's run by the company, the mining company, where the people who are there are work employees of that mining company. Outside, as you approach, nothing much around the community, right? So they mine, they put it on the rail because they've built a rail, ship it.
4: Ship out.
3: Out. I guess that's some of the conversations the community has actually been raising is, all right, how much you know, commercial benefit is coming into the community. Apart from the few jobs that the community members are getting here, what else is the community getting?
4: Does the community earn royalties? Because I'm assuming they earn royalties, but to, like, what's the... How much? And does that grow? Because then this has been 100 years. How different is it from what the community used to get in 1920s vis-a-vis now? But also, the bigger problem I'm seeing here is in a span of 2 days, the president has come out and said, we are kicking out small traders. Foreigners from the country, and then there's this. Whilst this, yes, has a justifiable argument behind it, which is, you know, it's just an extractive venture, it's not adding so much value. There's a very dangerous pattern that is coming from the rooftops of accounts, and could be misinterpreted. And we've seen it happen in other African countries where the leaders have come out and said, we are kicking you out. And you're like, okay, so where do we draw the line? What's the threshold? And the level of understanding of people, when you hear foreigner X is kicked out, you go and tell them, I, you know, then you end up creating xenophobic kind of situations, which in itself is a very, very dangerous line.
2: I agree.
3: To try and walk. It's actually called roadside declarations. And one of the things that was being fought in this country was that roadside declarations, where a president would go and just make a declaration.
2: Right.
3: The thing is, though, is this a reporting issue or is it a was this a roadside declaration? The president was coming to talk about something that has already happened. And he was coming to claim credit for action that has happened formally. So he's not, he didn't stand up yesterday and like, ati mesamarini, mesamarini, mesamarini, kwazia leo, tata.
2: True. But he knows, even his framing of it is, nimeshawa furusha, whatever, I don't remember the exact word.
3: Nasema niliwaambia, waende.
2: That is very roadside declaration. Even if the cabinet secretary has already taken the action and procedure was followed, that's very roadside declaration
3: style. What should
2: you say? No.
3: To the people of Kajiado.
2: That tumeketi na cabinet, tumekubaliana tata haileti whatever hapa Kajiado, haileti maendeleo, wamekuwa hapa for almost 100, over 100 years, hakuna kitu, tumefuata sheria na tumewaambia wafunge virago. Not... anyway, but
3: not ni. Not mimi niliwaambia.
4: So mimi niliwaambia, that's true. And also, what if like this matter doesn't hold up in court and Tata doesn't end up leaving? Just case scenario. What happens to the communication you've given the people vis-a-vis what the courts rule? It's
3: and if they are then told that you're here properly and procedurally, what happens? Who compensates them for these days that they have not?
2: Taxpayer.
3: They have been working.
4: Question.
2: Taxpayer too.
4: So this has halted operations completely until the matter is determined.
2: Yes.
4: Okay.
2: All right. Just before we go into a break, I wanted to see this story about hospitals, nurses and the nurses strike. Hospitals are crippled for 40 days, but who cares? And yesterday, a story aired on NTV talking to various stakeholders. And also a report came out that... 80 mothers, nearly 80 mothers and babies have died in just 3 days owing to a lack of nurses in public hospitals as their strike continues. This is data from the Ministry of Health that also indicates 22 maternal deaths were recorded last week. Now, let's listen in to the National Nurses Association of Kenya. We'll also speak to a nurse, a midwife, and also to the president of the KPNA and see what exactly is happening, even to mothers who are expecting and what kind of healthcare they're receiving right now.
12: We've been exposed to so many infections. I can say for sure, it's only God was on, has always been on our side. It has been acting for us as nurses. So what we are saying today, we only need a no objection letter from SRC.
13: Last month alone, Kenya had 75 maternal deaths and 458 perinatal deaths were recorded. These were recorded nationally on the Ewene dashboard.
14: Our women actually have gone back to giving back birth in the village. And our concern is, in the spirit of Ewene, every newborn, every woman, every newborn, we keep on saying that we want every woman, every newborn to be reached by a skilled healthcare professional. But then at the moment, we are violating the rights of our women by denying them the access to midwives and nurses.
15: COG keeps telling us that whoever is standing between us and our rights is SRC. SRC, we have come today so that they can address the nurses. They have locked the doors and run away. The strike continues until we have an agreement with the Council of Governors.
16: Upata watu private pesa kama ya ultrasound wamedabu. Ukipata kama ni scanning pia wamedabu. Ukienda private pengine uko na hiyo sha unalipa outpatient haifanyi.
17: Wakati mwingine unakosa kwenda clinic. 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
20: I don't know why it becomes so hard, especially when it comes to nurses. You remember the other day, doctors received arrears of 9 years, all the way from 2017 until today. And there was no problem. Governors have seen the other time, their letter of no objection is out because they have increased their salary. MCA is the same, MP is the same. When it comes to the nurses, they say that they signed the CBA under duress.
21: The guidelines that are going to restrict practice for in this country. Yes. Guidelines that are going to restrict access to pharmaceutical products in this country. Yes. Guidelines that are going to endanger Kenyans. Yes. Guidelines that are going to restrict access to life-saving medication to majority of Kenyans.
22: Yes. The beginning.
21: We are saying this way.
22: Yes.
21: That this time round, we are demanding the obvious.
22: Yes.
21: That this guideline be stricken off with immediate effect.
2: That is the cost of a nurse's strike. It is lives, it's human lives lost on a daily basis. Mm-hmm. We'll continue threading on this story and we'll figure out what is happening as far as our healthcare system is concerned. But for now, let's take a short break. We'll be right back after this.

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2: The emperor, the conqueror, the champion, the lion is here.
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1: These substances, when was the first time you came across them? I love it.
2: And it came to 11 years.
1: Damn.
3: Wow.
2: Introduziwa kwa majani ya chai first.
3: Okay.
2: Because ni kama mtoi nikuwa nafikiria, sigara inakuwa na majani ya chai ndani.
1: Oh, but it's nice. Hey. Yes, I get.
2: So many karol ki majani chai. Ya chai.
1: Hey.
2: Na nika kibuta.
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0: Harry and Nyanduko are in drive mode, serving hits, headlines, and the street's heartbeat.
1: We'll nominate you as being a hero because
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1: Yes.
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1: But you know what gives me hope? 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
3: Welcome to the second hour of Fixing the Nation, one conversation at a time with myself, Hilary Somboy, Eric Latif, and Mariam Bishar. Onto our first news fix for this hour. Chilly morning and gusty winds is the forecast for these Fridays. The Kenya Met tracks are strengthening El Nino into October. Kenya Met's forecast for September 1st to 7th says most parts of the country will remain generally dry, but rainfall is likely in parts of Nairobi, Kiambu, Nyandara, Meru, Nyeri, Murang'a, Laikipia, Nakuru, and Kilifi. This sits inside the wider picture. Kenya Met's OND outlook, issued on August 26th, forecasts above average rainfall over 80% of the country, driven by an El Nino event that recorded a weekly Nino 3.4 index of plus 2.7 degrees in mid-August and is strengthening towards a very strong event. Onset timing varies. Rains are expected to begin in the second and third weeks of October in most parts of the country, continuing steadily in western regions. 46 out of 47 counties is what we're expecting. But it's very odd weather. Like, you know, you start the mornings with it being so chilly.
1: Yep.
3: Then it gets to afternoon and it's so hot.
1: Yep.
6: And this, like specific, this morning was ice cold.
3: Yeah.
6: It was so cold this morning. So I'm like, okay, Kenya Met, you know, you're spot on.
3: Yeah.
6: I'm grateful that we have at least a warning.
3: Yeah.
6: Let's disseminate the warnings as far as possible.
3: Correct.
6: Make sure every Kenyan everywhere knows what exactly they should be doing, how they should be preparing. When we said brace for impact yesterday, what does that look like?
3: Yeah.
6: Our second news fix. The government is weighing milk imports a year after banning them as formal dairy intake keeps falling. So Agriculture CS Mutai Kagwe raised the possibility of importing powdered milk at the Mombasa International Show, citing drought-driven feed scarcity and one that bulk imports could trigger a glut once the rains return. The Kenya Dairy Board has confirmed formal milk deliveries to processors fell 3.7% from 84.4 million litres in June to 81.3 million liters in July. Now, Kenya has banned powdered milk imports. This happened in October 2025, with Kagwe at the time citing the need to protect local dairy farmers from unfair competition. Feed costs are doing the real damage on farms. The Association of Kenya Feed Manufacturers has recorded a 45% surge in feed costs, and smallholders have seen yields collapse from 7 to 9 liters per cow a day to just from 7 or 9 liters per cow a day to just 4 or 5 liters. Kenya Dairy Producers Association chair calls the shortage temporary, expecting recovery once October, November, December rains land. Again, it's a stopgap, which is okay. I think you do have to do it in a very measured approach. The CS is right. Likely when the rains begin, and then you've imported a ton of milk, long life milk, powdered milk, whatever it is, then you have now a glut in the market. And then you still won't be able to offtake from our dairy farmers when they need it the most and they're producing. So measured approach.
7: That story is a full page story on page 3 of the Daily Nation today, which is quoting several people like the chairperson of the Kenya Dairy Processors Association, Kennedy Gitonga, who has urged consumers to remain patient and avoid panic buying, saying the shortage is minimal. He says, people think that we have a big shortage and that we will not have milk tomorrow. Shortage is not big at all. No need for alarm. No need for panic buying. Kenya Dairy Board Chairperson Genesio Mugo warned of possible milk adulteration as supplies tighten, urging consumers to buy brands approved by the regulator. He says board officers have been directed to act against milk products sold or hawked in Nairobi and other densely populated areas without going through the required regulatory processes. So, ni mambo tu ya maziwa. Ni mengi ama si mengi?
3: Ni mambo ni mengi. Lakini maziwa si mengi.
7: Maziwa. Mambo ni mengi, maziwa ni machache.
6: Let's get into our conversation for the hour. We are hosting Samuel Maina Kariuki, who returned from Russia and went there under false pretense of a job scam, is one of the many Kenyans who this has happened to, but is one of the few telling the story. Good morning, Sam.
8: Good morning.
6: It's good to have you in studio.
8: Thank you so much.
6: We always start off with the quote of the day. So Felaris will share the quote. Okay. Tell us if you agree, disagree, and if it resonates with you.
8: All right.
6: Okay.
3: Karibu sana. Today's quote is courtesy of the late Dolly Parton. Did you used to listen to Dolly Parton?
8: Yeah, true.
3: The quote reads, if you see somebody without a smile, give them yours. If you see somebody without a smile, give them yours.
8: Yeah,
3: how
8: I
3: do you interpret that?
8: Yeah, I do agree.
3: You agree?
8: Yes, yes.
3: Yeah. Fantastic. Sam, when did you come back home?
8: I came back home on March 4.
3: March of this year?
8: Yes, yes.
3: Uh-huh.
7: How did you come back? Was it through the support of the government?
8: Yes. Actually, I came back through the support of the Kenyan embassy in Moscow.
7: Okay. So, you know what we know is there are thousands, more than 1,000 Kenyans who are estimated to have been drawn into the Russian recruitment operation. Officially, 291 had been documented as of May, when Musalia Mudavadi went to the Senate and took that figure. Many, I believe, at least 19, I believe, to have died, more than 30 missing in action, and repatriation has had more than 50 people repatriated. You are one of them. And repatriation has had more than 50 people repatriated. You are one of them.
8: Yes, true.
7: But let's go all

0: professionally, I am a helicopter pilot, and I have a couple of 196 hours, having flown a total of 7 aircrafts. Among them is a fixed wing called Bulldog S-100. I did for 16 hours. Then we have another one called Cabri G2CA. It's a small helicopter. I did for 105 hours. Another one is called Robinson 66. I did another 14 hours. Then there is another one called Fennec B2, or AS-350B2. I did for another 10 hours. Then there is another American helicopter. It's called Huey. So there are two types. I did the first type is called UH-IH-1. I did for 10 hours. Then UH-IH-2, I did for 30 hours. So that is a couple of total hours. And then the last helicopter I have done is a twin turbine called Dolphin AS-350B2. It's a twin turbine. It's a big helicopter. I did for 10 hours. My other profession is security. I have done in the security sector for a couple of, actually, 11 years. I was an ex-Air Force lieutenant. I have served in the Defense Forces for 8 years, and I left back in June of 2022. From there, I got another job in Wilson Airport to instruct ground pilots. I did for 8 months. That is around the year of 2023. From there, I got another administrative job in Somalia, Kismayu. I was employed by a new UAE company. It was owned by an Arab. So I was an administrative officer for 15 months. So from there is the time now I came back in Kenya. That was in January of 2025. So I stayed without job for 5 months. And that is when I received a call from a friend of mine who used to work together in the military back then. And he told me he have heard of an opportunity. And remember, this time I was not working, so I was desperate for a job.
1: What year was this, Samuel?
0: This is 2025 now.
1: Okay.
0: In the month of May.
1: Okay.
0: So the friend of mine called me and informed me that there is a job in Moscow, Russia. But by then he told me is a secure, okay, these normal security jobs for malls, shopping malls. And I was actually by then trying to get jobs from Qatar, Kuwait, for just normal security jobs, just to raise myself and maybe get good finances to go to better countries like Europe. So I didn't deny. I told this guy, okay, where are you located as per then? He told me he is in Ongata Rongai. So I went and met my friend, I won't mention his name for his security purposes, but I went and met my friend, and he told me, now, what is required here is just your passport. And we came with him in an office in Koinange Street in Nairobi, but I think the office no longer exists. The agency was called Group Office. So we went there, they asked for our passports, and eventually, We handed over the passports. Then we were sent for medicals in the, it was the opposite street in a hospital called Universal Health Clinic here in town. So we did medicals, and actually we were told, you leave, we'll call you guys when your visas and tickets are ready. And we left our passports, the medical reports were sent to the agency, and then I went back to the village. I stayed up to the month of, that was around end of July, 2 months later. I was called again and I was told, now, for you to be prioritized, you have to give 50,000 Kenya shillings. And by then I didn't have anything, but we strained with my mom back at home. And we were able to raise the money.
2: So initially when you went and you did the medical and left your passport, had they asked for any money?
0: No. By then they had said the whole process is free.
2: Everything is free.
0: Yes, but it came to a point that a lot of people wanted this opportunity. So for you to be prioritized, you have to...
2: Kurukishwa line.
0: Yeah, this is Kenya. So it happened that way. So I came
2: and... I'm assuming
0: and,
2: this is money without a receipt, sorry.
0: Yeah.
2: Okay.
0: Just standing...
2: Yeah, Kurukishwa line. Okay.
0: So I came and I sent my 50,000, and luckily after 2 weeks, actually my friend left on August of 14th, and I left on August 17th, 2025. Remember, in my mind, I know it's a security job. Even the agency, whatever I read there, is a security job for malls. So I sikuwa na tashwishi yote. And remembering my background,

0: That is my background. Mm-hmm. So I was not worried at all.
1: So as you're leaving, so at least we don't lose track of this, what documents are you leaving the country with outside of your passport and your flight ticket?
0: They were processing everything, including visa. And it's a visit visa valid for 30 days.
1: Okay.
0: Then the ticket was being processed. Actually, everything was being sorted.
1: Okay.
0: Yeah.
2: Any contract?
0: No. No, no contract.
1: So it's just a visit visa?
0: Yeah, it's a visit visa.
1: Okay.
0: Now, for the part of the contract, I'll just come to that part later.
2: Okay.
0: Yeah.
2: Mm-hmm.
0: So I came, that was August 17th. We were called to Nairobi for accommodation. Mm-hmm. We went to a certain hotel in Kisarian. We won't mention the names for their purpose of their businesses. So we were taken to a hotel in Kisarian where we stayed for 3 days. Then from after the 3 days, we were taken in another apartment in Adriva.
2: Mm-hmm.
0: It is called Great Wall Apartments.
2: Mm-hmm.
0: There we stayed for another 2 days. And then
3: In one house?
0: Yeah, yeah.
3: How
0: eight
3: many
0: of
3: were
0: us.
3: You?
0: Eight of us. The group that I was in.
3: Mm.
0: And so from then on August 17th, August 17th after midnight, that is the time we boarded for Turkish Airlines via Terminal 1 in JKA.
2: Okay.
0: And the first destination was in Istanbul, Turkey. So there we had a layover of 18 hours. Then from there we boarded, the next day. We boarded another Turkish Airlines. But in my case, we went to St. Petersburg. It's the second biggest town in Russia, in northern Russia. So we landed in an airport called Pulkovo International Airport. And on arrival, they did the normal security stuff that they usually do in the airport. Then we passed in the other side, we met this Muzungu, who was actually working together with the agency here. He already had our names. He actually showed us. Alituona, anyway. That is what I'm trying to mean. And he mentioned one of the names from our group. And he called one of the names from the group, and he recognized we are the group that he was looking for. So the guy took us. And the first thing, he actually knew there is a pirate in the group.
2: Mm-hmm.
0: So he came back directly to me and asked, "Why is Samuel?" I said, "It's me here." And he told me, "Now, because you look like you are the sharpest guy in this group, you are the guy I'll be using to communicate to these others."
2: Mm-hmm.
0: So the first thing we did is downloading the translate. Because remember, this guy, he doesn't know even a small bit of English.
2: Mm-hmm.
0: We are just talking with symbols.
2: Mm-hmm.
0: So at this time, we downloaded an application called Yandex Translate. So that is the thing that we are using for translation, for talking, for speaking. Yeah. So from there, we were taken to a certain house that was around 10 kilometers south of the airport. And in this house, the main thing he did actually, he kitted us, new clothes, new tracksuits. But I think this was for the reasons of uniformity.
2: Mm-hmm.
0: So the clothes that we were wearing, they were all taken away and burnt, so we were given new clothes. Then from there, we were taken to banks to open accounts. But in the meantime, he told us, "You have 2 hours to relax. I will come back and take you so that you go and open the accounts." But little did I know, he was rushing to the bank to just make the documentation, himself without our involvement. And now you can't understand at this time even whatever is written in these documents,
2: right?
0: Because it is written in Russian. So he came after 2 hours and then he took us to the bank.
2: Mm-hmm.
0: On arrival, I asked him, "Because now we downloaded the translate, can you allow me just to take a picture of everything,
2: mm-hmm.
0: translate to my friends and read to them
2: mm-hmm.
0: whatever is written there?"
2: Mm-hmm.
0: But the guy was very mad at me. And remember, at this point, I don't even have a coin to help them. Maybe you can come back home.
3: Mm-hmm.
0: So we had to submit to whatever he told us. So, we agreed. The only thing was like a sign here, sign here, sign here. That is all we did. But later I came to recognize that there was a standing order in those documents.
2: Mm-hmm.
0: So when the money comes, there was a signing bonus that I came even to notice later of 2.1 million rubles
2: mm-hmm.
0: that was to be paid.
3: To?
0: 2.1 million rubles.
3: To who? Paid to who?
0: To now.
2: To each of you.
0: Yeah, to each of us.
3: Mm-hmm.
0: But we were not told when we're here. Remember me, what I know is a salary of 150,000 for a mall security job.
3: Mm.
0: So later I came to, in the normal process of opening an account in a bank, you go yourself.
2: Yes.
0: You fill in the papers, you read through terms and conditions, and you sign everything.
2: Mm-hmm.
0: Number two, if at all it's an ATM application, let's assume a bank like Equity Bank. Mm. You go there, you apply for an ATM, then you are told maybe wait for 2 hours. Yeah. It will come out with your names indicated and everything.
4: Sure.
0: Now this ATM is blank. Mm. It's a blank ATM without names, without anything.
4: Okay.
0: If I lose mine, and or maybe in a certain case, they get mixed up, I won't even be able to recognize my ATM.
4: Correct.
0: So that was a whole scam. So from that point, the guy now took us to another accommodation where we spent our night that evening. But I tried to intervene with him to give us maybe internet to inform our families. We have already arrived. Mm-hmm. But again, he denied us. But later I came to recognize he is denying us internet so that when the money is coming in, the bank message won't pop out in the phone,
4: mm-hmm.
0: on the phone.
4: Mm-hmm.
0: But remember, we still have the Safaricom lines.
4: Yeah.
0: But with internet, those messages, pop-out messages will come.
4: Yeah.
0: So that we give him time to get his money back, to refund his the whole process that he used to pay.
3: So that's what the standing order was.
4: Mm-hmm.
3: That in the form, you've basically signed off a standing order. Money comes, it goes to another account.
0: To his account.
3: Mm. Okay.
0: And another scam that I came to recognize, and you know, in a bank, when you are writing the next of kin, like for example, in my case, I can write my mom, maybe my wife, but in this case, he's writing himself.
4: Okay.
0: So in case you die in the front and something happens,
4: he's the beneficiary.
0: He's the beneficiary.
4: Okay.
0: So coming back to my story, no, we were taken to the accommodation that evening. We spent our night, no network. Then the next morning, like the normal jobs, we were taken for medicals. Then after medicals, we were taken now to the Ministry of Defense headquarters. But at this point, I also don't know where we are being taken.
4: Mm-hmm.
0: Because even reading the names is a problem.
4: Yeah.
0: You are just told, enter here, sign this. And after signing, now that is the first point that we signed the contract without even knowing whatever we are signing.
4: Mm-hmm. At the Ministry of Defense?
0: Yes.
4: Okay.
0: Mm-hmm. And now our guy left. His job was done. His job was done. Now we are in the hands of another. Now we are in the hands of the ministry.
4: Mm-hmm. Okay.
0: But in this defense headquarters, they are all in civilians again, remember. Mm. You are not even aware whether you are still in there. I don't know whether they are doing that so that you can't recognize wherever you are.
4: Yeah.
3: Mm. Mm-hmm.
0: So that evening we were taken in another camp. I won't mention the names.
4: Mm.
0: So we were taken in another camp that was around 100-150 kilometers away.
4: Mm-hmm.
0: That is where now it was a military camp.
4: Mm.
0: That is now the point that I came to recognize now the deal is already done.
4: Yeah.
0: Mm. We're already in it. I don't know what to do. I was telling my friends now it's not good.
4: Mm.
0: And among my friends, most of them were on the media last year, like David Kuloba, Ruben Wangari. That was my group.
4: Mm.
0: So I told them, and I remember in this group, all of them were civilians. At least me, I had some bit of training.
4: Mm.
0: But again, I didn't tell them. I also told them I'm a civilian. I don't know.
4: Mm.
0: I don't know anything. So they processed our documentation, our IDs and everything. Then from there, we were taken for a two-day journey via train now to Ukraine, to a place, to a region called Luhansk. And in this region, we met now the rear commander, the commander now who was in the green zone.
3: Mm.
0: These are the big commander. So he told us now the battalion that you are attached in, everybody is in the front line.
4: Mm.
0: But according to the normal military procedures, the SOPs that they have there, every soldier who is arriving is supposed to undergo 1 month training.
4: Mm-hmm.
0: But now in our case, we were not lucky because everybody is in the front line.
4: Mm.
0: So I just used my translate and I requested the commander and I told him, in this group of mine, everybody is a civilian here. But I have a little bit of information about private security back from home.
4: Mm-hmm.
0: Allow me 3 days just to teach them few basics on how to use weapons, on how to wash a weapon, how to load magazine and stuffs, all those things, how to wear a body armor, helmet. You know, even others were handling weapon and even it's like logs they are carrying.
4: Mm.
0: So I really tried to, because they are my brothers again, so I really tried to help them for the 3 days. Then from the fourth day is the day now we started advancing to join our group.
4: Mm.
0: Now in the front line.
1: Samuel, just hold that thought. Now we've crossed into Ukraine. We need to take a short break. But when we come back, we'll continue with, you know, the story and exactly what transpired. We have so many questions as fixers. This is, you know, an account of a returnee from Russia, Samuel Minor Karaoke. This is Fixing the Nation NTV.

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1: 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Woohoo!
2: Nairobi!
1: It's on.
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0: You've dropped bars. Now, Metukumbusha, that we have been dancing and singing to the same rhythm for a long time, since before independence even. Mm-hmm. It's time to change that tune. Nivo 2, thank you so much for sending that video. Our number is 0769-590-762. 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Alafu tutumia WhatsApp Nation video. Easy as that.
1: Indeed. More than 1,000 Kenyans have been lured into jobs in Russia. They are told different things when they are here. They get into Russia and then they find themselves on the front line of war. Some have died. Some have been rescued. At least 53 have been repatriated. The official cases that are known by government as of May was 291. Mm-hmm. Maybe that number has, you know, it keeps changing. But at least 19 are believed to have died on the front lines. Somebody who came back earlier this year, thanks to the Kenyan embassy in Moscow and the Ministry of Foreign Affairs, Foreign and Diaspora Affairs, is Samuel Maina Kariuki, who's here to tell us his story, how he ended up there. And he's already told us this guy was a military officer. He worked in the KDF and then left and worked in the private sector for a while. Didn't have a job at some point. Friend calls him, tells him, "Nimesikia kuna job as a security, mall in Russia. Would you be interested?" But of course, they go. They go to an agent in Nairobi, leave their passports. They get some medical screening. They end up at the airport. They end up in Russia. And when they land in Russia, that's when they realize, Allah, we are actually getting into the military, and they're taken to the front line. So as we went to the break, Samuel, you're telling us how you got to this military camp, and in a military camp, you are just being now sent over to the front line. And then you said, because you and seven others were from Kenya, and you're in the same group, you knew that the other seven did not have any kind of security training.
2: Yeah, true.
1: And you requested the commander there to give you a moment, 3 days, to train your fellow Kenyans.
2: Yeah, true.
1: Okay. So 3 days are over. Uh-huh. You are to continue the story from there.
2: So after the 3 days were over, we were attached to now the guys who are given that responsibilities for taking people now to the front line. Mm. And remember, before you reach the front line, there are a series of camps that you have to pass. Mm-hmm. You know, in a normal war setup, you start with a green zone, yellow zone, then red zone. Even in when you drive a car, you always notice there is a green, red, yellow, then red. Mm. So that is the same thing that applies in the field. So actually, in this situation, we were taken to the yellow zone.
1: And what's the difference between those zones?
2: Okay. In a layman's language, green zone is a bit safer.
1: Okay.
2: Then yellow, the more you go, the more dangerous it is.
1: Yeah, yeah, yeah. Okay.
2: So we were taken now, at this point, we were taken into a yellow zone, whereby drones were there, but not that many. So that was the first point that I was very lucky to meet a commander who could even speak good English, more than me. So again, I was actually lucky to convince him that I have civilians here. Mm-hmm. And at this point, I didn't even lie to him. I told him, I'm a commander like you now, because I'm already in it. Mm. So allow me. Give me a trainer. Allow me to train these guys. Mm-hmm. And he was a very good guy. He told us, now the only job I'll give you guys is digging trenches. Mm-hmm. Let the Russian fight. Mm-hmm. But that didn't go for long. 2 weeks. Mm-hmm. Then we were told, now your group has to go and replace the other group now in the front line. And that is how our journey started. So we were taken to another place. We had a 1 week training. Mm-hmm. Now a bit back in Russia. Mm-hmm. Then from there, now we started our advance. Advance is now the journey to the front line.
3: Front lines.
2: Mm-hmm. And we started this journey, we were around 150. Mm-hmm. 150, now a mixture of all of us. Mm-hmm. But I can assure you, when we reached front line, around 40 of us, but on coming back, in my section, we were 2 of us.
1: What?
2: All the other guys were dead. But now, in my group, I was the only Kenyan. The others were white guys.
3: Okay.
2: Because we were redistributed to other groups. Mm. But that point that we were attacked, luckily, I survived because I was just next to a big log. You see these big trees? Mm. Mm-hmm. I crawled into that tree using the tactics that I learned from KDF. I actually do thank KDF a lot because it gives us a very, very good training. Mm. If you see somebody dying here outside and he was a military guy, maybe he's so careless with his life.
3: Mm.
2: Yeah. So I used the tactics that I learned in KDF. So I crawled below that tree. I went and lied there for 6 good days, eating 2 chocolates only. I actually had 2 chocolates only in my pocket. 6 good days.
3: 6 days.
2: Survival. So after the 6 days, I was just buying time for the drones just to at least vacate the place.
0: Yeah.
2: Vacate the place because there were very many.
0: Yeah.
2: And then on the
0: six... drones are dropping bombs, I'm assuming.
2: Yes, yes. They're even detecting me, where I am.
0: Mm-hmm.
2: Because, you know, now I would... But it's online anyway. Okay, they use 4 types of drones. We have one called Mavic
0: mm-hmm.
2: that operates from 300 to 500 meters above ground level. And it can see a radius of 5 kilometers.
0: Mm-hmm.
2: So you can imagine something that is 500 meters up.
0: Yeah.
2: Seeing a radius of 5 kilometers. It's seeing very far.
0: Yes.
2: Then there is another one called FPV. The Mavic is the eye. It is, comes, sees this is Samuel.
0: Mm-hmm.
2: Then it directs the information to the guys who are targeting you.
0: Mm-hmm.
2: Then they just bomb you.
0: Mm-hmm.
2: Then the other one, it is called the killer. It is called the FPV. This one just carries a big bomb with itself,
0: mm-hmm.
2: it will just come and crash in a group of people. It's meant to kill a group of people, hit vehicles. Then there is another one called Baba Yaga that actually hit me. I have been hit by Baba Yaga twice.
3: Mm.
2: If you can look at my hand, this one has been removed 7 fragments.
3: Mm.
2: But there is one which is remaining inside here.
0: Mm.
2: You see, it has been operated everywhere.
0: Mm.
2: This is another fragment here.
3: Mm.
2: And in my left eye, I have 3.
3: Mm.
2: But as per now, I have 5 fragments still in my body. So I was hit by this big one.
3: Mm.
2: This big one is always fitted with something called thermo sensors.
0: Mm-hmm.
2: Thermo sensors, you know, thermo is heat.
0: Yes.
2: They detect heat.
0: Yes. Mm.
2: So at night, when they detect anything, like anything that is emitting heat, mm. even a candle, that when you light a candle, it will just detect that candle
0: mm.
2: and heat it.
3: Mm.
2: So if at all you know there are very many, it was even preferable you light a gas, go place it like it's a dummy.
3: Uh-huh.
2: You place it and some boiling water, it will just come and hit the dummy,
3: mm-hmm.
2: but it won't hit you,
0: mm-hmm.
2: just to survive for the night.
3: Great.
2: So there were very many tactics we used to survive in the forest.
0: Right. You were in this log for 6 days.
2: Yes, 6 days.
0: Is the log acting as a shield from these thermal sensors and from the drone seeing you?
2: No, it's a very, very, you know, in Russia you have very big trees.
0: Mm-hmm.
2: You can't even hug one.
0: Mm.
2: So it was like a very big one lying. So I just went and slept straight.
3: Mm.
2: So they were just hitting, but they were hitting the tree.
0: Mm-hmm.
2: Yeah, yeah. So on the 6th...
1: At the moment when you guys are being deployed now to the red zone, this is the point where you are separated from your other
0: Kenyans.
2: No, in any operation, mm. you go in groups. You don't just go in one group.
1: Okay.
2: Yeah. So when you are approaching even an enemy, you are like... You go in groups.
1: Okay. Mm-hmm. So in this group of years where you were 40, was any of your Kenyan brothers with you?
2: No.
1: Wow.
2: Mm. It was like, the bigger group, we're in the one group.
1: 50, yeah.
2: But in smaller group, we have been subdivided.
1: Mm.
0: Yeah.
2: Because now they don't want to see 2 black guys in one group.
0: Mm.
2: That's for the purpose of uniformity.
1: Mm-hmm.
0: Yeah, you said there were 40 of you.
2: Yes,
0: only
2: yes.
0: Only 2 made it.
2: Yeah, yeah.
0: So 38 were left dead in the battlefield.
2: No. In this 40,
0: uh-huh.
2: remember we are 3 groups.
0: Mm.
2: So 40 divided by 3, that is around, call it...
0: 13, maybe.
2: 13.
0: Mm.
2: So in my 13 group, mm. 2 of us were left. In the other group, they were 3, and in the other group, it was 1. So we were a total of 6 guys who survived.
0: Oh.
2: Yeah.
1: Mm. Okay.
2: Yeah.
0: What happens after the 6 days when you feel that the drones maybe have stopped passing and dropping bombs?
3: Mm.
2: No, when I felt, at this point it was coming, one drone coming like now, then after 2 hours it's coming again.
0: Mm-hmm.
2: So I decided now, and I actually prayed and I told God, now this time,
0: mm-hmm.
2: it's either I die because of drone or I die because of hunger.
0: Mm-hmm.
2: But the answer is death.
0: Mm-hmm.
2: I decided to just calculate my way back to the rear.
0: Mm-hmm.
3: Okay.
2: And that is the time when I actually moved out of the log, I had another Russian calling from a distance.
0: Mm-hmm.
2: And he actually heard me.
0: Mm-hmm.
2: And you know, at this time I could even speak bits of Russian.
0: Right.
3: Mm.
2: So he told me, Bratan, idituda. That means, bro, come here.
0: Mm-hmm.
2: So I told him, what about the situation of the air?
0: Mm-hmm.
2: In the air, the sky, they called it Nyaba.
0: Mm-hmm.
2: So when you tell somebody to look at the sky, Nyaba Graza, you are telling somebody, just look at the skies and tell me whether it's safe for me to come.
0: Right.
2: So he told me, just come. So I went to the place where he was. He was holding a bottle of dirty water. I don't know. You know, Raj, these guys are guys who risk. He had already gone to the river, fetched some dirty water and came with it already. They are guys who like risking. So I was trying to take the dirty water. It was just puking because even my intestines had already free. Right. Yeah, because of lack of food.
4: Right. Yeah.
2: Now, this guy told me, I have one weapon here. Let's just decide this. Let's go back to the Commander's Trench, which was around 700 meters from the place that we were. And we started our journey. Remember now, this time, my weapon was hit by drone, is in pieces. We only have one gun and one bottle of water.
0: Dirty water.
2: Yeah, that water. So me, I told him, you carry the gun, let me carry water. At least I die with something I can survive on. And actually, God shielded us. For the 700 meter, there was no drone. But on arrival on the Commander's Trench, Kumbe, the drones had shifted to that side. And my guy was not lucky. He was killed by this FPV. And I had to jump to a sunflower house. Kuna nyumba ilikuwa imejaa sunflower. I had to jump huko chini, nikajificha huko. Unaona vile unajengea nyumba sink. So I dived to, unajua sink bado iko na concrete. Nikaenda nikakaa hapo.
0: Chini ya sink sasa.
2: Yeah, chini ya sink. So nyumba ikabomolewa yote ikaisha, lakini mimi niko tu pale.
4: Kwa chini ya sink.
2: So after ili bomolewa, I went to that guy. Uzuri bunduki yake iko imeharibiwa. I took the gun. Then I started on my journey again because I already knew how to navigate. Again, I will still thank KDF because walikuwa wametufunza vitu naitango wa navigation by use of natural aids. Like during the day, the very basic thing that can help you to indicate east, west, north, south is the sun. It always rises from east going to the west. And the compass says east. So when I want to know the north, I just use my left hand. Very basic.
4: Yeah.
2: And another thing, I had already known from geography, uko in the north, the polar westeries, those are winds. They usually blow from west to east. So hata nikiangalia miti nione vile na bro, nitajua kumbe hiyo wind inaenda east. So nitafuata the movement of wind. If I told you it is at night, kuna kitu inaitwa the North Star. Na ile inapoint inaitwa Polaris. Yeah, so those were basic natural aids that we used to, because at this point we don't even have phones. And there is a question, by the way, I want to answer to our parents, who they are guys are in the front line. The reason most of the people are offline, number one, is because of lack of network. Because remember, for you to be safe, these drones are using those rays, we call them
1: signals,
2: from your phones to just locate you. Ata simu kieka no service, remember this phone is still emitting kutafuta network, radiations. So hata dawa ya hiyo simu hata ukizima you unaifunga na aluminium foil. You know aluminium foil will prevent it from emitting those rays. So most of our sons, me I know most of them are alive, but network is the problem. And again, you know, if at all you want to win your enemy, you first destroy his assets zinazoweza msaidia vitu kama mast, vitu kama bridges. So those are the things that happen there. So watu wasikuwe na pressure sana ama kusumbua serikali sana. Let us just pray to God, everything will work well.
0: Tutasikiza.
2: So coming back to,
0: unachukua bunduki yake, you continued now.
2: Yes.
0: So you are in the Commander's Trench, now heading to where?
2: No, at this time, sijafika kwa commander, tumepigwa already kama tu, almost
1: sijafika. Kwa sunflower.
2: Ndiyo, nikaruka kwa kinyumba sasa. But commander sasa yuko mbali, is like now, like 50 meters to the trench. And remember now, this time, nimeumia vibaya sana. The hand, alafu damu ilikrot zamani, juu hata si kuweza kujisaidia. Huku shingo imejaa damu, fragments everywhere. So, I met the commander and he actually told me, Samuel, go to the doctor. Kuna daktari mwenye anakuanga hapo front line wa commander. Akaniambia go to the doctor akuassess, then atanipea report whether you are unatosha kwenda kwa hospitali. And the doctor actually recommended me to go to the hospital. But it was a hospital that was around 25 kilometers from that place. But remember, at this point there is nobody to take you to the hospital. Because this is war. Nobody will risk his life to come and escort you. So I was told, you know the route. Go back.
1: Jisot.
2: Where Jisot?
4: Are you going on foot or are you given a car?
2: Which car? drones are all over. Cars are being hit all over.
4: Mm.
2: So I had to walk my way back. Nilingangana for around 3 days. Lakini nilingangana. 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Then you start as you go back nini, to the doctor.
0: Na maji?
2: Maji utawa, hiko tu lakini umebeba tu kidogo. Mm. At this point, hata utaki luggage.
4: Mm.
2: Yeah, you just have one service above hand.
1: Mm.
2: Unajikaza tu.
1: Unajisort.
2: Mm. You're just testing your mind.
4: Mm.
2: Yeah.
1: How many days since you landed in Russia is this happening?
2: That is now.
1: You landed in Russia, what, early September?
2: Yeah. Now I'm talking about the month of September.
1: Mm.
2: Yes.
1: So umetoka tu Kenya juzi juzi. Already you are going through all these things.
2: Nimechapwa vibaya sana.
4: And as you're taking this walk to go find a hospital, is it winter? Because you landed there in the summer. So how are the general weather conditions like?
2: Remember now we have clear clouds.
4: Mm-hmm.
2: So pia movement, ile sana sana nilikuwa natoka ni asubuhi.
4: Mm.
2: Before the twilight. See that 15 minutes before the sun sunrise. Rises. Eh?
1: Mm.
2: So nita move hiyo haraka sana. Lakini during the day pia kama na move vile tu nikijificha as long as kama nikichaka lakini on open field siwezi tokea kama kuko clear.
1: Mm.
2: Then in the evening before now again the twilight the sunset pia nimekimbia kidogo nimecover some few distance.
4: Mm.
2: Because remember after 1800 hours now this big drone that uses thermal sensors
4: yes.
2: Kukua active.
1: It will come.
4: Mm.
2: Yes. So hiyo ndio tu tactics kidogo mtu alikuwa anatumia at least to survive.
1: Mm. Na, at this point are you thinking of running away from this whole thing?
2: No, remember.
1: I'm umekubali. I am
2: remember,
1: Russian military. I'm here to stay.
2: No. Remember, I didn't go there to fight.
1: Yeah.
2: So at this time, all I'm fighting for is my own survival and come back home.
1: Mm.
2: You see? So whatever I'm using now is just to help me to survive and go
1: another
2: back.
1: Another day.
2: Even I don't even want to care about money or anything.
1: Mm.
2: Just my life.
4: Mm. Mm.
1: This time it's all about your life.
2: Yes.
1: So when you go to the hospital, I just want us to sort of like jump into, at what point do you leave the front line?
2: Now,
1: after
2: here.
1: How long? After fighting for how long? After being chapwad for how long?
2: Sasa hii nimechapwa, nimeenda kwa daktari, ameni assess, na tena akanidanganya. Akaniambia now, you will stay here for 4 days. Jugaria hospital will be coming in 4 days with other guys, and you mpeleko hospitali. But sikujua kumbe wale watu wanaletwa pia wanafaa ku wao wanaenda front line. So nikaambua tiruka hapo inaenda hospitali.
1: Ah.
2: Tena nikarudi tena mtaani.
1: What do you mean?
2: Yes.
1: Now
2: that was 15th of October. I was taken back but now to another different place. So in that range and still my injuries nimefungwa tu.
4: Mm.
2: Sasa hiyo hata sina bunduki juu hata siwezi beba bunduki. Sasa ile trench nilitumwa is a street trench ile ya 2 meters by 3 meters. I was allocated another old mzee from Russia. Actually, he was around 78, almost 80 years. Now I have one challenge. I have an old man. He can't even hear. Hearing drone is a problem. Hata kuna time hata mota ingepiga unasikia anauza nani amemwaga bana anapiga vikombe hapo. He can't even hear anything. So I have this challenge. If it is food, I have to go for food.
4: Mm.
2: If it is water, it is me. You see?
0: With one hand.
2: Yeah, unangangana tu. At this time, nilikuwa tu nimeachia Mungu kila kitu. Mm. Whether I die, whether I live, now it's upon you.
0: Uyu mzee ni nani?
2: Ni Murashia tu, ni soldier pia.
4: Mm.
1: He's in the front line with you.
0: An 80-year-old soldier.
2: Ah, yeah. Uko wazee wanapigana.
4: Mm.
1: So in your assessment, was he here under duress? Had he been forced to go to war? Or
2: No.
1: Because I am sure everyone in the world, a 70-year-old has retired from the military.
2: Initially, I mentioned something to do with 2.1 million rubles, which was very enticing to them.
1: Pesa.
2: Yeah.
4: It's the money.
0: That's about nearly, I did the math, that's almost 3.2 million.
4: Yeah. Shillings.
2: So it was very enticing for them to go.
4: What are the African nationals? Because you did mention that there were other people that you're mixed with.
2: Yeah, they are.
4: Apart from Kenyans, what other African nationals were there?
2: We have a lot of them. South Africans, Ugandans, Nigerians, all over, even Chad.
4: Mm-hmm.
2: They are all over.
4: Okay.
2: Even not only even Africa, even from South America, Uruguay, Colombia.
1: Mm.
2: I met a lot of guys from very, very different countries.
4: Okay.
2: Yeah.
1: Did you get to interact with them, like ask them how they ended up there? and share your own story of how you ended up there. I was coming here to work in a mall. Here I am in the front line.
2: Actually, everybody there has his own perspective of everybody came with his own perspective. Mm-hmm. Others were cleaners, others were drivers.
1: But none was coming to fight the Ukraine war.
2: Okay, we have them that knew.
1: Okay.
2: Yeah, we have them that knew.
0: Mm.
2: Yeah.
0: Like ni wachache.
2: Ni wachache sana.
0: Hebu, let's go back to the story. So 4 days in the hospital, you think you're going for treatment, unarudishwa front lines.
2: Unarudishwa, yeah.
0: Kuna huyu mzee, you have to take care of him. What happens next?
2: So after, I think it was after 3 days, I was attached another young guy from Russia. Mm-hmm. So sikukaa sana na yeye. So tuliongezewa mtu mwingine who actually now alikuja akanilive some fugitives. But ukiona mtu ame survive front line for 2 weeks, njoo huyo mtu ni gangari kabisa. 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But Mungu alitushield. For I think it was between 15th of October up to 30th of November. Tena wakati nilitandikwa tena na ile tu babayaga. Ile drone. Lakini this time nilitandika tu ile tu mkono ikaongezea tu machuma tu. Sasa okay, it happened that way. But my muze in this attack, he was killed by that stuff. And then my other guy was I brush you off inside. Ile kama kuchomeka. So hiyo time it was on a Sunday, I remember very well. Hiyo siku jo tuligongwa sana na usiku. I told this guy, we can't stay here because remember this thing inabeba 4 bombs. And juu nilisikia kipiga na huko juu 3, I think ilikuwa imebaki na hii moja yenye imegonga wapi? 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
0: Wewe.
2: Na hiyo time ningeongea kirashi kidogo, nikamwambia my brother, let's go down. 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So in Russian unamwambia idi Viniz. 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So nikamdirect Jumi, bado nilikuwa na ile kidogo knowledge ya commander. Nikampeleka mpaka to the other trenches of our friends. So we went, tukaingia in the trench. We were now 5. Remember those were 3, now we have added ourselves, 2 of us. Huyu mwingine si amekufa. So tukaenda tukakaa the whole of that night. We raised the radio. Na unajua uwezi raise radio usiku juu hii kitu ita detect hizo
0: the signal again.
2: So you have to wait until morning, wakati ground imeanza kuwa moto. So we raised the commander. He didn't respond the whole of that Sunday, the whole of that night of Sunday. Tuko tuna injuries zetu tunajifanyia first aid with the first aid kit. The whole of Monday he didn't talk. The whole of Monday evening he didn't talk. Now early Tuesday morning around 4, that was the time the commander called. Hey, you told me there were two injured guys. He said now I will send somebody to come for them right now. Let them come. But now I assess the situation. I saw it was very foggy. Now is the time, now winter is coming. You talked about winter. It was around 30th of November. And remember now even the leg that was serviceable, at this point I have even gotten this we call frostbite.
4: Yes.
2: It has already freezed. Now I have 2 unserviceable legs.
4: Yeah.
2: I couldn't even feel it. I'm just trying to step. It's like twisting. And I can't even feel the leg. But I told this guy, this is our opportunity to go to the commander when it is very foggy because there are no drones that are flying. We better go on our knees or even crawling. We started our journey. So the guys who were sent to come for us, I don't know whether they used a different route. Then they were deployed on our in our positions, and then we were relieved of duties. So from there, the commander now told me, hey, you have been in this front line for very long. Even if you are not hit that badly, I recommend you to go back to Russia. That is now the time I saw God for the first time. So again, I walked for my 25 kilometers to the hospital. Now the doctor at this point, he had already been told by the commander to release me to go back. So that I was taken by a small vehicle to a hospital in a town called Belgorod. Belgorod is now
0: Russia.
2: Yeah, Russia now. And that is the time now even my network came back. So they did a lot of x-rays. They actually saw 7 fragments in my right hand, 3 on my left thigh, and 1 in your my neck. So from there, I was taken to another hospital in the same town. And then I was I stayed there for around 8 days, but they were processing my documents to go back now to St. Petersburg in a good hospital where they will do the surgeries. So I was taken, after the 8 days, I was taken on a train for 2 days to a small town called Pushkin. It's in St. Petersburg. It's like when you say Mbakazi is in Nairobi. Now it's a town in St. Petersburg.
0: Okay.
2: So I met a Colombian doctor. And I explained to him my story. So I told this guy, try to help me. not go back to that place. And he was, you see, watu wako na utu. So he understood me and he told me atajaribu vile atanisaidia. And the first thing, he sent me to a civilian hospital to go and do my surgeries there. And you know, in a civilian hospital, watu hakuna mambo ya kugadiwa sana.
0: Yeah.
2: So the first thing they did was to operate my hand. When you operation, they can't do all of them at the same time because of bleeding and stuff.
0: Yes.
2: So they first did my hand. I mean, agoje tu kamkono tu kapona tu. And remember in my card, when they stole my 1.7, I remained with 400,000 robos. So I had, I still had my card with some few coins. So wakati niona mkono inapona, I started borrowing permission to go to the supermarket. Huko wanaitaga magazine. So the first day, I went and bought a lot of chocolates and yogurts. Nilianzia kusupply nurses in the hospital. Kutoka the left wing, all the way, mpaka madaktari wote, just to win their heart. So the nikaka, after 2 days, I went again. Nikakuja sasa na with a few yogurts, sasa niku create like good lapo. Ndiyo nikipotea wasiju. Sasa yo, the second day, I started communicating with a very good lady in our Russian embassy in Moscow. It's called Madam Irene. And also our ambassador is a very, very good guy. And Honorable Mithuki is working really hard to save guys there. So I started communicating with them. And I told them, now this is the point I want to run away. So I booked my taxi through the that Uber wanaitanga Yandex huko. Nika book tu nikiwa hosi, nikakuja nikaambia daktari I want to go and shave. Nichukue some few stuffs in the magazine. Now is the supermarket. Nirodi. But at this time taxi kwa gate.
1: Wait a bit. We need to take a quick break and then come back and continue this conversation. I want to piece together a couple of the things that you've said. So you, where was your phone when you're in the front line? You've come back. How did you get the contacts of the Russian embassy? Did you have the contacts before you went to war? Or did you get the contacts here? Uliana kwa yellow pages. How did you get to start talking to the lady at the embassy? And then, so walking into the journey of your rescue and coming back, and then the lessons that you've learned from this, and what you can tell others. Samuel Maina Kariuki is a returnee. He was in the front lines in Russia, among the 53 or so Kenyans who've come back so far. We are taking a quick break. It's 8 a.m. We'll continue with him shortly.

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1: Signal. Let's get into our news fix for the hour. Now, opposition figures have called the IEBC chairman the commission's weakest link as scrutiny of 2027 readiness intensifies. DCP Secretary Peter Mbai has told the media that IEBC chairperson Erastus Ethekon is the electoral body's weakest link, while saying other commissioners remain capable of independently discharging their constitutional duties. Mbai argued that Ethekon could not unilaterally speak or make decisions on behalf of the entire commission, urging fellow commissioners to assert themselves. Wiper leader Kalonzo Musyoka has previously raised similar IEBC readiness concerns with the UK envoy this week, and Gachagua has separately demanded that Ethekon detail the commission's security preparedness. Almost seems like a coordinated attack on Erastus Ethekon. Why would be the question, and what why are we saying that Ethekon is unilaterally making decisions? How do you know?
2: You know,
1: I'm so confused.
2: These people should be gagged.
3: Correct.
2: From speaking about the election and the IEBC.
3: Yeah.
2: Okay. Because I don't know. I don't know whether Dr. Peter Mbai is seeking relevance here or whether he actually is saying anything that is tangible. Mm. Because, you know, the danger is when you start attacking and personalizing the attacks like this. Mm. We have seen it. Yeah. We saw it Kivoito. Yeah. We saw it with Isaac Hassan. Yeah. We have seen what happens. Mm-hmm. And you basically bring the whole commission into the person, the chairperson, and you demonize the chairperson. So whatever happens, you have created already that ground.
3: Yeah.
2: So what happens if Ethekon is the weakest link, if the commission is weak, if the opposition wins? Mm.
1: Is he still the weakest link?
2: Yeah. Mm-hmm. I'm just not comfortable at all.
3: It's like reducing a whole independent commission to one person, but also
1: discrediting that person,
3: and also think about what it does to future applicants of that position or appointees of that position. Mm-hmm. It is damned if you do, damned if you don't. You accept the position, you know what it comes with. Yeah. So what are we essentially saying? That we don't need an IEBC, or would rather subject it to the whims of politicians?
1: Right.
2: Yeah, no. I don't think it's fair at all that you come out with something like that without any substance. Yeah. Weakest link. The others are capable of discharging their constitutional mandate.
1: Others are capable of...
2: cannot unilaterally speak or make decisions on behalf of the commission. I don't what exactly is the beef here? Mm. Anyway... our other news fix is on the Ministry of Agriculture. The Ministry of Agriculture says that Kenya is on course to producing 800,000 metric tons of sugar. Sugar. Mm. This is despite many millers experiencing production challenges due to shortage of cane. On Wednesday, the High Court in Kericho lifted an import ban that the government had imposed on the 29th of July, with the ministry arguing that the ban was necessary to protect the local market. They're saying... No, let the ban be in effect, because we are on course to producing sufficient sugar to meet our demand so far. Mm. It's a sugar wars.
3: Sugar wars.
2: The maize wars.
3: Milk wars.
2: Milk wars.
1: Everything in between wars.
2: Yeah. Yeah.
1: Man. Okay. Let's get back into our conversation with Samuel Maina, who returned from Russia, actually from Ukraine, and fighting on the front lines of the Russia-Ukraine war in March of this year. And there are so many questions we had, but at this point, you were just about to escape, for lack of a better word, in the story. You've been to the front lines twice. You finally made it to a hospital. You managed to get a hold of a phone. You're communicating with the Kenyan embassy.
4: Yeah, true.
1: You've called an Uber. You're on the way out. Yeah. Pick up from there.
2: I want to start from how you get in touch with the embassy.
1: Oh, okay. Because
2: you landed, you didn't get into contact with any Kenyan. Mm. You went to the front lines, you've come back through hospital, you're in hospital. So how did you get in touch with the embassy?
4: Okay, while in hospital, I was lucky because they give you network. And then I went online. When you go online, you'll find the email of the Kenyan embassy in Moscow at gmail.com. Mm. So I sent a message to that email. And they actually responded after 2 hours. They responded. Mm. And then they gave me a number of a madam called Madam Rose, who I actually now called directly. Then he gave me the number and now the other numbers from there. Mm. Yeah.
2: So Madam Rose works at the embassy?
4: Yes, yes.
2: In Moscow?
4: Yeah.
2: What did she tell you?
4: Okay. I was the one who was requesting for the embassy to request for me the taxi from my location. But at this point when they delayed, I can't say they delayed, they actually did. Mm. But now I had to tell them to cancel because I had already taken
2: ordered yours.
4: Yeah. Mm. So I told them to send me the address where the embassy is so that I can give the taxi driver so that he can take me to the embassy. Mm-hmm. Yeah. So to answer your question, everything is online. Mm. So you send a message to that email, then they will respond to you. Mm. Yeah.
2: Okay. So you took a taxi and it was taking you now to the embassy?
4: Yes, yes.
1: Sorry, how did we get hold of a phone? Maybe I missed that part. Because did you have a phone throughout? You just didn't have network?
4: Yeah. My phone was there. I had tied it with an aluminium foil. It was inside my...
3: Mm-hmm. Your jacket.
4: My jacket. Mm. Yeah.
2: Okay. Did the taxi take you to the embassy?
4: Yes, it did.
2: Uh-huh. Mm-hmm. And when you got there?
4: So on arrival, they were waiting for me, actually. And that day I arrived at, it was 2 a.m. past midnight. So there was a soldier who was working at the embassy by then, a Russian one. They opened for me. I went, slept that night. Then the next morning is the time now I started booking my tickets. Mm-hmm. And in the evening of that day, I actually booked again via Air Arabia. So from Domodedovo International Airport in Moscow to Sharjah in Saudi Arabia, then to Nairobi. JKIA Nairobi. Mm. But now at this point, I didn't have that, I don't know, as an officer, this knowledge that I should have gotten before. Mm. So I didn't delete information on my phone. Mm-hmm. So I went in the airport, in the check-in, I passed. I went to the immigration, I passed very well, but now reaching on the security part, they were like, okay, well, what did you come to do in Russia? I lied. I told them I came here as a visitor. Mm-hmm. Now another security guy came. The first one was convinced, but the second one came. He told me, can I have your phone? Open it. Now, at this point, they found medical documents that I used to send my mom everything, so that he can know all my movements and where I am. So when he saw this, hata ile kitu tu aliniambia nyinyi ndio mnakuja kuchukua pesa yetu huko mnapotea. So nilishikwa. I was taken, I was handcuffed. Nikaekwa unaona ile cage kaumbo kana yangu, niliekwa hapo nilikuwa narushiwa chocolate for 2 days. 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So nilishikwa na polisi, then on the second day nikakujua na military police headquarters ya hapo Russia. Again I was taken back to Ukraine in a place called Townshevka. And if at all you look on the Boniface Mwangi's page last year, I used to talk with him. Mm-hmm. And I found it important to inform him because at this point I didn't even know my fate. I was so traumatized. Mm-hmm. Yeah. So at this camp, we were again, okay, this is a training camp. So mm-hmm. we were supposed to train for another 1 month. I'd be attached to another group. Then I start my journey back again to the front line.
1: Right. Mm.
4: But I was lucky again. I met a very good commander who I told him the whole story. I told him I haven't been treated. Mm. There are some parts that haven't been treated. And he wrote a letter for me now to go back again to Belgorod for treatment. Mm-hmm. Again, I ran away from hospital, again to the embassy. Hata ambassador saw me and he was like, hey, jamaya kupotea potea. He was laughing. But I told him now this time I can feel I am going home.
2: Mm-hmm. But let me ask you, because at that point, when you went to the embassy the first time, you've landed there at 2 a.m., you've been given a place to sleep. The following day, was there no debriefing from embassy officials?
4: Yeah, there was.
2: Like, so here you're in distress. Why are you the one who's booking your flights?
4: No, they
2: Why
4: are
2: is the
4: one,
2: embassy not helping
4: the one
2: you?
4: Who did it.
2: So they're the ones who
4: yes.
2: booked for your flights?
4: Yeah, a guy called David.
2: So who paid for that flight?
4: It's me.
2: This initial time?
4: Yeah, yeah.
2: You're in distress, but they told you you'll pay for the flight.
4: Yeah, I paid for my flight.
2: All right. Mm. So when you got arrested at the airport, did you tell them that you've been arrested?
4: At this point, even the phone was taken.
2: Mm-hmm. It had gone.
4: Yeah. The only time now I got my...
2: Been arrested.
4: At this point, even the phone was taken.
2: Mm-hmm. It had gone.
4: Yeah. The only time now I got my phone back is when we reached at Township.

0: So you come back, ambassador looks at you, tells you, Jamaa kutoroka, toroka. You tell him, this time I'm sure, narudi nyumbani. Do they repeat the same process?
1: Yeah, that
0: they
1: is the same
0: for
1: process.
0: You the same.
1: Yes. But now at this point, I had to use a different airport because now you know all the security guys from Domo Dedovo, they know me.
2: Yes.
1: Yeah. So I used another airport called Vunkovo. Vunkovo, I think, is the third or the fourth biggest one in Moscow. So I booked via that airport. This time I booked Turkish Airlines.
2: Okay.
1: But again, it was on Sunday. This time I tried, I actually did it myself through the assistance of a lady here in Kenya. But now he did again a mistake. He booked the tickets in three legs instead of booking a direct ticket. Okay. So he booked from Vunkovo to Istanbul, then from Istanbul to Cairo, Egypt. And remember, I don't have an Egyptian visa. Then from Egypt to Nairobi. So when I reached at the airport, at the Turkish booth, they told me now, you have, that was 7:30 and my flight is at 8:20. They told me now you have 40 minutes to book another ticket from Turkey, Istanbul, to Nairobi direct.
2: To Nairobi.
1: Because you can't go to Egypt without a visa. You can imagine 40 minutes, you don't have money. I have flashed my phone this time because of the security. Now I have fears. So even sending money to my M-Pesa, it can't work. Because you know now I'm depending on the M-Pesa app. Now I'm again in distress. I have 30 minutes to raise over 70,000. So this is the time I called my mother and I told him, now, again, this is a problem. And the only next aircraft I was seeing, it was around it was around 2 a.m., 2 a.m., 2:05, 369,000 to book. Na ilikuwa imebaki na viti mbili. And actually, hizo tickets zote, they were cancelled. Sikupata hiyo pesa within that time. 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Oh, you're going home. Oh, goodbye, goodbye. Na nikaenda kama nimepita. So eventually I found myself in the other gate, and that is the whole process how I came back to Kenya.
2: So you went in through Istanbul, then to
1: Nairobi.
2: Nairobi.
1: Yes, yes.
2: And this is what you told us, you came back now on March 4th of this year.
1: Yeah, true.
2: So that's close to, it's almost
3: eight
2: a year.
3: Months.
2: That's about
1: almost
2: 8 months.
1: Yeah.
2: Of the Kenyans that you went with, your comrades, are there any that made their way back, or was it just you?
1: Actually, there is four of us are here.
2: Okay.
1: Yeah.
2: They came back after you?
1: Actually, the three of them came before me. And actually, almost all of them, I'm the one who assisted them to come back.
2: Okay.
1: With the contacts, with the Uber, because you know I had gone the first time, so I had already captured even the Uber number and everything.
3: Yeah.
1: So how will I manage through him?
2: Okay.
1: So I think there is one remaining there. And the one who is missing, Ruben Wangari, and then the Kuloba now, who was, you know his story.
3: We've still got so many questions, but tell us the impact this has had on your health, mental and physical, your family, everything in between, because it's a lot by any standards.
1: Personally, the reason actually I didn't come to the media since then, I was undergoing a lot of trauma at home. So I was just trying to heal at home, at least so that when I come up when I'm okay.
3: Yeah.
1: Number two, I have already told you I have 5 fragments in my body. This one in the hand, this hand is not that serviceable, if at all you see it. Every time I can't, even when I'm talking, you can see I'm swallowing some words. I have a very deep fragment in my softer tissue here. Then my other leg, I can't even sleep for 5 minutes with this side, the left side. So if at all I can get assistance to remove those fragments from my body, that is number one thing I would really appreciate. And number two, as per now, you know, I'm the firstborn of a family of 6. I'm the breadwinner of that family. My mom is a farmer, my dad is a merchant, you can imagine. And the loan is here, the one they borrowed, over 500,000. So actually, it is me and me. And now I am not working. But again,

0: Can appeal to the government with all the skills I have gathered from that place, all the skills that I have. I don't think there is any security sector that I cannot work with.
1: Right.
0: I am that guy who usually say, give me the net, I'll catch the fish.
1: Okay.
0: So I'm looking for a job as well. Anything in the security sector, that is okay. But all again, I get somebody who can be able to sponsor my license renewal for flying. I don't need a lot. It's around $15,000. I'll get back to Wilson and maybe in future I'll be flying you guys. So, and remembering I am a young guy, in this nation I can be somebody of quality.
1: You can be anybody actually. You even spoke so much about your KDF background and how much it came through. Why did you leave the Kenya Defence Forces?
0: Okay, I won't like to go deeper to that because, you know, as an officer you are trained to take responsibility of everything. But it was about family issues. But let me just leave it at that.
1: There's still so much, but
2: It's now coming back to the people that sent you, and you know the people that more or less you paid the 50,000 shillings to be able to expedite the process of you going blah. When you came back, because the Kenyan government has squarely just been, you know, at the center of trying to understand who are these people that are facilitating, because it's not like you were snuck out of our borders. You went through JKIA. You went out using proper documentation. Has there been any sort of interrogation that has come in terms of helping the government get a hold of the people that, you know, facilitated your leaving the country?
0: From my side, I don't think I'll have a better answer for that. I think I'll leave it for the relevant authorities to deal with it. Reason being, since I came from March, I haven't been in any, even reporting anything. I was just in, at home healing.
2: Okay.
0: So I didn't even try to make any follow-up of anything. I just wanted to relax my mind.
2: So with the ministry, there's been no any kind of contact to try and provide additional information for the people that facilitated your move?
0: One thing that I know about our Ministry of Foreign Affairs, and I will actually like to congratulate His Excellency, our CS Mudavadi. Even when he came to Russia, you know, many people might think that he didn't help, but most of Kenyans were repatriated immediately, even before he left the country. So he really worked hard.
2: Okay.
0: Yeah. Let's call a spade a spade. Yeah, he really worked hard.
2: Okay.
0: Na pia hata sahi anajaribu. I even heard the other day hizo compensations imeanza kufanyiwa za wale watu wameuliwa. So he's really working.
3: You know what I've heard from, you know, other repatriations and all is that when you make that distress to the embassy, you go to the embassy and then now they contact the local authorities there, the local government, and the Ministry of Foreign Affairs here, so that there is smooth passage of this Kenyan who's in distress back home, right? And I don't know, it's sounding to me like you are still operating on your own, even despite going to the embassy in Moscow. You are still operating on your own. You're coming from there, you're booking your flights, you're landing in Turkey. The flight, you know, has some connection through, which has been done by somebody in Kenya who's not in the Foreign Affairs Ministry here in Kenya, has some connection through Cairo. It's like you're still operating on your own. And I'm trying to connect that between
0: My main challenge,
3: what support you are getting and what you are doing for yourself.
0: The big challenge that I had, most of the time that I escaped, were on weekends, mostly on Sundays. And you can imagine most of the public offices, they don't operate on Sunday. But we are lucky because actually our ambassador doesn't leave the embassy at any time. So hata hiyo Sunday wakati nilifika nilimpata yeye pale. And this second time, sasa yenye ndege inakuwa cancelled, ilikuwa nilifika embassy 3:30. So alichukua that task ya kuniandikia hizo documents. Ni process mrefu. Na yaka niambi, in the meantime, look for somebody mwenye anaweza kusaidia kufanya nini? Because my guys walikuwa wametoka. Yeah, ilikuwa past time ya kazi. Yeah, that is actually, that is my case. You ilikuwa over the weekend.
3: At this time, it's already past your 30 days, isn't it? So you're out of status. You're in Russia, but you're out of status.
0: Yes, true.
3: At the point of exit, did they ask you how come you've overstayed your visa?
0: Now, the only thing that is...
3: you came... You're supposed to have been here for 30 days. It's way past 30 days.
0: There is something we call an emergency travel document that is granted by the embassy. That document allows you to travel even without a passport. Hiyo ukiwa nayo hata kama umekaa hata mwaka, hiyo inakuanga ya kusaidia wale watu wako in distress in certain countries. So at a time, the only advice hata kwa ule mkenya anafikiria kukuja, wewe acha passport kwa embassy, just come with the document. The embassy will facilitate the passport vile itakupata nyumbani. But because ukienda kwa airport useme ati sina passport ilipotea, then by bad luck wakusearch waipate. Now si unaona hiyo itakuwa mambo ingine mingi. So that document is the one that is assisting us to come back home. Yeah.
1: There's a question from a fixer here, and I think it's really important. Anauliza, what are the red flags? Let me just get it right. Yes. The red flags that you can now see that maybe you didn't see at that time, that you would tell to other Kenyans who may be seeking work abroad. The things that, yeah, were red flags for sure, but at that time, okom is yona.
0: Okay, number one, ni maneno ya mshahara. Let me not lie to you, hakuna kazi ya ofisi huko ati ya 1300. So that is something that you, hata ukisikia tu mtu amekuambia ati enda kwa nchi fulani ati mshahara ati iko ati 150,000, think twice. Even in most countries huko nje mshahara unapata ni 70, 80. Now you can imagine umeitiwa kazi ya driver ya 300,000. That is the first red flag ambayo pia maybe ningesema ya. Yeah.
1: Others?
0: Thinking of others, I don't know.
1: The contract, perhaps, like the fact that
0: I have just remembered another thing. Before leaving the country, there are two very relevant ministries that you have to consult with. The Ministry of Foreign Affairs and the Ministry of Labor. Anytime you go to work anywhere, you have to have a letter from the Ministry of Labor. Reason being, the government needs to know which country are you in, which company are you working at. So that hata kama mimi ni mzazi nimeenda kwa ministry ya diaspora nataka kuuliza mtoto wangu alienda wapi, ako Myanmar, ako mahali gani. Hata akienda kwa documentation zake, he can be able to trace mahali ulienda na kampuni gani na unaweza saidika. Not unlike hii yetu hata barua yenyewe. So unaona pia hata inakuwa ngumu kwa serikali ku, but they are trying, I know that.
1: Okay. Yeah. And the National Employment Authority, Pia, I think first and foremost is to check kama hiyo kazi, you know, National Employment Authority inajua. And like you said, yes, where are you going? Unaenda kufanya nini?
0: Yes, yes.
1: And so on. But just to end the conversation, one, we are very, very glad that you're back home and that you're safe. And we wish you a quick recovery. And again, to anybody who's listening who may want to help with the surgeries, renewing the license as well, tafadhali, you can reach out. Maybe you can tell them how to find you.
0: Okay. My phone number is 0725-903-537. My name is Samuel Maina Kariuki. Yeah, that is my phone number.
1: Okay.
0: And then my mom's number, ukinikosa, is 0711-2012-75.
1: Uh-huh. Yeah. All right. Thank you so much. Let's end the conversation there. I'll just ask you the best thing about being back home. What are you really enjoying about being back home? It's been like 8 months now, or seven, six. Yeah.
0: But I'm so happy being back home, number one, because... And I will still by the way tell young Kenyans, this is the only peaceful country I have ever been. I have been to South Africa, I've been to Somalia, now Russia, Ukraine. But Kenya is a very beautiful country. And don't be lied to you. Hata beta ukwe mutu ya boda boda huku, but you have peace. Yes. So inchi, tutumikia inchi kabisa. Yes, kabisa.
2: That's wonderful.
1: Thank you. That's Samuel Maina. We thank you so much for spending the hour actually and a half with us. We'll be right back after this short break discussing Dolly Patron, as we call her. We're going to do a pattern.

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3: Children need to understand that just because something belongs to their brother, sister, friend, or parent doesn't mean that they can take it or use it without permission. 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These may seem like small lessons, but they shape how children will treat people as they grow. Remember, respect starts with the little things we practice at home.
0: That's it for today's edition of Family Fast. Remember, family isn't just about where we come from. It's also about the deep connections we create along the way.

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2: These substances, when was the first time you came across them? 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
3: Because ni kama mtoi nikuwa nafikiria, sigara inakoka na majani ya chai ndani.
2: Oh, but it's nice. Hey. Yes, I get.
3: So many karol ki majani chai. Ya chai.
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0: This is where I retire my musical dreams, guys. I'm done.
1: It's time to leave it to the experts.
0: I announce my official retirement.
1: Whoa. Yeah.
2: Waithera, the wildflower, ladies and gentlemen. Oh, my word. Waithera.
3: Yes.
2: What?
3: Hey. Yes.
2: What's all that?
3: It's me singing.
0: No, there's singing and then there's talent. So let me ask Waithera, what's your talent?
3: My talent is singing, really.
0: There we go.
1: There we go.
0: That is the talent.
2: Kabisa. And even Waithera, you know, Wangeshi, our producer, has put it just the way we're doing. Mm. It's a Kenyan tribute to Dolly Parton. She's a Dolly Parton.
1: Yes. By the way, how old were you when you found out it's Parton, not Patron? Because I was almost an adult, I think.
2: Really?
1: Yeah, I was 17 when I found out it's Dolly Parton.
0: Personally, I found out at my big age.
1: Yeah?
0: Yeah. Yeah. The big age meaning like probably like a few years ago.
1: Waithera, did you call her Dolly Parton? Or will you join its Parton from
3: I
1: the beginning?
3: I always knew it was Dolly Parton.
1: Oh.
3: Yes.
1: Fatherly way.
3: Yeah.
2: You know, Wangeshi is really struggling with this. Wangeshi, it has an R. Wangeshi knows how to Dolly Parton. So
0: she's removed the R.
2: Dolly Parton. Dolly Parton.
0: Parton. Where is the R coming in?
1: But Aki, we know Patron na Kenny, Dolly Patron na Kenny Rogers.
0: Yeah, exactly.
1: That's what we know.
2: Roger.
1: Oh, I call you Rogers.
2: Kenny Roger. But great. Thank you very much for joining us. Yes. Waithera, the wildflower.
3: Thank you for having me. Thank
2: you. You are a country music singer.
3: Yes.
2: And you look the part.
3: Thank you.
2: You actually do look the part.
3: Thank you.
2: Is that what you do like for a living?
3: Yes, it is. I do live music and recorded music, country music for a living.
2: Wow.
3: Yes.
2: Like every day.
3: Every day, all
2: There's
3: day.
2: There's the Kikuyu version of the song that you've just done.
3: Absolutely.
2: Coat of Many Colors.
3: Yes.
2: What did you call it?
3: Kagoti Kamaragi.
2: Aha. Kagoti Kamaragi.
3: Yes.
2: Coat we are loading that one.
1: I love it. 9 to 5. We can do a little, you know, because you said 9 to 5s are not for you. What I am is a country music girly.
0: Yeah.
1: I'm going to stick to it.
3: Okay.
1: Should we do 9 to 5 and then have a little bit of a conversation?
3: Sure.
1: Okay, let's go.
3: Can do it from right here?
0: Yes.
3: Okay.

0: my days.
1: Sounds so good.
2: You guys are having so much fun. Thank you.
3: Karibu. Karibu, please join us here.
0: Join us here.
3: This is where we do our 9 to 5.
0: And let me tell you, Waithera has showed up in full
3: proper
1: regalia.
0: Country.
3: She's the cowgirl.
0: She's a cowgirl.
2: Full on cowgirl.
0: Waithera, do you know how to line dance?
2: Yes.
0: Oh, you need to teach us.
1: We must line dance.
2: Right? We will.
0: Doing what? The Texan way. Mm. I don't know how to line dance, guys.
1: Neither do I. I've never.
0: No adventure.
1: Listen, unless the shuffle is a form of a line dance.
0: Yes.
1: I'm locked out.
2: Oh, you do know the shuffle?
1: Yes, I do know the shuffle. Okay. That's a good place to start.
2: It is.
1: Oh, that's fantastic.
3: That's how we learn.
1: Okay.
3: We shall get to learn that. Mm. Yeah. Waithera, when did you learn that you have the talent to sing?
2: Well, as
3: you know, like Phalaris did when she was 2 years old. Mm-hmm. How about you?
2: Whoa, what can I say? I think I was as young as I can remember. Let's say primary school, lower primary school.
3: Mm-hmm.
2: Yeah.
3: And that's when you started?
2: Yes. Mm.
3: And were you singing country?
2: No, of course not.
3: Who was playing country in your home?
2: My mom. Country music was always in the background. Mm-hmm. She used to listen. She used to have lots of cassettes. Mm-hmm. You remember the cassettes?
3: Yes.
2: She used to have every album by Kenny Rogers and Dolly Parton.
3: What's your earliest memory of a country song?
2: Islands in the Stream.
3: Mm-hmm.
2: Yes.
3: And that's again by Patron.
2: Yes, Patron and Roger.
3: Nice. And Roger.
0: Roger.
3: Yes. And Roger.
2: Yes.
3: Okay. And then when did you decide to do this more as a career?
2: Okay. So growing up, I used to do drama festivals, kawaida music, and listening to country music and loving it in the background. But when I grew up, when I decided that I want to do singing for a living, that is when I decided, why not country music? There were not so many people who had ventured into it.
1: Right.
2: So I decided to take the risk and do country music. And I thank God, here we are.
0: Wow.
1: Kenyans have an appetite for country music.
2: Yeah.
1: It's a niche, but a big niche. I don't know how to explain, right?
2: But it has grown. It used to be quite small. Mm. It's growing.
1: Actually, walk me through that, because you said, you know what, there's not many people in this space performing.
2: Yeah.
1: How many people were listening? And I don't mean in terms of actual numbers, but you know, the growth that you've seen for the country music scene.
2: There used to be country lovers and listeners, but they were kind of in the background. There were not so many. The performers as well were not so many. Mm. There was probably like one or two in the whole of Kenya.
1: Okay.
2: But with time, we have seen more people come out to sing country music and perform country music, and definitely more people listening to country music and attending country music shows and festivals.
1: Mm-hmm.
2: So it has grown. I have watched it grow. The market has grown.
1: Let me ask the thing that's on my mind.
2: Yeah.
1: Is the country music niche specifically in the mountain and the people of the mountain?
2: Absolutely not. Mm-hmm. It is quite wide.
0: Mm.
2: Today we have country music even in Turkana, in the Luo land.
0: Mm.
2: It is not Murima
0: thing. It's spread out.
2: So I think even the people of Ohangla should try and merge country music and Ohangla, because that would be amazing.
1: Mm. Kohangla.
0: Greater. Whole new genre.
2: Yes.
0: Country meets Ohangla.
2: Yeah, true.
0: And you know, speaking of, you know, either the regions that have synonymously just been associated with country music, age. Mm-hmm. You learned this from your parents.
2: Yes.
0: Then seemingly would be like the older folk who enjoy this kind of music.
2: Absolutely.
0: Have you seen younger people also just take to country music?
2: Yes, that is another interesting thing that has happened. I have seen the younger, it used to be an older folk kind of music, but today we have even Gen Z's who love country music, and it's amazing. Even Gen Alpha's actually. And thank God for contemporary country music, which is kind of modernized.
3: Mm.
2: So it is bringing things like, I heard you sing a song by Beyonce.
1: Mm. Yes, the same Texas
2: Hold'em. Yes. That kind of country. Mm. It's really helping bring the younger folk as well.
3: Yeah. I want to understand, you know, that bridge between the old traditional cowgirl country and like this new age country.
0: Mm-hmm.
3: And many of them are still from Tennessee and all
2: true,
3: those sides.
2: True, very
3: but
2: true.
3: Then what's this thing about the new age beat of country? Is there actually a new age beat of country?
2: There
3: can
2: is.
3: We say like in a Shania Twain, a new age, are they or are they old age?
2: Shania Twain is not it's, new age.
3: It's old age.
0: It's a bit yeah. old age.
3: Yeah.
2: Though she helps fuse the two.
3: Yeah, because there's a have, bit of a fusion.
2: Yeah, we have country music artists who are full on contemporary.
3: New.
2: Yes.
3: Contemporary.
2: Yes.
3: Okay.
2: Yeah.
3: Let's take a break. When we come back, we're going to be singing. For
2: all
3: the
2: right.
3: next 1 hour. Just doing a Kenyan tribute to Dori Patron, who passed away. And, you know, the whole world has basically just reacted to the death of Dolly Parton.
0: Yeah.
3: And Kenyans who have, many who've grown up listening to Dolly Parton music have also been taken aback by, you know, her death. And that's why we'll be paying that tribute. In the studio with us is Waithera the Wildflower. She is a country music artist. It's coming up to 9 a.m.

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1: Dolly Patron. This is Fixing the Nation with myself, Larry Somboy, Eric Latif, Mariam Bishar, and why there are the wild flower. Yes, and on to our first news fix for this hour before we start singing. DRC's Ebola outbreak has passed 3,000 deaths, now the fastest spreading in the disease's history. Congo's Ministry of Health data put the outbreak at 6,186 confirmed cases and 3,007 deaths since it was declared a global health emergency in mid-May. WHO's ECDC relayed figures a day later showed 6,250 confirmed cases and 3,039 deaths, with 869 patients in isolation and 64 new cases in the latest 24-hour period concentrated in Ituri and North Kivu. Authorities describe it as spreading faster than efforts to track and slow it, the disease's fastest grain outbreak on record. Neighboring Uganda is also affected by the outbreak's official framing, worth a call to Kenya's Ministry of Health on cross-border screening posture given Kenya's proximity and travel links in the region.
2: We'll continue threading on this like we were yesterday.
1: Yeah.
2: But the response is stronger, faster. The disease is also moving faster. And it's just figuring out when does the response outpace the disease. In our last news fix for the hour, the UN mission has said that former Colombian mercenaries are flying Sudan's RSF drones and tying an attack that killed 14 to the network. Now, a UN fact-finding mission said that up to 2,000 former Colombian military contractors have operated combat drones and heavy weapons for Sudan's rapid support forces as part of a network spanning Colombia, the UAE, Chad, Libya, and Somalia. The mission documented an RSF drone strike on Kalogi that killed 114 people. Around 60 of them were children. Now, the mission chair, Mohamed Chande Othman, said that foreign support has not brought civilians any greater protection. I think we need to be honest and ask ourselves, who is funding this war and why?
1: Yeah.
2: You do not employ military contractors from as far as Colombia to fly drones. You don't buy drones for cheap.
1: Correct.
2: You don't employ people like this for cheap.
1: Correct.
2: There is massive financial benefit in this war.
1: Yes.
2: And as with every other one, until it stops making money for someone, it will continue.
1: That is exactly right. And asking the right questions, as you are, Mariam, is who is this war benefiting? How many people are actually involved in it?
3: Yeah.
1: But it's such a sad state of affairs that this is, you know, happening just neighboring us. And there's nothing much we are able to do.
3: Indeed. We're back in conversation with Waithera the Wildflower. We are, you know, paying tribute to Dolly Parton. Wambu Sami says, right from class one, I knew it was Parton. My older sisters loved her songs. Right? And Julius is talking about, you know, Mariam, anakuambia, I would pay tribute to Kimana. Aliona news last night, akaona Singapore in Kimana. Singapore in Kimana.
2: I have to visit.
1: Hey.
2: Like that is it. I said the next time nikikwa Mombasa Road, that ka junction,
3: unaingia
1: Kimana.
2: Yes.
3: Unaingia Kimana.
2: Yes.
1: Okay.
3: Eh, hata rais alikuwa hapo jana. Hata yeye mwenyewe alisho. Hii yote hii ni Kenya. Yeye mwenyewe kuamini.
1: Hii ndio Singapore sasa.
3: Hii ndio Singapore. Kumbe. Well, paying tribute to Dolly Parton with Waithera the Wildflower, and we're now coming back. Waithera, you want to give us this one.
4: Yes.
3: Your own version of Dolly Parton in Kikuyu.
4: Yes,
3: Kagoti Kamarangi. What does that mean?
4: Kodo.
3: Okay.
4: Right.

0: you guys.
1: I love that rendition.
2: Cindy, oh.
0: Thank you.
3: The Kenyanization of Dolly Parton. Mm. And tells the story right back home.
1: Yeah.
3: And Trunk Mambo is the guitarist. Mm-hmm. Eh? He's a country man. Good morning, Trang.
4: Good morning, sir.
3: Thank you very much for joining us.
4: Thank you so much.
3: We appreciate having you here.
4: Thank you so much.
3: What rock and
1: we are talanta nayo. So much talent flowing in here. And you know, it's how, like, you, so you hear Dolly Parton's Coat of Many Colors, there's an emotion it carries.
5: Yes.
1: And then what Wethera has just sung carries the same kind of emotion. It's amazing. I don't know, at what point did you sit down and decide, I need to make my, you know, this version of Coat of Many Colors?
0: Well, I just imagined how this song is so much known and loved across the country and beyond. Like, even someone who is not a country music fan would know this song, and they've heard this song. So I decided to bring it closer home, and also in a bid to maybe make people love Kikuyu out there. Someone who will hear it from abroad, maybe they will learn Kikuyu, a bit of Kikuyu, and appreciate our language as well.
5: Right.
0: Yes.
5: You know what Felarisa said, because I wanted to ask, how do you keep the emotion, the feeling of a song? There's some intangibles.
1: Yeah.
5: You can get the lyrics, the melody, but keeping the emotion, how do you do that?
0: I think this being a real story for Dolly Parton, and for many people who have grown in the same background, maybe they can relate. So me being an artist, I am able to relate to a song. Even if it was not my personal experience, I'm able to feel the pain in her voice. And I'm able to channel that. Even in Kikuyu, it's the same exact translation. So I'm able to feel that emotion as well. And I'm glad I can make you feel the same.
5: Yeah.
0: Yes.
5: Yeah.
3: You know, when you do such renditions, and then you customize it into vernacular, do you first of all write the lyrics in English, and then you take word for word translation, Coat of Many Colors, Kagoti Kamaragi, right? But then there's the many, Maingi. Where is the Maingi?
0: Well, in this case, translations can be in many different ways, but in this case, it's a direct translation. Mm. So I decided, okay, Kagoti Kamaragi Maingi would be such a long statement, a long title, but if you leave it at Kagoti Kamaragi, it still makes the
3: communicates.
0: Same sense. Yes, it makes the same
3: communicates.
0: Sense.
3: Communicates.
0: Yeah.
3: So in your rendition, did you get to a point where your Kikuyu words are longer than the English words or shorter?
0: Absolutely.
3: Because you still have to fit within the beat, the melody.
0: Absolutely.
3: So what do you do then?
0: I just play along with it. I try to make
3: What do you do then?
0: I just play along with it. I try to make it shorter because it has to fit in. So I

0: I went to campus, I finished, I graduated, and I started working, my 9-to-5 job. But while I was working, I felt, hi, what am I doing? I never felt like
1: belong.
0: I belonged there. Yeah. Yes. Yeah. And still music was calling. That is when I decided to find a band, and we started doing live music. And yeah, that is how I started, and I quit my job.
2: Right.
0: And that is how I found myself doing this.
2: Wow.
1: Take me to your parents.
2: Yeah.
1: And you've come here, you're announcing that, you know what, I've quit my job. I am now singing in bars.
2: Yeah.
1: At night.
3: Careful.
1: Yeah. Uh-huh. And take us through that conversation.
0: I think sometimes even my parents could see that I was struggling, even financially. I was struggling. So when I started doing music and it started giving, I mean, they had no choice but to support me. And they always knew that I was a singer, so it was hard for them to put me down.
2: Right.
0: So they supported me all through.
2: I'm glad.
0: Yeah. Yeah.
2: Is it when it started making money? Because this is a conversation I've had with so many artists.
1: Yeah.
2: It's,
3: then when the money starts coming in.
2: It's always until the money starts coming in. Then it's like, you know, I knew you could do it.
1: Unajua waithera wangu, anaibaga.
3: In fact, anakuwaga mbele sana.
1: Waithera wangu is talented.
2: Was that the case? Amma, it was more of support, like from the minute you were like, what a way to make a living, not a 9-to-5.
0: But for some reason, when I started doing live music, it just immediately, things just changed for me. Financially, emotionally, even just me as a person, I started feeling different. So there was no denying. Yes.
3: You came alive.
0: Yes.
3: Let me ask you, what was the first song you performed live at, you know, with your band, and where was it? Take us back to that moment.
0: My first gig, my very first gig, was at Jumbo Grill with Steve Rogers. That is where it all began. Even people who know me from way back then, they still tell me, yo, Waithera, I remember you from Jumbo Grill days. So Jumbo Grill was my first gig. I was so naive. I was so green. I had never stood in front of people and performed. But people still loved what I was. I was actually amazed by people's reaction.
1: Right.
0: And that really encouraged me. Yes.
3: Because people didn't know it was your first time, and there's always that thing where you assume everybody knows,
0: yes,
3: and you're the only one who knows. Then you end up singing so beautifully.
0: Yeah.
3: Was there a Dolly song that you performed on the day?
0: Definitely. Definitely.
3: What song was that?
0: Silver and Gold. Silver and Gold.
2: Okay.
0: Yes.
1: To dream beer.
0: Of course, in Tawai.
1: Yeah. To dream beer.
0: Yes.
1: Sahi ya mabadai.
0: William Tatantasi.
3: Sahi.
1: As you get to do that, Trunk, who's preparing the guitar. Trunk, welcome.
4: Thank you so much.
1: Where have you been playing guitar for how long?
4: Around 12 years now.
1: 12 years of doing the guitar.
4: Yeah.
1: What else do you play?
4: I play acoustic lead guitar, bass guitar, drums and piano.
2: Acoustic guitar, electric
1: lead,
2: guitar,
4: yeah,
1: lead bass,
3: guitar, bass.
2: Acoustic na nini?
3: Na hi.
2: No, ini acoustic.
4: This
2: acoustic.
4: Is acoustic.
2: Okay. At least that one I know. Electric na drone layer.
1: Ile thin.
2: Yeah, the thin one. Uh-huh. Now from there, you
1: lead,
2: you
1: bass, rhythm.
2: Bass.
1: One of those.
2: Yeah.
4: Bass and like the heavy one.
2: Yes.
4: That is bass.
1: Mm-hmm.
4: Acoustic, me like that box, the sound.
1: Mm-hmm.
4: Electric, me okay, do solo guitar.
1: Yeah.
0: That's and his then, specialty, by the way.
4: Mm. But kuna another electric that we call rhythm.
1: Rhythm guitar.
4: Yeah.
1: Yeah.
0: Okay.
1: So which one does what? Because I can tell the bass. then, Wagwito.
2: Uh-huh.
3: Soloing.
2: Yeah, yes, Nigani.
1: I love rhythm.
4: And acoustic
1: or electric?
4: Yeah.
1: 12 years you've been doing this. When did you start? When was your first time to do?
4: Like, okay, Neil

0: inspired my grandfather, yeah, because alikuwa a legend guitarist. Yeah.
1: Your grandfather was a legend guitarist.
0: Yeah,
1: who's the legend?
2: Uh-huh.
1: Who's
2: that
0: legend? Was a very good one. Yeah, alikuwa anafanya kazi fiti sana na ndio aliniinspired.
1: Alikuwa anacheza kwa band pia.
0: Eh, alikuwa anacheza kwa church. He was a pastor.
1: Okay.
0: And my dad also alikuwa pastor. So ku grow kwa church and then ika kwa familia na muziki sana.
1: Ikashika tu hivyo.
0: Yeah.
1: So as you come into sing this song, when you hear a song, you see, whether it listens to the song, learns the lyrics, gets the voice, the melody of it,
0: yeah.
1: How do you learn a song? Like the song you're about to play now. Mm-hmm. How do you know?
0: Okay, ni melody, na depend on melody ya song. So, sisi tunafata kitu yenye the singer amefanya. Yeah.
2: So they lead, you follow?
0: Yeah.
2: Okay. Mm. That's a
3: so
2: lot
3: you
2: of
3: can't be ahead yeah. of the
0: we
3: singer.
0: Can.
3: You can.
0: Yeah.
2: Uh-huh.
0: Tunaweza sometimes.
3: Uh-huh.
0: Yeah. The time yenye labda korong, we can tunaweza kumdirect. Yeah.
3: Una rotisha line. Oh wow. So you really need to have good chemistry
2: right?
3: between a singer and the guitarist.
0: Yeah, exactly.
3: Na siku mmekosana, unaweza decide kuharakisha beat.
1: Kumchomea.
4: Do you know, it's funny, tunaweza kuwa tumekosana, but tukiingia hiyo stage, awa ni watu.
2: Mm-hmm.
4: Yo, everything just
2: disappears.
4: Tunaingia
2: yeah.
4: hapa.
1: Get into character.
2: Yes. As you get into this, ata meshaanza, did any of you pick up any of these skills from our education system? Holding pitch, holding a learning a note,
1: knowing
2: learning the
1: sharp major,
2: yeah,
1: sharp minor, mm-hmm. major.
2: All of this, mlijua shule ama mlijua in life.
0: Okay, kuna time iko ina like inatakikana.
2: Uh-huh.
0: Go because kuna call, kuna international call that zenye wana need even certificate.
2: Mm-hmm.
0: Yeah,
2: mm-hmm.
0: So ni very important sana.
2: Mm-hmm.
0: For me nimefanya but not that much, but mm-hmm. I have tried at least.
2: Lakini, did you do it while in school, like growing up,
0: not
2: or outside?
0: Outside,
2: ulijitaftia.
0: Yeah. Mm.
2: How about you, Waithera?
4: No, it's not in the system per se. It used to be there some time back, but unfortunately it was scrapped off, sadly.
2: So, ulijuaje, this is, what I'm, the note I'm holding is this. This is a G clef. This is a that. This
4: personally,
2: is a
4: I am still learning.
2: Mm-hmm.
4: Yes, I'm still learning.
2: Mm-hmm.
4: Yes.
2: So, ni talanta, and then the rest
1: what
2: finds
1: what
2: you.
1: Skill.
4: Yes.
2: Skill if what a talanta.
3: Yes.
2: Aha.
4: Yes.
2: Sawa.
3: Mm-hmm.
1: Aye.
3: Silver and gold.

0: Amen.
1: Mutu wakita na ene. Time can be bought back.
2: Time can't be bought back.
3: With silver and gold. Yeah.
2: So silver and gold is not everything.
3: That was your first song. That was like the song that
2: I did,
3: the Dolly Parton
2: stage.
3: Song
2: yes.
3: that you did on stage.
2: Yes.
3: You know, and then you're doing it with Steve Roger,
2: yes.
3: who is such a big country guy and
2: yes.
3: has a heavy voice.
2: Yes.
3: But that if people appreciated you that day, mm-hmm. it also means that they matched you.
1: Correct.
3: Yeah, and true, you are good.
2: Thank you.
1: So she's good. Good.
2: Thank you.
1: Fantastic. I've told you guys today, like, what is the date today? September?
4: 4th.
1: 4th.
3: Mm.
1: I've retired from music.
4: Yeah.
1: Just because
4: hung the boots.
1: Humbled, I've hanged my boots.
4: Yeah.
1: Let me leave it to the experts.
4: To the professionals.
3: You've handed over.
1: Yeah, to the professors. Now, Waithera, I'm curious about, like, you know, you've gone off this, you know, very different path, which is, you know, quite young, 9 to 5, you're like, this doesn't work for me. Let me just explore my talents and see what else there is. And you say you're happier, emotionally you're fulfilled. Is it pain? Is it, you know, a way that if you're to just compare it to the consistency of like a 9 to 5, and you've here dedicated yourself to the craft, to the music, is it paying you enough? Are you okay with it? Is it something that you even see yourself doing for so many years? Mm-hmm.
2: I think everyone is blessed at their own path, like where they are and where they belong. And personally for me, music is it for me. And I would say it pays because I've been doing it for 10 years now. I will be celebrating my 10 years anniversary next weekend.
1: Wow.
2: Yes, I've been doing it exclusively, nothing else. So it does pay.
1: Mm.
2: You just need to have the passion and commit yourself to it.
4: Yeah.
2: Mm. Yes.
4: I love that you are passing this message on, that again, I can make a living out of this. Mm. You even said, I was clearly more fulfilled emotionally, but also financially.
1: Yes.
4: And that's a really good message.
1: Correct.
4: But then there's also like, the covers can only do so much.
1: Mm.
4: At what point do you realize whether it needs to make her own music?
2: Somewhere along the way, as I was doing live music,
1: mm-hmm.
2: I decided people don't just need to know me as the girl who does Dolly Parton music
1: mm-hmm.
2: or covers Crystal Girl songs.
1: Mm-hmm.
2: I need to do my own music. And that is when I hit the studio
1: mm-hmm.
2: and I started doing my own music. And I also do write music.
4: Right. I think it's incredibly important that we listen to some of your own original music so that we also get a feel of Waithera herself, and we'll do that in just a second. But when you decided to go into the studio, what was the biggest pressure and the biggest privilege? Pressure in the sense that did you feel like people will be expecting another Dolly Parton-ish cover?
1: Mm.
4: Yeah. And then what was, yeah, the privilege or the advantage or the, yeah.
2: The challenge is recorded music, unlike live music where you just go, a client calls you, you go, you perform, they pay you.
1: Yeah.
2: Recording music is quite different because you're just putting in money. It's quite pricey, it's
4: yes.
2: expensive. You put in money, the returns are uncertain. Most of the time they're not really there. So unless you get like a lot of views or something like that,
4: yes.
2: it's quite challenging, but it's worth it because at the end of the day, that is what you'll be remembered for.
4: I like that.
2: Yes.
4: And did the having already built a community of people who love listening to you, was that an advantage to you? Because now you convert them from listening just to you covering other people's songs to listening to your music.
2: Absolutely, absolutely. And like a case where maybe I just came out of nowhere, I recorded a song, nobody knows me.
1: Mm-hmm.
2: So I feel it was a bit easier for me. I already had an audience.
1: Okay.
2: So I need a bigger one still.
1: Mm-hmm.
2: And I hope they're coming.
3: Bigger.
2: Yes.
3: You're going to mix some of your songs,
2: mm-hmm.
3: some of Dolly's songs,
2: mm-hmm.
3: and some of the, you know, the requests already coming.
2: Mm-hmm.
1: Oh.
3: Like the Kikombe says, Nakumbuka in the 90s, Pale KBC, we were listening to Sundowner. They always played She's an Eagle When She Flies.
1: Ooh.
3: Mimi Hapua was singing She is an Eagle.
4: Eagle.
3: Uh-huh. Bill Clinton Presents says, Watu wangu leo meni marisa.
1: Mm.
3: We got tonight, Dolly and Rogers request Moja Safi. Dolly actually beat Sheena Easton on that. in his opinion, in Bill's opinion. So utaimba hiyo pia. Wewe utakuwa Dolly na utakuwa Rogers. Now we don't have Ken here. So start. You want to start with yours? You want to start with a Dolly? Mm-hmm. But please make sure that in all of those ones you do an ego.
2: Ego. Mm-hmm. So let's start with that.
3: Ego.
2: Just a bit of it.
3: She's an ego. Okay.

0: Goosebumps.
1: Literal goosebumps.
0: Goosebumps.
2: Asante.
1: Yeah. Should we listen to an original Waithera? Toxic Love?
2: Oh, sure.
3: Toxic love.
2: It's a Kikuyu song, mind you.
3: Toxic.
0: What is the Kikuyu word for toxic?
2: Wow.
3: But then that's poison.
0: Zumu.
2: But it comes close.
3: That's poison. Poisonous. Not toxic. Really.
2: What's the difference between toxic and poisonous?
0: Well, it's a good question.
3: Yeah. Is toxic love yours or is it Samido's?
2: It's an original by Samido.
3: It's Samido's, right?
2: Which, yeah, I did the BGVs for him, and then I did the Mashokyo Part 2.
1: That's the one.
2: Reply of
3: yes. The reply to his toxic love.
2: Yes.
1: Okay.
2: Yeah.

0: Lovely. Now, please do a bit of a translation for people who don't understand.
1: Yeah.
0: What did Samido say in his song, and what is why they are replying?
2: All right. So it's more. There's a couple that was initially married. They had kids together, but they fell apart along the way. Mm-hmm. So the guy is like trying to woo the woman back and asking her to come back and trying to tell her that they can rebuild what they had. But now the lady replies and tells him that she's already tired of trying and that the love is just toxic and there's no way she's going back to it.
0: Mm.
2: Yes.
0: But he also says that the love was toxic.
2: Yes, he does.
0: So each of them,
3: we acknowledge that the love was toxic.
2: He does acknowledge that as well.
0: Kuna toxicity.
2: Yes, but the difference is he believes that they can rebuild it and get back together, but she is done.
0: We can tell who's toxic.
2: Yes. Okay. Thank you so much.
3: Maybe you guys have different
2: answers. It goes without saying.
3: Who's the toxic one?
2: It's the guy.
3: Who is the toxic one?
0: It's the girl.
3: I knew it was different answers.
0: Obvious.
2: That is what you were talking about.
0: Obvious.
2: How?
1: Uh-huh. Who's the toxic one?
0: Who doesn't want to mend?
2: That is not the answer.
1: She doesn't want to
2: because she has been hurt over and over again.
1: Mm.
2: She knows if she goes back, the story will still be the same.
0: Mm.
2: Yes, because he's the toxic one.
1: It's giving toxicity already.
0: Breaky comment and say, Omera, can fixing the nation let way there know that I am married, Bwana? With three kids, Bwana. Akimba, he, wife at a Niwacha, because she comes from Dolly Parton's backyard. Focus. Please. William Mudega is loving every moment. Thank you for honoring Dolly Parton today. My all time favorite. Say hello to Waithera. Charles is thinking about love. Think About Love, one of my favorite love songs, Dolly songs.
1: Mm.
0: So, do this way, Dera. Do a set. Okay? We are here to pay tribute to Dolly.
1: Mm.
0: Just do a cassette, like, of a couple. Back to back.
2: Yeah,
0: back to back. Yeah. Back to back. Yeah.
2: So you guys are ready to dance, that's what you're saying.
0: Trunk and into the next one.
1: We're ready to dance.
0: But we came ready.
1: Dancing shoes are on.
0: Sure.
2: Okay, all right. Let's go.
1: Mm.

0: This one has been specially requested, so I'm going to dedicate it to him. What's his name?
1: This one is Charles Dungu.
0: Yes, this one is for you.

0: He's got good taste. Great taste.
1: Yes. There's Wings of the Dove by Isaac Nanga. And remember, there's We Got Tonight.
0: Oh. You're tonight, but now, eh? We've got tonight. Our Roger tonight.
2: No, kisaka to line dance. If any of them is line danceable, utuambie. Yeah.

0: That, ladies and gentlemen, is Kenny Roger and Dolly Parton.
1: That's amazing.
0: That was a duet.
2: Beautiful
0: one.
2: Noma.
3: Sana, sana, sana.
0: Noma, sana.
2: That is Gandhi Wings of the Dove. Mm-hmm. By Zanganga. Mm. Oh, is she going to do Islands in the Stream?
1: Of course.
2: Wambusam is wondering.
1: Eh?
2: I know Rogers is gone, but she'll manage.
3: Tukona Roger. Tukona Roger. We may not have Rogers, but yeah? Tukona Roger.
2: Jackson and Sema, man, we are damn.
3: Bill Clinton just says, thank you and God bless you.
2: And that's Kiaki. The Tima.
0: Guzman,
2: the Tima. Next.
1: So I'm just going to do a chorus for Wings of a Dove, right. And then we go into Highlands in the Stream.
3: Okay. Yes.
1: Of course, with you, right?
3: Yeah.
1: And we're going to dance to that one. I'm sure we all know that song, right?
0: Okay. Yeah. Let's open the lyrics. So we let you be Dory.
2: Of course. She's Dolly. The rest of us are Dory.
0: BGVs.

0: are so talented. Oh, my God.
1: Thank you.
2: What do you do to your voice? Like, do you, Mariam, ask the question that you asked yeah. yesterday?
0: No, genuinely, maintenance in Akaaje, is it or honey and ginger and concoctions? I don't know, vocal training, all those things.
1: Okay, me, naturally, I am not a sugar, I'm not a sweet tooth. I don't take sugary things. I don't know if that helps. Maybe there's a singer who does a lot of sugar and it doesn't affect them. So personally, I don't do a lot of sugar. Plus, I do take lemon and honey often. Mm. I love lemons because they help me even with the cold. Because when I get a cold or a flu, it really affects my singing.
2: Yeah.
1: So I avoid it a lot and I try to stay away from. So I do take lots of lemon.
2: Okay.
1: Yes.
2: Are there like moments when you go quiet? Like after you've done a gig, then you say, I've done a gig X number of hours, I'm going to be quiet for X number of hours. Or before, Sinyo Angeleshe, kona show, Leo.
3: It's like you need a moment.
1: Basically, mostly I sing when I'm on stage. I barely sing in the bathroom. And I mostly sing when I'm on stage or in studio.
2: That's it.
1: And in church, of course, I sing in the choir. Mm. Most of the other time, you'll not find me singing.
3: Oh.
1: Yes.
2: When the rest of us spend our time when you're alone, you're okay.
3: Just singing.
0: Not singing, guys. Performing. Not even singing.
2: Performing.
0: I perform.
1: Concert in the back.
0: Yeah.
3: Hey, it's a whole performance. You know how we keep saying it's like, ningekwana sauti, kama ya waithera. I'd be singing everywhere. No, waithera is like, no.
0: No.
3: So you gotta save the voice. But I hear you.
0: Mm. Yes. There's a beauty to, you know, preserving, keeping it. But there's also just a beauty in so many of the songs that the two of you have performed for us today. I wanted to know outside, because we're going to close with some music, but outside of the music, Dolly's legacy is so beautiful.
1: Yes.
0: Her impact, education, welfare, like she's done so, so much. Aside from giving us amazing music, what are your biggest learnings from Dolly outside of her music?
3: Mm.
0: And I'll ask that to both of you.
1: Okay. Dolly has not only inspired me musically, she has also inspired me in the way she used to live her life. Like, she was so humble. It's like she did not realize who she was. Everyone else saw her as this big icon superstar, but to her, she was just a singer like any other. She would embrace all the other singers. If you could just watch her on YouTube, the concerts she attended, she was so humble, and I just admired that about her. Like, it she never let it get to her head.
3: Mm.
1: And I really, really admired that about her.
0: Mm-hmm.
1: Yes.
0: What about you, Trunk?
4: Okay, about me, okay. Probably sijawahi fatilia inside ndani sana, but nimemjua to music and that is all.
0: The music and all.
4: Yeah.
0: Which is her biggest legacy? Well, I don't even know. It depends on actually mlipatana wapi, because there's learners in the US who, for them, her legacy is that she left them with books, literal education, you know, making sure that they have access to that.
3: Mm.
0: And then for a large part of the world, it's the music, and that's what stays with us.
3: Yeah.
0: What song do you want to end with? It's up to you. What's your favorite Dolly song?
1: Well, I don't have a single favorite song. I have so many. It's so hard for me to choose. Yes.
2: Somebody's on the islands in the street.
1: Yes.
3: Yeah.
1: Okay.
2: Before
3: yeah.
2: The grand.
3: Sissy, the BGVs.
1: Yes. Yes. But before we leave, I'd like to invite you.
3: Yeah. Uh-huh.
2: Yeah.
1: For my anniversary, 10 years, next week, 12th of September.
0: Of September.
1: Yes. At the Mark Hotel. Yes.
2: Yes.
0: Amazing. Where?
1: Rooftop. The Mark Hotel.
0: The Mark Hotel.
1: 10th floor. Yes.
0: All right.
2: Where's the Mark Hotel for those who don't know?
1: It's along Thika Superhighway, just before you get to Ruiru.
2: Yeah.
1: Yes.
0: All right.
3: And congratulations on 10 years.
2: 10 years.
1: Thank you.
2: Is a big thing.
1: Thank you so much.
2: That's really a really, really big thing.
1: Asante.
2: Mm. So we have 5 minutes to conclude.
1: Okay.
2: Mwisho ndio itakuwa.
0: Islands.
1: Islands. Okay.
2: So before that,
1: okay.
2: Panga.
1: Sawa.
2: Panga playlist. Panga sets.
1: Trunk uko sawa.

0: 그래서
1: All right, this is Islands in the Stream. I think we're going to just get up for that.
2: Okay.
1: Kenny Rogers, are you ready? You're the one who's starting.
3: Yeah. Yeah, Kenny Rogers. You have to start so that you give us the key. Otherwise, to another.

0: Yeah.
1: At this point, you're just missing your heart. You guys, real cowboys and cowgirls.
2: Thank you.
3: Cowboy hats.
4: Boots. And what are the silver things, the heavy things?
1: There's so many things that we need to get.
4: Okay.
0: Many things that you need to get. Ladies and gentlemen, Trunk Mambo. Good stuff, good stuff. And why there are the wildflowers. Until next weekend, Wapi, Soma?
1: The Mark Hotel, Sky Lounge Rooftop, on the 12th of September.
0: 10 years of Waidera wilding.
1: I'm sure by then you'll have bought your boots and your
4: hats.
1: Ready.
4: We'll be ready. That's enough of a warning. We have enough time to also practice the line dance.
2: Well, Avengers assemble. We'll be assembled. With our gab.
4: Oh, thank you so much. Thank you, Trunk. Thank you, Waidera. And of course, for spending the morning with us and for such a lovely tribute. Also, for just making music that makes our hearts happy.
1: Thank you.
4: Asanteni. We'll end the show there, but a massive thank you to you, The Fixer, for watching. We'll join you on Monday from 6 to 10 a.m. But for now, we leave you in the capable hands of Claudia Naisabwa and Brian Aseli on Nation FM and Your World on NTV. From myself, Mariam Bishar, Eric Latif, Felaris Wamboi, otherwise known as Kenny Roger, singular. Have an amazing weekend.
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Wizkid on that one, Fever. Hey, if you saw the video, Vixen, in this video, as hot as ever. Tiwa Savage was the one who's on that track. Get to check out, of course, that music. And this is a good, it's gonna be a great, it's gonna be a great day. Cause guess what? I just turned 24. It's officially World Claudia Day. Yes, it's World Claudia Day. With that said, karibu sana Vibe Shift on Nation FM. Claudia Nesabwa is my name. And Brian Aseli atakuwa na to join, but he'll be joining us on ground. Brian Aseli is on ground. Tutaongea naye in just a little bit. I've got 4 hours for you from 10 a.m. to 2 p.m. Hapa Vibe Shift tunasema ni your voice, your vibe, pale Nation FM. So guess what? The playlist is definitely fire. And it's not only the playlist that's fire. The stories that we have for you are also fire. In the first hour, tuko na story mingi. Kuna mtu amepigisha mob justice hapa. Why? Because of ugali. Ugali liongezeka bei. If you've seen that viral video, you know what I'm talking about. Tushongelea your story. We'll also get to touch on to something that's happening in Hollywood. Diddy. Every single time we're talking about Diddy released it, yake inapanda, inashuka. There's just a lot happening. And I didn't know that, hey, we were taking this coming thing to the next level. There's a fake priest somewhere who's just arrested for pretending to be a priest, Pale Lodwa. I'll tell you the story of that. That is in the first hour. Second hour, we have our amazing guests coming through. We're going to switch things up, Leo. We're going to have, of course, Michael Mbaka, who will be talking to us about transforming pastoralist economies via financial access and risk management. He's from Drive Country Relationship. He's a Drive Country Relationship Manager at Akwana Tuongelesha. And also joining Patrick, joining Michael is Maurice Ouma, who is the project coordinator for Drive here in Kenya. Still on the same. We'll be talking to them in that hour. That is from, of course, 11 a.m. to noon. From noon to 1 p.m., we'll be having two superstars from Nigeria and Tanzania joining us. Kama unapenda fina kutoka Tanzania, ule mwenye limba, nipo nyonyo, nipo fiti. Yes, she's going to be in studio with us, and she's coming with her better half. Her better half, anaitwa Eni Olua from Nigeria, content creator, famous. He rose to the ranks and he took over East Africa after we found out he's Priscilla Ojo's best friend. Yes, they're in town and we'll be chatting with them. Fourth and final hour, Nionge Kutoke. We rant about any and everything, and not only Onge Kutoke, but pia ni time yako ya kurequest ngoma. It's a furahi day, so you know that playlist is fire, and we want to play you what your requests are. But today, muni dedicate ata nyimbo because it's my birthday. Yes, muni dedicate nyimbo, muni ambio mnanipenda kutoka wapi. And because kuna watu wangu wa Nairobi 96.3, Mombasa 101.5, Kisumu 102.1. Nataka hata leo mniongeleshe kijaka mkiniwish happy birthday. Hata mniombe in your languages, because you know it's a blessing to celebrate a new year. We're just about, of course, kuingia kwa mziki, but kama kawaida lazima tuanzishe siku na quote of the day. And our quote today says, nothing is worth losing your sparkle. Nothing is worth losing your sparkle.

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0: I will be rich till I die. 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Hey. And this goes to, of course, Kezia, Misema Tumcheze. And I'm excited to, of course, jump on a call with someone who is somewhere on ground. And I talk Brian Aseli. Brayo.
1: 1-2, mic check, 1-2, 1-2.
0: Nina Kuskia. Nina Kuskia, Brian. Salimia, what to say hi. Let us know where you are, what you're doing on ground. Today you're not in studio, you've left me alone. Ukwapi, Brayo. Mr. Sally.
1: I love a story, Gani.
0: Aya, Brian, as Brian is working that out, nitaongea naye in just a little bit. But kuna story moto hapa ya Kakamega that I want us to touch on. And it's something that has happened pale Kakamega. Sijui ni Mayuge, I don't know. But it's happened in Kakamega. And I saw this story and I was like, something is wrong somewhere. So there's this businessman who decided, Jake, you know what? Unga imeongezeka, the economy is bad. I'm also going to add some little money on top of the items. I'm going to add some money. Kidogo tu, nitaongeza prices ya a few items. Now, this guy, listen to what he said. He had an encounter that was life-threatening for sure, because watu walimfinya kidogo. Sikia kenya lisema.
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0: Yes, ni uchumi ya hali ya ukame. So wana complain, anasema watu walimufanyia mob justice kiplani. Brian Aseli, what do you have to say about this?
1: Me nakwambia there's some crazy thing happening in this country right now. Like ukiangalia speculation ya what's going on in the country, it's true that people do not have food. Na uliona kama juzi Kakamega, what is really happening in our country could actually be a little bit diabolic. But niko ground Daystar University, natafuta hata mi ugali hapa hivi. I don't know if I can get some. Nikipata nitakurushia huko studio.
0: Brian, wewe unaona yes. Ugali kiongezwa bei na 10 bob. That's fair.
1: Mm-hmm. Actually, kitambo, you'd the price of anything increase of anything up by 1 shilling. Ati kienda tu hivyo juu rahisi. Ilikuwa lazima to take time, budgets zilikuwa revised. Hey. And squeeze mtu anaamka. Unajua there's something we don't have price control.
0: Uh-huh.
1: So the bay of
0: I have lost you.
1: Mm-hmm. Bay ya ugali Nairobi totally different.
0: So yeah, what so is
1: nasema tu ni noma. Tembo ni noma.
0: So
1: it's a reason to fight.
0: But it's not a reason to go crazy on someone. Kidogo watu wanamuingililia kwa sababu ya kuongeza 10 bob kwa bei ya ugali.
1: Actually, you know what vibe shift, you don't condone any form of violence.
0: For sure.
1: Any form

0: violation as just because we do not agree. Mm. I think that they should have just sat down as adults na wasikizane kwa hiyo bei yenye walikuwa wanataka ku agree on, because when you get to such situations, it just tells you that there is an underlying issue. Kuna issue yenye ni bigger than hiyo ugali. People are frustrated, people don't have money, and sometimes when you're really trying to make sure that they get to make ends meet, and you mean takuokota. I do not know better. I'm stressed. And
1: you found an outlet.
0: You know, you get yourself,
1: yeah.
0: Juu ugali. Hata si ugali na kupiga because of ugali. I'm just beating you. Maybe my wife wants money at home. Money has been an issue. The economy is bad. Inflation is affecting every business. So in Menda, you may hustle throughout the day. The rate of ugali maybe is nikienda pale kwa madebe na ingia na pewa 25 bob. Nikikuja hivi yetu na nicharge na nikata 10 bob. Of course, I'll be mad pissed. You didn't make the announcement and maybe it's my regular. So it feels like someone is trying to feed off your nini, your sweat. Na hiyo ndio nafanya sana na kuwa frustrated sayi na unadili na watu vibaya.
1: Yeah. I totally understand that. Watu wakakamega, let's take it easy. Ugali kiongezwa bei kidogo, at least mwita ikando mwambia cheki, at least tufanye public participation. Na pia kwa wanabiashara, consult your customers, yeah. So that we can avoid this kind of outrage. Yeah. We're going to get back into the music. Brian Asili is on ground. The conversation, he'll be telling us what he is doing on ground in just a few. But right now, I think it is what it is. Kubalini tu bei kiongezeka. And it ties on to the title of this track by AG,

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0: Rajwani Nani, it's your voice, your vibe, from the 254 to the world. 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
2: 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Cheers.

0: That right there is Rema. And Brenna Sedley is on the other side of this line. Brio.
1: Yes.
0: Is it a cry?
1: Hey, mapenzi kule kwa ground. Naona imeshika mbaya sana.
0: Oh yeah, tell me what's happening on ground.
1: Once you say love and crime, there's a bunch of young men over here who are part of a committee that's just about to change how we operate as individuals because they have the potential of becoming attorneys. And we are live at Daystar University, Athi River Law School. And I just met two amazing gentlemen. They're going to be doing the quick introductions of who they are, what they do, and this committee and why they decided to have a moot competition. We'll start with you, gentlemen. Thomas, just introduce yourself real quick and then... let's have a conversation about this amazing committee that you formed and why the moot competition.
2: Thank you. So my name is Thomas Ikobwa. I'm the president for Daystar University School of Law and the co-chair for the steering committee that has come with the initiative of this great competition, which is the Daystar Media Moot Court Competition that brings together countries all over East Africa, Kenya, Rwanda, Uganda, with over 20 plus schools participating, over 80 competitors under the theme cross-border advocacy and shared public rights. So one of the main reasons we decided to come up with this competition is because of the things that are happening in the ground. So we are trying to bring what is happening in the ground in the courtroom.
1: So you're actually training yourself. It's more like sharpening your skill because you know in the next few years you're going to be practicing it maybe at the High Court.
2: True. You know, I like to say that lawyers or even us as law students are activists. And some part of activists, some people call us learned goons.
1: So it's not learned friends.
2: We are learned goons because we speak out for what is true without having to go back on it. Thank
1: Hi. There's another committee member over here. Is it Mr. Ngugi?
3: Yes.
1: How are you doing? Quick introduction of who you are.
3: My name is Kigan Ngugi. I'm a member of the committee under Thomas Ikobwa, our co-chair and the chair who is currently dealing with the issues of the moot court competition. I am pleased to be here with you and pleased to give a brief of this competition and what it entails.
1: Man, I'm most excited about this. I walked into some of the rooms, Pale, and you guys started on 1st September, Sindio?
3: Yes.
1: What has been happening throughout the days? Day one, day two, day three, and this is the final day.
3: Yes.
1: What's really happening? Because there was a lot of grilling happening in there.
3: Yes.
1: And the atmosphere was really heated. Just give us a brief of what has been happening through and through.
3: Yeah, from the 1st on Monday, we received the teams, and we received the teams. We had to keep them in check. Do a brief of everything, what was to be done tomorrow and the subsequent days. On Tuesday, we began with the preliminary rounds, first and second preliminary rounds, on which teams were knocked out, teams proceeded. The good happened, the bad happened.
1: Yeah. The good, the bad, and the ugly.
3: Yes, it's the beauty of the competition.
1: Yeah.
3: We have to understand that. And from there, we settle in on the third day, which was yesterday. We had the round of 16, of which some teams proceeded. True to say, that was a grilling competition.
1: It was a hot one, right?
3: Yes, the judges that were there yesterday.
1: Round of 16.
3: True. Yeah, and the judges that were there yesterday were a lot. So we can say they've brought the power to the competition and the challenges that have brought. Yes.
1: I love that you've shared the power of the competition. How many institutions, how many spaces have been involved here? Because I'm seeing also representation from different fronts.
3: Yes.
1: Universities involved, and so that we get to give a chance finally as you speak.
2: Thank you. So we have 29 universities from all around, from Kenya and from Uganda. We really appreciate them. We also have partners who help us. Our main partners include IPOA, we have MCK, we have Nation Media, and we have law firms that assist us in helping us with judges and resource mobilization. They are the people behind really pushing and powering this competition.
1: Yeah.
2: Yes.
1: I'm most excited about that, and I'm seeing proper representation. There's a lot of gender balance in there, so it means that more young ladies are also getting into that space. Claudia, I know you can hear me, and if you were on ground, you'd see the love and crime happening on ground in real time. It's like it's not a crime scene per se. But it's just an opportunity for the young people to interact and to have a moot court, which is a competition that is powering Africa in general, because I know that we're just about to have the best attorneys, best lawyers and advocates of the High Court. So back to you in studio.
0: Thank you so much, Brian. As a Daystarian, I'm very excited for that amazing conversation. And salimia to a Daystar, please. Send all my love. Nawambie, I am coming home very, very soon. We're going to get into the music, of course.
1: Na lawyers ni wa handsome. Na buddies.
0: Wawe. They're not more handsome than guys from today, School of Communication.
1: You know, today is your school birthday. You never know. You never know. I might be Santa Claus today, even though it's not Christmas. It's your birthday. Happy birthday, by the way.
0: Thank you so much. Wacha tuingie kwa mziki, alafu tutarudi tuendelee na hii story. Alafu kuna kitu inafanyika pale Lodwar. I'll tell you in a few. Thank you.

0: the beats hit harder.
1: Yeah.

0: Sunday is for football lovers.
1: Apart from Semenyo, Gakpo, he can be compared to any other winger at City.
2: True. Gakpo may not set the world alight. Mm-hmm. He will still be better than all the winners they have at Spurs.
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0: That's how I'm feeling today. Nita enjoying. Guess who's going to be performing at Claudia 24? Ben Soul. And of course, he is the amazing artist on that track. Now, enjoy featuring Watenda Willy. And we are just about to flip on the hour, but kuna one more story. But kabla yo story, kuna mtu ameni join in studio. Mesema tunapiga sherehe vile inafaa.
1: Happy birthday to you.
0: Thank you.
1: Hi, Claudia.
0: There's that funny birthday song.
1: Your way. Happy birthday to you.
0: Leo tutaimba happy birthday baka tuchoke. Let me tell you, mambo ni mingi masani machache. Mm-hmm. But on this side, we're just about to flip on the hour. But what were Lord Wali nishangaza sana?
1: Hey.
0: How do you accommodate? And it's not even just the Lodwa people. Me na shangaza sana na watu wa the people from that church.
1: Mm-hmm.
0: When you wali accommodate umse. So there's someone who was posing. Alisema ametoka Tanzania.
1: Yes.
0: And akapose kama priest.
1: Uh-huh.
0: Na si ati just a normal priest. Like ni priest wa kanisa. I'm guessing hata ni your parish. Catholic church.
1: Uh-huh.
0: This fake priest.
1: Uh-huh.
0: Akakuja akasema ametoka Tanzania. Ni Mkenya.
1: Uh-huh.
0: Ametoka Tanzania. Uh-huh. Nini akasema mpaka parish yake. Ame akomodotio na wasewa Lodwa. That specific parish.
1: Uh-huh.
0: Only for them now, you see, when you bring a guest priest.
1: Yeah.
0: Eh? Mm-hmm. I don't know if this is illegal. When you bring a guest priest, see, kuna venye sometimes they lead the mass, nini, nini, so I'm a lead mass.
1: Uh-huh.
0: And they started suspecting, uyu kwani, kuna venye ako different. Now, when they finally caught on to him, is because he had mixed up prayers.
1: Mm-hmm.
0: Aluka me mix up prayers. Wewe ni unenda pale Catholic diocese, umesimama, watu wako mass, wako misa, wanaomba, wu naomba maombi ingine, and you're the one supposed to lead the prayers. So even the congregants are like, ay! So now, this fake priest, akashikwa, wakafanya their due diligence, wakaangalia side ya Tanzania, they were like, apana, kuna mtu kama huyo. Now they decided to call the police on this fake priest. And this fake priest was even being accommodated in the parish.
1: Uh-huh.
0: So rajie zile accommodations
1: za mafadha.
0: Uh-huh. Alikuwa na accommodatiwa hapo. Na no. Mafadha. I think asa alikunywa divai.
1: Let me say this, yeah? Hey. There are people who know how to side quests.
0: Yes.
1: And then there's that guy. And I look up to that level of side questing.
0: Is that really side questing? That's running a perfect scam until he was caught.
1: That is absolute use of free will.
0: You know how, so now after they caught him, wakenda wakafanya the wakashanga umse ametoka wapi. Umse ni Mkenya ametoka Kisi.
1: Mm-hmm.
0: And he's never served as a father ever. Hajasoma ta theology. Hata ana yani ana background. I'm pretty sure the only thing anajua ni CRE tu time daily. What he knows is from what he was tested pale CRE. And that's it. So what will Lord do? Please be careful who you bring next to you. Be very, very, very careful. We're just about to flip on the hour. We're going to be having a conversation with two gentlemen. We're not doing question of the day, Leo. We're going to have a conversation with two gentlemen. So stick around and find out what they're doing in your counties because it touches on to what's happening right here in Kenya. For now, for all the bad girls, the September baddies, the Virgos, this one's for you, Conscience.
2: Aye.

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1: I never really knew that she could dance like this. I'm a conga bada dan.
2: I'm the bada from the town, man.
0: Fresh talk. Good vibes. You're locked into Nation FM. Your voice. 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

0: amazing Kenyan music from the 254. I think I heard you started with Benso.
1: Yes, I did. Mm-hmm. Actually, I started with Fally Ipupa, mm-hmm. who's actually in the country for a show tomorrow.
0: Wow.
1: Hey. And then Benso for a bit, and now we are playing Elisha Wasaga, the guy aka Subastar. Mm. The song is called Koso.
0: Subastar, he's from Suba?
1: Yes.
0: By any chance, is he from where Millie Odhiambo is from?
1: I would like to guess so.
0: Sindio?
1: Yeah.
0: Ah, perfect. Of course, it's the start of another hour, and we promise you we're doing things differently. We're going to be jumping into a conversation in just a little bit. But right about now, lazima nisalimia watu wetu pale wamemark register. Baba Wanda nasema, wagwan, luku ya ajabu, most bankable host, and looking forward to a lit show. Steve Matiko, Ms. Mahaya, Sally, and Claudia, I'm always tuned in from HB for the best show in Eastern Central Africa. Happy birthday to you, Claudia. Thank you. Officially, it's my birthday. Spotted Lewis and locked in from Samburu anatusikiza vizuri sana. Coach Jaka Black anasema Haro vibe shift. Jambo Brian na Claudia. Leo mmekafunga Kisumu to conduct us kama kawa kama dawa bila drama. Embrace Happiness anasema wagwan Claudia na Aseli Kitangela iko in the building, and Omwimbi Brian anasema locked in from Buruburu. I'm inviting all of you to have questions, to listen in and listen keenly to this amazing discussion we're about to have. So we're having a conversation about something that touches the lives and livelihoods of Kenyans and its thousands of pastoralist communities across Kenya. Access to finance, managing risks, and ultimately building more than resilient economies. I have two amazing gentlemen who'll be taking us through this. I want them to introduce themselves, introduce the organization, the roles they play. Alafu, we will get into more details. Tuanze na wewe, Michael.
2: Thank you very much, and happy birthday to you.
0: Oh, thank you.
2: Yeah, my name is Michael Mbaka from ZEPRI. Mm-hmm. ZEPRI is a Comesa reinsurance company. Mm-hmm. Yeah, which into brackets we write PTA reinsurance. PTA is preferential trade area.
0: Mm-hmm.
2: Yeah, so it's a company that operates in many African countries, mm-hmm. working with 500 plus insurance companies to support them to protect our people in Africa.
0: Uh-huh.
2: So I'm working there as a country relationship manager,
0: uh-huh.
2: for a project that we call Drive, which we'll be getting into later. Thank you.
0: Asante sana. That is Michael Mbaka, the Drive country manager. Maurice, salimia watu wa Nation FM. Alafu pia mnajua mkuniambia mtaa, you can find someone from your hometown is listening in. Ama hata someone from mtu wa nyumbani asema, huu ni mtu wetu anasikiza. Maurice, so as you do your introductions, pia tuambie nyumbani ni wapi.
3: Thanks for having me, and happy birthday.
0: Thank you.
3: Mtaa yangu ni Embakasi.
0: Hello.
3: Maurice Ouma. I'm the project coordinator for the DRIVE project,
0: mm-hmm.
3: which is domiciled in State Department of Livestock.
0: Mm-hmm.
3: And like you had done in your, as you said in your intro,
0: mm-hmm.
3: we are on the business of financial intervention to build resilience of our people. Hapo ndio iko kazi.
0: Hapo ndio iko kazi. Aya, sawa sawa. Now, I just want to get a bit more into what we're talking about today. For someone, I know you guys have mentioned Drive. Na kuna mtu anafikiria Drive, anafikiria, Drive ya gari, tunaenda wapi? Mm-mm. Drive is, tell me what Drive is. I'll go with you, Maurice, because you're just from speaking to us right now.
3: Yeah, the acronym is derived from de-risking,
0: mm-hmm.
3: inclusion,
0: mm-hmm.
3: and value enhancement of pastoral economies.
0: Mm-hmm.
3: It's actually a regional project,
0: mm-hmm.
3: In four countries. But here in Kenya, we are covering 21 counties.
0: Wow.
3: Yes, and our main thrust is what Michael does, which is providing livestock insurance,
0: mm-hmm.
3: Protecting our animals from dying due to drought.
0: Mm-hmm.
3: And then we also give very cheap loans. Very cheap loans. But for the value, for the sector, for the livestock sector.
0: For sure. Now, yes. I want to understand, of course, ZEPRI and the role that it plays in the DRIVE program. So I'm going to hand it over to you, Michael. Tell me, please, about ZEPRI and the role that it plays in the DRIVE program.
2: Good. Thank you. So ZEPRI, like Maurice has mentioned, mm-hmm. we are a regional institution.
0: Mm-hmm.
2: And we're working with the government of Kenya through the State Department for Livestock Production,
0: mm-hmm.
2: to ensure that, one, we have a role of developing the solution.
0: Mm-hmm.
2: So innovating a solution that is able to tell us the condition of the fodder.
0: Mm-hmm.
2: Yeah, so that when there is drought, we can tell everywhere in the 21 counties was the state of fodder.
0: Mm-hmm.
2: And we use satellite. So we'll be discussing that a little bit.
0: Mm-hmm.
2: Yeah, so that's one of our role, is ensure the solution is well developed, is well approved by the regulators,
0: mm-hmm.
2: and then bringing in the partners that we have.
0: Mm-hmm.
2: We have 15 insurance companies in Kenya who are in this.
0: Mm-hmm.
2: We have 4 banks. We have very many development partners, the NGOs. We have MFIs.
0: Mm-hmm.
2: So bringing them together, but then also developing the technology.
0: Mm-hmm.
2: How do we reach the person who is in Mandera, who is in Wajir, Kitui, all those counties, so
0: mm-hmm.
2: having the right technology
0: mm-hmm.
2: from the mobile technologies, we'll discuss that a little bit. And then most important,
0: mm.
2: the government of Kenya support pastoralists to make these affordable.
0: Mm-hmm.
2: So there's funds that comes from the government
0: mm-hmm.
2: that ZEPRI helps to allocate. Yeah, which we'll discuss what are they meant to do
0: mm-hmm.
2: so that the product is affordable.
0: Mm-hmm.
2: We call them the incentives. You have subsidies from the government.
0: Mm-hmm.
2: So that money is ZEPRI is supposed to manage it and ensure that is properly used and accounted back to the government.
0: Mm-hmm.
2: So those are some of the big roles that ZEPRI is doing in this. And also the area of training.
0: Mm-hmm.
2: Pastoralists needs to understand what is this insurance.
0: Mm-hmm.
2: For some, it's a very new concept. We also need to build a network of how do we distribute.
0: Mm-hmm.
2: So together with the Insurance Regulatory Authority, so we've come up with innovations, which we'll discuss along the way,
0: mm-hmm.
2: how we reach the last person in their local language. Someone who can explain the product, who can explain the solution. When there's a problem, how do they reach people who are, some are sitting here in Nairobi?
0: Mm-hmm.
2: So the whole network, the whole training, the whole curriculum.
0: Mm-hmm.
2: So we do that, but we do it in partnership with the government, the counties, the national government, and these are players that I've mentioned.
0: Mm-hmm.
2: Thank you.
0: I think today, the timing couldn't be any better, because guess what? You're speaking to a Samburu lady right here. Now, me najua what happens back home, Uko County 025, especially. Now, me najua what happens back home, Uko County 025, especially wakati kuna ukame. It's very

0: probably one of the counties mm-hmm. where we have close to 20,000 people who've taken up the insurance.
1: Mm, wow.
0: So how it works is, one, there are three levels.
1: Mm-hmm.
0: There are moments when we have extreme drought.
1: Yes.
0: When there is no fodder mm-hmm. and animals are either migrating,
1: mm-hmm.
0: and sometimes there is nowhere to migrate because mm-hmm. even the neighboring counties, there is no fodder.
1: Mm-hmm.
0: At that moment, what we do is we observe the quality of fodder
1: mm-hmm.
0: using a satellite. We are using the US NASA satellites
1: mm-hmm.
0: that gives us, the data is free, is publicly available.
1: Mm-hmm.
0: So we are able to develop a solution that is able to check how is the fodder performing in the where the pastoral is based
1: mm-hmm.
0: at your home area.
1: Yeah.
0: So if it's Samburu, it's divided in several places.
1: Mm-hmm.
0: So say maybe area A, B, C, D, there could be five
1: mm-hmm.
0: or six or seven.
1: Mm-hmm.
0: So pastoralists choose their location.
1: Okay.
0: Then with satellite, we monitor every 10 days. The satellite is passing every 10 days, taking greenness levels.
1: Mm-hmm.
0: So we are able to compile all that for the whole season.
1: Mm-hmm.
0: So the first solution is when there is extreme drought, the mm-hmm. pastoralist is able to access what we call insurance payout.
1: Mm-hmm.
0: And these, so far, we've 1.1 billion
1: mm-hmm.
0: has been paid in the 21 counties.
1: Yeah.
0: But also there are moments when the drought is very little.
1: Mm-hmm.
0: And the question is, when the drought is not as severe, the insurance won't pay. Because we also don't want to make the product very expensive
1: yeah.
0: by paying small droughts.
1: Yeah.
0: So what we have is the government also is supporting pastoralists to build savings.
1: Okay.
0: Because if you look in most of these places,
1: mm-hmm.
0: utakuta wafugaji, on a savings account.
1: Mm-hmm.
0: Yeah, they save maybe in livestock,
1: mm-hmm.
0: which is a good way of saving. Lakini wakati kiangazi inatokea,
1: mm-hmm.
0: then there's a challenge because you lose that asset.
1: Yes.
0: So the government is encouraging people to have also cash, liquid cash,
1: mm-hmm.
0: in a bank account.
1: Mm-hmm.
0: So what the government does is when you open a bank account, they mm-hmm. give them an incentive. We mm-hmm. started with a 6,000 shillings
1: mm-hmm.
0: deposited into your bank account. Then if you keep saving, you get an incentive, a bonus on it.
1: Wow.
0: But now what you're doing is that they are saving 3,000
1: mm.
0: and the government is giving you 7,000. That 10,000 shillings is in case there's mild drought, the middle mm. drought.
1: Uh-huh.
0: The money is released to the pastoralists.
1: Mm-hmm.
0: And then the last one is we ask, we realize sometimes there's no mild drought,
1: mm-hmm.
0: there's no severe drought,
1: mm-hmm.
0: and people have paid money. The insurance have made profit.
1: Mm-hmm.
0: So the insurance companies, we agreed, let's be releasing back what we call like profit from drive.
1: Yeah.
0: So we keep the 50%, mm-hmm. we release the other 50% to pastoralists.
1: Uh-huh.
0: And so far we are seeing, between when we started and now, 2.6 mm-hmm. billion has gone already to the pockets of the pastoralists.
1: Mm.
0: Yeah, which is around 244,000 pastoralists.
1: Wow.
0: They have received 2.6 billion. Yeah, one from the insurance, and then from the government, what we are calling incentives to save. So that they're yes. building a saving fund. And also now we have just introduced that profit sharing. So those are the three solutions that we have,
1: mm-hmm.
0: but that's not our drive. That's mm-hmm. just the insurance side. Thank you.
1: Thank you so much.
2: I'm curious.
1: Yes.
2: Which part of Samburu? I lived in Samburu for 7 years.
1: For real?
2: Years. Yeah.
1: Ah, pale neborkeju kisima.
2: That's home.
1: We're gonna pay some bills. We'll be back. We're still having a conversation with Maurice and Michael on transforming pastoralist economies via financial access and risk management. Don't go anywhere, and then we'll definitely get into the music.
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0: amazing playlist right here. Yasbit has decided to take us somewhere, and it's back in the day with the music. Umesema msanii nani?
1: Anaitwa Mose Fan Fan. The song is called Papa Lolo. Hey.
0: And
1: let me tell you, I have, I think, months, if not a year plus, that I haven't played this jam. Yeah.
0: But now you're feeling like you're in that vibe.
1: Yeah.
0: Slow and fun and ease and relax. Mziki kitambo ilikuanga hivyo. These days, it's all about bashing and dancing on top of tables.
1: Mziki bila jasho.
0: Basi. But sasa yetu sasa ndio ya kuvunja mifupa sasa vizuri.
1: Sijali, unafika hiyo miaka ya kupumzika.
0: Ay, no, no, no, please. Not yet. I still have some life in me.
1: Alright.
0: But we're still here having a conversation, and we hope you are as interested as we are. We've been speaking to Maurice Ouma, the Drive Project Coordinator, and Michael Mbaka, the Drive Country Manager. We'll be talking about transforming pastoralist economies via financial access and risk management. Now, they've told us about ZEPRI and what it does and its correlation with, of course, Drive. And we want to understand, tumongelelea livestock farmers. But no, there's also something called index-based livestock insurance. What is that, Maurice? What is index-based livestock insurance?
2: Okay, what Michael was describing is basically index-based, where you are not, it's not an indemnity product, it's for asset protection, where you're using an index compiled from satellite imagery to make a decision. So when we monitor the condition of the vegetation, we're able to get how it's performing, and if it's performing very poorly towards the end of the season, then it triggers a payout. So that is the one that is we are calling IBLI, index-based livestock insurance. Yes. So in this particular case, we don't compensate for an animal that has died. This is like we want to prevent that animal from dying in the first place.
0: Yeah.
2: Yes.
0: Okay. Mm-hmm.
3: Let me end and give an illustration.
0: Please.
3: Thanks, Maurice, for that. So in insurance, most of the insurance that people know is where something happens, then you call someone and say, maybe my car has an accident, or you say, well, if somebody is sick, you are actually in an hospital. So what we call now, you can verify this is a person who is here. So when we index, like Maurice is explaining, what it says is that, because you can imagine, some pastoralists just have maybe 10 goats. If they were to call an insurance person to come and see whether there is drought in their field, then the person needs, there's a lot of cost involved. Transport, logistics, and even the human costs. And in the same case, if you grow your crops and you have 1 acre of maize, if somebody has to come and check, actually, is there, how much did each of your field produce? It will be very expensive.
0: Yeah.
3: And what used to happen is only large-scale farmers and large-scale pastoralists, who we would call ranchers, hand insurance, because it's effective. Somebody can come to your farm and see. So now this technology that Maurice is explaining, now when you index, what you're doing is from the computer, from the data, you agree this is the data. There's a lot of science, of course. There are a lot of experts who are satellite expert, what we call the GIS, remote sensing, all that. When that is agreed and finally approved by the regulator, you just need to download the data of a place from date X to date Y, or from point A to point B. For instance, if we stock this season, we are going into the October season. You just need the data for 1st of October to that 1st of December. Then you check how green the grass is in that period. Then the averages, people agree in advance that, like for instance in this, when the, let's simplify it and say, when the greenness reaches 25%, drops from 100, comes, it's 100, maybe it's 80, 90. By the time it's hitting 25% of greenness as per the pictures of the satellite, then a severe drought has set in that place. You start paying. So that's what we call indexing. I don't need to come to your home to see the animal, see whether you have actually the grass or the how it's looking. And here it's, the beauty of this is a pastoralist can move the animal to the next farm.
0: Mm-hmm.
3: You can even sell the animal.
0: Mm-hmm.
3: But you still get your compensation because you will observe how is the fodder of your location looking.
0: Mm-hmm.
3: And we use the same even for, I know today we are talking about pastoralism.
0: Yeah.
3: But I just people to know even maize yield,
0: mm-hmm.
3: we can know the mm-hmm. estimate of your farm, how much maize that farm has produced mm-hmm. without coming to the farm.
0: Mm-hmm.
3: Yeah, nowadays you can use drones, but you can also use satellite to know the rains that have come into your place.
0: Mm-hmm.
3: If you actually planted maize variety X,
0: mm-hmm.
3: you should get X bags mm-hmm. or X kgs.
0: Yeah.
3: So that's what we call indexing in simple terms. And this way, whether I have one goat, 20 goats, 1,000 goats, we can all join the program. Because it's very cost effective.
0: Mm-hmm. And you've just mentioned someone can join the program. How can they join the program?
3: So there are various ways that people can join the program.
0: Mm-hmm.
3: So we have both human
0: mm-hmm.
3: and digital. So the human is where through the together with the national government and the county government
0: mm-hmm.
3: and development partners, we've trained 3,000 young, mainly young people.
0: Mm-hmm.
3: Yeah, like 90 or 85% are young.
0: Mm-hmm.
3: They are youth.
0: Mm-hmm.
3: They come from these communities. They are being trained and issued a certificate through the ZEPRI Academy.
0: Mm-hmm.
3: And they are the people who go to the community.
0: Yeah.
3: Through their groups.
0: Yeah.
3: Right now, actually, we are doing a round of barazas with the community members.
0: Mm-hmm.
3: They are the main people who are speaking to them.
0: Mm-hmm.
3: These barazas will be happening all through up to 15th of October.
0: Uh-huh.
3: So when this is happening, they talk to the people in their local language.
0: Mm-hmm.
3: We've already trained them. What is this index insurance?
0: Mm-hmm.
3: We've made it simple. We've given them even cartoon books, simplified way of explaining what is a satellite
0: mm-hmm.
3: using illustrated content. So when they go to the community, they mm-hmm. register them through the mobile platform.
0: Mm-hmm.
3: They have a mobile platform
0: mm-hmm.
3: which they can register anywhere, whether there is internet, no internet,
0: mm-hmm.
3: even where the phone is on airplane mode.
0: Mm-hmm.
3: We provided that it's what we call fully offline.
0: Mm,
3: so that any farmer in the country can be registered and be able to pay.
4: All right. So now let me ask you. Because again, you know, with insurance, everyone thinks there's a whole lot of expenses to it, yeah? So now let me ask, many pastoralists, you know, they may assume that this livestock insurance is a bit expensive. Like, how is the government and like with the index-based livestock insurance, how is the government making it more affordable to the pastoralists?
3: Thank you. So I'll come to that bit and Maurice, maybe we'll add one or two to it.
1: Mm-hmm.
3: But there's one more channel,
4: mm-hmm.
3: the USSD.
4: Uh-huh. Mm-hmm.
3: There's a free USSD, *800,
0: uh-huh.
3: *8#, I can repeat it.
4: *800,
3: *8#
4: uh-huh.
3: Ash.
4: Oh, nice.
3: That one for free,
4: uh-huh.
3: they can register themselves.
4: Uh-huh.
3: They can view whether you've been paid or not paid. You can also report if you have an issue through it, it's free.
4: All right.
3: Yeah, so now we come to the question that you've asked.
0: Mm-hmm. Mm-hmm.
3: The government is, insurance is expensive for, this one we call it climate insurance.
0: Uh-huh.
3: We're insuring against drought.
0: Yes. Uh-huh.
3: We know, like, let me give an example. In 2022,
4: uh-huh.
3: when Drive started this project,
4: uh-huh.
3: October we only had 16,000 pastoralists in 4 pilot counties.
0: Uh-huh.
3: They paid a total of 110 million.
0: Oh.
3: The insurance companies paid claims of 350 million. From 110 million premium,
4: uh-huh.
3: we paid the claims of 350 million.
0: Yeah.
3: Uh-huh. And we know there are years, if we were there, you can pay 5 times.
0: Mm-hmm.
3: Like October 2025, we saw counties like Mandera, Wajir, those who hadn't taken insurance, they were getting up to 4 to 5 times their premium.
0: Oh.
3: So insurance is very expensive for drought.
0: Mm-hmm.
3: And because we are using data for 20 years to know how much to change, nobody sits and say, you will change this percent.
0: Mm-hmm.
3: We just put 20 years the satellite data,
4: uh-huh.
3: it gives us the rate to change.
0: Right.
3: It's a very fair way.
4: Uh-huh.
3: So now the government comes in and pays what we call premium subsidy.
0: Mm-hmm.
3: The government is paying 70%.
4: Okay.
3: So for every 10 shillings, the pastoralist is paying 3.
4: 3 shillings.
3: The government is paying 7.
4: Uh-huh.
3: To make it very affordable. And to illustrate,
0: mm-hmm.
3: if a pastoralist want to insure 5 cows,
0: mm-hmm.
3: which is equivalent to 50 goats.
0: Mm-hmm.
3: If they sell one goat,
0: mm-hmm.
3: they'll actually be able to insure and keep half of the money.
0: Mm-hmm.
4: Oh, okay.
3: Which they can use half of the money for this saving fund. The one we said you can do 3,000 mm-hmm. and the government gives you seven.
4: Seven, yes.
3: So just one goat can protect 50 for 1 year
4: mm-hmm. Mm-hmm.
3: because the government will take the first 70%. And they go all the way to 30 cows mm-hmm. and 300 goats and 21 camels.
0: Mm-hmm.
3: From there now you pay 100%.
4: Okay.
3: Thank you.
0: I love that. We're going to put a pin on this conversation. Get into the music. When we come back, we want to see the impact that Drive has already had on pastoralist communities. And also, you've talked about how to register. We will definitely be repeating that and telling you how you need to set yourself up in the best way we know how.

0: We're taking a bit old school with the bongo music. Ali Kiba has a new song out, by the way. We need to sample it in the final hour.
1: We will.
0: Let me tell you, you don't know how people love Ali Kiba until you go and do a concert in Mombasa.
1: Hey.
0: And they sing the songs word for word. That's Makmuga right there. Iyo na mapenzi ya narandunia. Kweli mapenzi ya narandunia. Let me tell you, when you have someone and you love that person, you will do anything for them. Ask Yasbit, he'll tell you. akona kastoria pa true story.
1: Based on a real life experience.
0: And in studio, we are still here with the amazing gentleman talking to us about Drive. Maurice, we haven't heard from you in a while. I want you to tell me about the impact that Drive has had so far on the pastoralist communities and Kenyans in general.
2: Yeah, thank you so much. We have not covered much about the concessional loans that we give because we are trying to entice investors into those ASAL areas.
0: Yes.
2: So that they can put their money there instead of investing in Nairobi.
0: Mm-hmm.
2: And we have seen very good response.
0: Mm-hmm.
2: So far, I think we have lent over 1.3 billion.
0: Oh.
2: But we are intending to reach 4 billion.
0: Mm-hmm.
2: The partner for this aspect is Kenya Development Corporation.
0: Mm-hmm.
2: And we have two windows there for big investors. We have now over 20
0: mm-hmm.
2: big investors
0: mm-hmm.
2: doing very beautiful solutions to our people. For example, in Samburu,
0: mm-hmm.
2: we have a lovely lady who has over 80,000 bales of hay working with a group ranch and exporting meat. Yeah, and she's our partner there.
0: Mm-hmm.
2: We also have somewhere in Kibwezi, somebody with over 400,000 bales of hay. So you can imagine the next drought will be well mm-hmm. better prepared.
0: Yeah,
2: and also we have also the small ticket youth and women. So far, we have channeled the resources through mainly AFC, mm-hmm. and we have a response of over 600 mm-hmm. borrowers
0: mm-hmm.
2: who are doing feedlotting and small businesses related.
0: Mm-hmm.
2: So with regard to that, we are happy because now we're able to look at the market aspect.
0: Mm-hmm.
2: These investors are providing a pool mm-hmm. on the market side.
0: Mm-hmm.
2: And also mm-hmm. as State Department, we recently launched something that has been a problem for this country for so many years. Over 20 years, we've been looking for a traceability system.
0: Mm-hmm.
2: And that, you know, there are markets we can't access because we didn't have a traceability system.
0: Mm-hmm.
2: Now we do have through Drive.
0: Mm-hmm.
2: Yeah. And we are trying to ensure that the supply side is better organized.
0: Mm-hmm.
2: So now we are encouraging our people to have investment companies mm-hmm. at the county level, where we are going to have we promote them to buy shares.
0: Okay.
2: You know, you find, for example, the market nearest to you in Suguta,
0: mm-hmm. Marmar. Yes.
2: The pastoralist will bring an animal there,
0: mm-hmm.
2: and that's the end of it. We mm-hmm. don't want that to be the end of it.
0: Mm-hmm.
2: We want this pastoralist to have a huge say in that value chain.
0: Mm-hmm.
2: So we are telling them to move to form companies,
0: mm-hmm.
2: where now these companies will trade all the way up to exporting meat
0: mm-hmm.
2: and doing value addition and doing feedlotting. And the way KTDA does for tea,
0: mm-hmm.
2: we are doing a KTDA for tea
0: mm-hmm.
2: for our meat sector. That way, we are, and the president actually pronounced this,
0: mm-hmm.
2: and we are all out, all hands on deck.
0: Mm-hmm.
2: We are all out to roll out this and make sure that our people get much more value.
0: Mm-hmm.
2: Yes.
0: I like that. Now, from what I'm getting, it's not only the access to finance, it's the access to markets, and you're helping the pastoralists find buyers for yes. their livestock and products.
2: Yes.
0: Lovely. Now, as we're still touching on that, beyond the funding project, what makes you confident that this project will continue creating impact in the pastoralist communities?
2: That's where we have emphasized on market access, because now mm-hmm. once we commercialize our production system,
0: yes,
2: then buying insurance becomes the way you buy input for acaricide or for vaccination mm-hmm. and all that. And that's what we are aiming at. Yeah,
0: uh-huh.
2: We are organizing our people around being in business uh-huh. and then insurance becomes part. Because one of the things we really wanted to do under Drive
0: uh-huh.
2: is to move livestock insurance from purely government to more of private players. Like mm-hmm. that's why what Zepri is actually doing a good job on it.
0: Mm-hmm.
2: Actually, our target for the whole 5-year period was supposed to be 150,000.
0: Mm-hmm.
2: We have more than doubled, and I think we are going to reach probably over 500,000 households.
0: Mm-hmm.
2: If we get our act together.
0: I like that. Now, finally, before I go over to a very good friend Michael on this side, I want to understand what sustainability looks like for the Drive project.
2: It looks like our people doing consistent, good business
0: mm-hmm.
2: based on their livestock.
0: Mm-hmm.
2: It looks like our people appreciating that they have, because of that business, they have to have a risk management strategy,
0: uh-huh.
2: which we are providing a solution through
0: mm-hmm.
2: Insurance. And they'll readily go into that.
0: Mm-hmm.
2: We're looking at growing the numbers of the insurance so that the cost of that insurance aspect is lower.
0: Mm-hmm.
2: Yeah. Already, by the virtue of the fact that they're working in 4 countries,
0: mm-hmm.
2: we have spread that risk also.
0: Mm-hmm.
2: The risk to several places, so it is easier for that. We are looking at making the appetite for private sector players
0: mm-hmm.
2: into the sector
0: mm-hmm.
2: growing bigger.
0: Mm-hmm.
2: Yeah?
0: Mm-hmm.
2: That includes even innovating around value enhancement and all that. And we are looking at how to involve the youth
0: mm-hmm.
2: more to come up with their creative energy
0: mm-hmm.
2: into that sector. And we've seen examples of this. We have some lady in Kiseria near doing embryo transfer,
0: mm-hmm.
2: which you could not, you know, before you would imagine it was only for government to provide such kind of services.
0: Mm-hmm.
2: Yeah.
0: All right. Thank you. Michael, I want you to invite us to do something. I want you to invite us to buy index-based livestock insurance. How should we do it? And when is the deadline?
3: Thank you. So the deadline is on 15th of October.
0: Mm-hmm.
3: That's when the window for registering for insurance will close.
0: Mm-hmm.
3: So that the rest is now monitoring whether there is drought or no drought.
0: Mm-hmm.
3: The way to buy is *800*8#.
0: Mm-hmm.
3: Let me repeat again, *800*8#. And then it will lead you to, it's a very simple process. You
0: mm-hmm.
3: you do that. Or if people are near a mobilizer, that
0: mm-hmm.
3: A community mobilizer, they can also register you, and you'll be able to get that. It's integrated, the payment details and everything will come through the SMSs. Is integrated with the system. So we invite all the pastoralists in the 21 counties in Kenya to register themselves for insurance before the window closes.
0: All right, Asante Sana, you've had it here. We've had an amazing conversation with, of course, our very, very good friends from Drive, Maurice Ouma, who's the Drive Project Coordinator, Michael Mbaka, who is the Drive Country Manager. I hope you've taken the gems. Remember, if you have your phone right now, go on, dial *800*8# and start that process. And you can do this before 18th of October 2026. Ama kama, weni mtu unapenda tu kwenda pale physically, you can speak to a community mobilizer or visit the Country Drive Liaison office. You can also call them on 0709-973-301. Sawa sawa. Aya basi, we flip on the hour. We meet you in the next hour. Now tutakuwa tunahave a conversation with Tanzanian superstar, the one who sang the song Nipo Nyonyo Nipo Fiti. She's in town. She goes by the name of Sarafina. You can call her Fina. So in the next hour, we have Fina joining us. But for now, wacha niwapigie makofi our amazing guests. Tupatane next hour.
4: 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I never really knew that she could dance like this. 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I'm the
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1: Bloody. 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
0: Watu wangu wa 102.1, they will come for you, jamani. 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
0: Tafadhali, because we sing our own thing. 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Some of us tunatukanana.
1: Tapata pale tumecram lyrics. 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
0: Mnaimba. 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
1: Muziki sio mdomo chetu.
0: But we know how to have a good time, give you some of their most amazing stories and of course keep you entertained. Vibe Shift it is na tumeingia awa ya tatu. Claudine Sabo is my name.
1: Yes, Bit Worldwide. Tier 1 DJ.
0: Uh-huh. Haya, kuna watu wametusalimia hapa on social media. On my side, namuona Scooby Asosha nasema hello and good morning. Davy Villa nasema from Boyani Vocational Training Center na tusikiza. Umwimbi Brian nasema locked in from Buruburu. Namuona Steve Matiku kutoka nasema from HB aku tuned in. Spotem Lewis kutoka Samburu. Na namuona pia Mr. Kosh Chaka Black. Anasema Kisumu tukondaka kama kawa kama dawa bila drama. Mm-hmm. On your side, who can you see?
1: On my side, naona tukona Eric Marsha nasema Ankara Resorts Rongai is tuned in. Naona kuna pale jamaa naitwa DJ Grady anasema Langa is tuned in as well. Naona pia tuko na Big Blaze anasema utawala wako ndani. Zach Miner anasema ako ndani ya Westlands, ako ndani mpaka mwisho. I'm also seeing Sandra Murugi anasema wako ndani from Kilimani. Yes.
0: Thank you so much for listening to us. We've got stories for you just before we invite Fina. Now, something is going on in Hollywood and I don't know why, but sijawahi ona mtu mwenye court dates zake ama release dates zake zimekuwa moved up the way I have seen with Sean Diddy Combs.
1: Yes.
0: Now he was just jailed the other day. I feel like he's been serving his 50-month sentence. That is not even looking like a 50-month sentence.
1: Yes.
0: Now he was convicted on two accounts of transporting people across state lines for prostitution and he was acquitted of the most serious charges, kinariko nini nini, at a high profile federal trial in Manhattan that everyone watched, the point where 50 Cent had to give us a documentary of what happened. Now this guy, is this the third or the fourth time that his release date has been moved up?
1: Mm-hmm.
0: It's been moved up again. Now he may letter to February 5th, 2028. How is it that one person has this much pull?
1: Honestly, I just need to know who does Diddy know?
0: Or who represents him?
1: Who represents him?
0: Because this 50-month sentence, I have a feeling, washa kuja February, next thing you know, he's coming out in 2027 instead of February 2028.
1: Yes. But anyway, one thing about Diddy, well, 50 Cent can say it best. Diddy do it. Or Diddy do it.
0: We get back into the music. Let us know what you think about this. Yeah. Do you think his court date is going to be moved up?
1: Well, okay, first of all, by the way, moving from that and into the music, you just told me Alikiba dropped a new jam.
0: Yes, he did.
1: And then again, Alikiba ni nani? The song is in my email and I think this is the first time it's playing on Kenyan radio.
0: Hello.
1: The song is called Hater by Alikiba.

0: anger. 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Tell your face that I asked you to ask them who's their daddy. H.I.M. I'm that nigga. I'm that nigga. Father figure. I the best of it. The only thing with me made me the happy that you keep it. Bit a nigga, so that's when you told me you coming from, make you for infinity.
1: And I'ma watch the matter.
0: I go prove to them, say somebody bad, somebody wicked, I go do my best to make on the full navex. Look, I'm multiple, my set, I don't intercept. I give to give a reset. Say you want get deep, push a big jump fence,

0: this sounds a lot like brand new music, but I don't know. You tell me, who's the artist? Yes.
1: This is called Mikal Teja, mm-hmm. featuring Vaughn. The song is called Heaven on Earth.
0: Mm-hmm.
1: Now, let me tell you, Claudia, you know, this is a very significant period for everyone who comes from the Caribbean.
0: Mm-hmm.
1: You know, like, this is Carnival session, Cropova and stuff. So, mm-hmm. yeah, hey. Yeah. Just because, I mean, like, there's a few Bajans here and there that listen to us.
0: Mm-hmm.
1: A few Trinis who listen to us.
0: A few friends from the diaspora.
1: Yes.
0: When you're not to Skiza.
1: Yeah, tumesema wale watu wako UK wale wenye walienda Notting Hill Carnival. The people I am most jealous of.
0: The guys who are turning up, right? Ata wamemaliza Notting Hill Carnival.
1: Yeah. But wale wako Barbados, I think Cropova is going on up until the end of this month.
0: Mm-hmm.
1: So yeah, this is what they normally listen to, like, for a whole month, I guess.
0: Mm-hmm. All right, we've got great music for you, but also a reminder that on September the 27th, it's going to be on a Sunday.
1: Mm-hmm.
0: Tunakukaribisha sana. Tunakukaribisha wapi? Tunakukaribisha pale Jubilee Free Race. It's powered by the Grand Nairobi Bike Race. It's the biggest cycling event in the 254, bringing together cyclists from all over Africa, different categories, and we're inviting you and your crew to come through. So, kimbia pale JubileeGNBRace.com, register, and sign up your friends for a good time, and you're doing it for a purpose, so come through, because at Jubilee Tunasemanga, you don't just live, you live freely. And if there are people that I pray for them to live freely, mm-hmm. and to not have to be in the hospital any, mm-hmm. like as often as they do go to the hospital,
1: yeah.
0: is our friends who are battling endometriosis.
1: Yeah. Oh my
0: Our gosh. Friends were battling endometriosis. The ladies were battling endometriosis. Mm. I didn't know that Ira Star is an endo warrior.
1: Oh, really? Oh yeah, so by the way.
0: When she launched her album,
1: uh-huh.
0: and she had just undergone a minor surgery,
1: mm-hmm.
0: what is that? It was because of endometriosis. And she even painted...
1: the Empire State Building.
0: Yes, purple.
1: Yeah.
0: In honor of just endo warriors.
1: Yes.
0: And just spreading awareness on endometriosis. And one person who here at home has made sure that we talk about endometriosis, the point where now there is a bill that was drafted, I believe, by mm-hmm. Senator Karen Nyamu.
1: Mm-hmm.
0: And we need to shed light on endometriosis. And Natalie Githinji was just discharged from hospital.
1: Yes.
0: She's been battling endo for like the longest time.
1: Mm-hmm.
0: And we send our hearts to her, and mm-hmm. we send our love and support, and to any endo warrior. And for guys who don't know what endometriosis is, or just how it comes about, nataka kuwapatia a small lesson on what endometriosis is. It's a condition where tissue similar to the lining of the uterus grows outside the uterus, commonly around the ovaries, fallopian tubes, and pelvic area.
1: Mm-hmm.
0: The tissue responds to hormonal changes during menstrual cycle, which can cause inflammation, swelling, and pain. Now, symptoms of kiria, because it starts, I think you'd think that you're cramping, you know, the pain that ladies go through when it's that time of the month. But sometimes when it's extremely severe, you need to go get checked. It shouldn't be as painful as it is.
1: Yeah.
0: Because you might just find that, and we hope it's not that,
1: mm-hmm.
0: that kumbe, mm-hmm. aya, you're an endo warrior. So some of the symptoms are very painful periods or cramps, pain, there's chronic pelvic or lower back pain, pain when passing stool or urinating, particularly during periods, heavy or irregular ones, bloating, constipation, difficulty getting pregnant, and fatigue.
1: Mm-hmm.
0: So that can be a lot for someone if you deal with it almost every month. So our hearts go out to our endo warriors, and of
1: yes.
0: course, our very good friend Natalie Githinji, get well soon, and to all the endo warriors. And if you want to get more information, tafadhali, go and research. Do your readings. Usiende kwa interview, ambie watu ati endometriosis inakuziwa.
1: I was actually getting
0: Kwenda.
1: There.
0: Kwenda.
1: But anyway, wacha tu tucheze ngoma, because if we start, I am vexed.
0: Coming up next is Lunchbox. Stick around for that.

0: It's that time of the day where flavors come alive and the kitchen becomes the main stage. Welcome to Lunchbox, where we serve you real recipes, real stories, and real vibes.
1: Hi, my name is Adia Mundia. Today, we are cooking liver sauce. And how it goes is that you chop your onions and you put them to fry until like halfway. And that's when you put in your liver to fry alongside the onions for some time. And as they are preparing, it takes about 3 to 5 minutes. And in between, you can process your tomatoes, get up your seasoning, mix it in the tomatoes. You can put some seasoning in the onions as well, curry powders and onion curries. And then you can put it all in after 5 minutes and let it simmer. Put a little bit of water and you're good to go.
0: Just like that, the plates are full and the flavors are unforgettable. The Lunchbox, serving you flavor, one listener at a time, only on Nation FM. Your voice, your vibe.
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0: kumeharibika kidogo. Mm-hmm. But Kodong Clan are set to, I have a feeling this particular crew is going to change the Kenyan music scene.
1: By the way, Claudia,
0: they are not a band. Yeah, it's a crew.
1: They are a collective.
0: They are collective. Uh-huh. It's a clan.
1: Yes.
0: And what they're doing, they're onto something.
1: Song fading out is called Tumewaka by Arrow Boy featuring Watenda Willy. Let me tell you, by the way, you know, I was actually doing my research and I found out that for you to like go bar for bar with Arrow Boy, that is hard. Especially on a collabo. You can't go like head to head with Arrow Boy at a kuosha, but what a jam. What a jam.
0: What a jam.
1: Yes.
0: There's a lot to be said, but I have news just in, right? News just in.
1: Yes.
0: And this one has shocked me. So last week, I believe, we lost a very, very, very good artist. Yeah. And it was Stupid Boy.
1: Yes.
0: Now, funeral arrangements were underway, but the court has stopped the burial of Stupid Boy following a dispute between his parents over where he should be laid to rest. The mother is calling for support while his aunt has accused the father of refusing to take responsibility for his other children and insists the burial dispute should be resolved before Stupid Boy is laid to rest.
1: Honestly.
0: Family drama. Family drama. Aki, yani, yes, bit.
1: Let me just say this, you know, as of right now, Stupid Boy is gone. What wameacha ni? The family, yeah? Now, I mean, what's in, I mean, like, of course, there's the culture part of it, but what's in a funeral? As in, like, even if you guys decide kumweka, what were his wishes? What were his wishes? Why wouldn't you, like, honor his last wishes and just like put your ego to the side? Because from what I heard, Stupid Boy had wished to be buried in the father's nini, and I think the western part of the country. But now the family on the other hand, I'm guessing the mom's side now, wanasema no, that can't happen. He has to be laid to rest next to his brother. His brother's name is, I think, Ian Wright, if I am not too wrong. So please, I mean, like, if he wished to be buried somewhere, why wouldn't the family just
0: honor the wishes of the dead? If he asked, if he wished for it, and if that is actually what he said, naomba wafuatilie tu. It's okay. I get sometimes kuna that dispute. Wewe support watoto wengine, amekata kuchukua responsibility for his other children, and I get that, but kila mtu anamoni. Everyone is grieving, and I feel we need to be kind to each other when we are grieving, and grief has a way of bringing out parts of us that we've never seen.
1: Exactly.
0: So with this matter, there is no right way to handle it apart from just honoring the dead's wishes. Like when he was alive, he said anataka itafadhali follow through with it. We are going to flip on the hour in just a little bit, but for now umesema tunawaka kidogo, and because I'm turning 24. I know, I'm officially 24.
1: You're officially 24.
0: I turned 24 this year. Hey. 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

0: Asanteni kwa kuja. 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Our guest has just arrived. So the first few minutes of the next hour, tutakuwa tunaongea na Phina. 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And she'll tell us, what is she doing in Nairobi? 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
2: 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Mm-hmm.

0: The voice you're listening to right now is in studio. Ladies and gentlemen, the one and only Thina, all the way from the 255, is with us for the first time on Nation FM. We have had your drops. We've had you on Friday Night Rave, but we've never had you on radio. Karibu sana, Thina.
1: Thank you.
0: Skinny's outy, guys. She actually talks and sings like that. She has a beautiful voice. But Thina, because it's your first time coming to Nation FM, makofi ni yako. That's our superstar right there. Now, Thina, a very interesting fact about you that I didn't know is that ulikuanga Bongo Star Search.
1: Yeah.
0: And that's where you had your breakout.
1: Yes.
0: That's where you started. Tell me about that, because before that, we really didn't see much of Thina.
1: Well, you're looking at 2018, actually. Hello, everybody.
0: Hello, Thina. Poleni sana, rafiki yangu. That's why we've just gotten into the stories. But this is DJ Yasbit, by the way.
2: Yeah. Oh, hi, Thina. Hey. First of all, you have to know that I am very starstruck.
1: Why? Tell the people why.
2: Let me tell you, Claudia has bullied us in this office. When I'm chasing on Mazafina, then we're like, who said that?
1: Thank you so much.
2: Karibu Kenya, Karibu Asante. Nation FM.
1: Asante sana. Mm-hmm. So, basically, safari yangu, before that, it was 2018. Uh-huh. Before that, nilikuwa tu chuo, najua nilikuwa naimba kwenye bars, nilikuwa naenda. I was looking for literally any opportunity to show my talent. Naelewa?
0: Wow.
1: So nilikuwa naimba kwenye singing competition vioni, but then najua ni ndogo. Mm-hmm. Naenda paka kwenye live performances za bars. Kuna mm-hmm. baba fulani ilikuwa karibu na chuo chetu cha UDSM. Uh-huh. And then I was like, Friday kifika, yo mi nishaondoka, nimeenda kuimba so that I can literally showcase my potential. Maybe somebody somewhere will see me. Na ilikuwa ni before Bongo Star Search. Uh-huh. And then my friends advised me, unajua Bongo Sasa chinakuja na nini, so you gotta, you know, at least try. Uh-huh. And I was like, okay, but I'm gonna try it from my home place, tokea Mwanza. Mimi natokea Mwanza, Tanzania. So I did it from there, and tulipambana, misukosuko ilikuwa mingi, nilipoteza marafiki, yani wazazi wenyewe walikuwa wanielewi, they were telling me stuff, unajua, that were hard to hear as a daughter. Mm-hmm. Yeah, so I was supposed to literally leave what I was doing. Mm-hmm. Na hii mziki, unajua mziki kwetu, mara nyingi wazazi wetu wa Kiafrika, they don't really, you know, it's hard to convince them.
0: Yeah.
1: So nilipitia hiyo, but mimi nilikuwa na kichwa coconut. I have a coconut head.
0: Coconut ndio gani shwali?
1: Coconut kongkongko, yani naambiwa hivi aingi, unaelewa? Nikasema, me, I was hyper focused. I was like, you know what, I'm gonna see this through and I'm gonna win. Mm-hmm. 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Na kila mtu anaona kama vile napoteza muda, I'm jeopardizing my university because nilikuwa last year university. Mm-hmm. Na I missed a couple classes because of that. But anyways, let's leave that. But I had to make sure that I saw it through and I won. Mm-hmm. So that everybody, yani kwanza for me and for everybody who doubted me. Mm-hmm. But yeah, Mungu si athumani. I did. I won the competition and everybody suddenly, mm-hmm. you know, became... supportive and everything, including my dad, my mom, and they were like, oh, congratulations, oh my god, we didn't think you could make it. But then that taught me a very huge lesson. Mm-hmm. That the fact come by, you know, the vision, you carry the vision, you know, you are the only one who understands it.
0: True.
1: Wengine wote wataruka watafanya, they will not understand you mpaka see it through. When mm-hmm. you see through, everybody will understand, ah, kumbe ndo alikuwa anamaanisha hii. So I learned that pretty early. Yeah,
0: I love that. As you're starstruck, do you have a question for Thina? Before I continue, I feel like I'll be hogging this interview if I don't give you a chance.
2: So, hey, let me just ask, yeah?
1: Yeah.
2: Musically speaking, by the way, you've done collabos with Kina Utile Brown, you've done collabos with J Melody, you've mm-hmm. done collabos with Annie as well. I mean, like, how is the process working as a solo artist versus being an artist in a collabo?
1: Ni nakuwaga challenging. Collaborations kuzo zote zinakuwaga challenging. Mm-hmm. Najua, it's two people. It's not you anymore peke yako. Mm-hmm. Yeah, it's different people with different personalities, with different ways of how they do things. Naelewa. Mm-hmm. So kuna wengine wako easygoing. Mm-hmm. Najua, they just chill. And mtamaliza video mapema vizuri, mtapromote wote kushirikiana. 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Mm-hmm. Kuna wengine they will just be so difficult. Paka mwisho, paka unajuta kwa nini umefanya collaboration. So it really depends.
0: A big problem.
1: Kufanya solo mwenyewe inakuwa ni rahisi because you make all the decisions yourself. You show up because you know it's your thing. Unajua. Asilimia mia. But if you have somebody else, it just really depends on their personality and their character. Yeah, but mimi nipata bahati ya kufanya kazi na watu ambao wako wazuri sana and I respect them, including Otile Brown. I really, he's my guy. I love him from tangu nimeanza mpaka hapa nilipofika. He's always been supporting me and, you know, we have done like really great collaborations together. And every time, you know, we speak here and there because, you know, the industry is not easy. You know, you gotta get some words up and apale from, you know, people that you respect. So for, who else? Jay Melody as well and a couple of other artists in Tanzania. It's not been difficult. They've all just been so good to me and they've all been so supportive. Yeah.
0: Now, Fina, speaking of collaborations, there's a collab I want you to help me understand how it was working with all these ladies. When you're doing the Tanzanian All Stars songs.
1: Yeah.
0: And I'm like, hey, something is actually cooking. Like seeing all those ladies together. And I'm like, hey, something is actually cooking. Like seeing all those ladies together.
1: Yeah.
0: I saw you guys in studio.

0: it was orchestrated ama ilikuwa nasimamiwa na mtu ambaye wasanii wengi wanamheshimu kwenye industry, and it was dedicated to, it was a political song. So mtu ambaye alikuwa anaorganize alikuwa sio msanii, but ni mtu ambaye wanamheshimu wasanii wengi. So it was easy for her to just organize with each and every one of them. So everybody was just showing up because of the respect for her and to make sure the project inakuwa completed. So na mimi nili show up kwa upande wangu when I was needed, how I was supposed to show up. Na mimi hata I don't show up half half. Me if hata kama ni project ya birthday ama ni nini, if I said that I'm going to show up, I'm going to show up asilimia zote. You know, so that's how it actually came up. Yeah,
1: I love that. We're going to get back into more of Phina's music. And when we come back, we're also going to get into having a conversation with Brian Asili, who's live on ground Pale Daystar University. But for now...

0: Before we even get into that, great music. I think you've gotten a chance to hear some of Phina's biggest hits. Umetuchezea ngoma gani na gani na gani?
1: Let me tell you, Phina's catalog is heavy. Yeah, so far I've played Happiness, played Superwoman.
0: Happiness is the newest track.
1: Yes, I've played Manu. I've played I'm in Love featuring Ben Paul. And also,
0: yes,
1: there's a whole lot more. Kuna ngoma moja sijaguza Claudia, and I know when I play.
0: Mwaneni mpenzi wangu anavyo shiny. We, nilitumia Phina snap likimba ngoma word for word. Phina, I want you to take me through the EP and the songs that you've released with Enioloa. And the, your partnership.
2: Yeah,
0: this beautiful this beautiful partnership.
2: Well, so like, okay, our story began when, you know, Juma went to Nigeria. Akatuletea mke, akatuletea mwali.
0: Mwali
2: sasa tena. 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
0: Eni.
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0: I did not know Eni was a singer until I had him on Nakwamini, then I had I Do.
2: Yeah.
0: And a story or word out there is kuna EP. Rumor has it.
2: Extended playlist?
0: Yes.
2: Sasa si bado mambo yana.
0: You guys are still cooking.
2: Claudia. Yes, we're still cooking. We're still cooking some really great stuff, yeah, for our people. Sababu pia ni kitu ambacho unajua mimi I've been doing it, music is my passion and it's my purpose. I've been doing it for as long as I can remember. To get to share with somebody, you know, somebody that is dear to me, it means really a great deal. That's why we're sharing lifestyle, we're sharing moments with our people, but we're also sharing music because Nikki Tombacho we love doing together, and it's something that, you know, it's really dear to me. And so, yeah, watu wakae tu mkao flani mzuri mzuri wa kupokea vitu vizuri vizuri from us. Yeah.
0: But also from you, in the last 1 month, I have seen some crazy consistency when it comes to dropping music. Happiness is the latest one, but before Happiness we had Ambulance.
2: Yeah.
0: Before Ambulance we had Saladi.
2: Yeah.
0: My favorite song. I know that song word for word.
2: Okay.
0: Jimmy Nishika Moyo, something about this particular track. I don't know what
2: you send it to me and I was like, Claudia, nini mekupata my friends? What happened? Kuna mtu unatakiwa umpe dedication.
0: Kunayo? Nilimtumia mpaka.
2: Okay.
0: Acha nishaimchezea.
2: Okay. Kumbe nikitengeneza nyimbo nagusa life stories za watu wengine kabisa.
0: You're speaking to, you're preaching to the choir.
2: I'm on the right track.
0: Perfect.
2: Perfect.
0: So what is happening? I see you consistently dropping right now. Kuna kitu unataka kutuambia?
2: Not right now. Unajua I have been very consistent since I started. Tena kuna kipindi when
0: but
2: I
0: like
2: started, I was dropping a song every 3 weeks.
0: No, but this one...
2: When I started.
0: Saladi, imekaa 1 month kweli. I feel like 1, 2, 3 umetupatia back to back.
2: Imekaa one month. Lakini zimefatana, zimefatana sana. Like 1 month, one month, naelewa. So hii ni consistency niliokuwa nayo before. And then some things changed with my management and whatever. So I had to restructure and also, you know, give space and room for collaborations. Pamoja na what I'm creating with my partner. So as we're doing that, I just thought, okay, my people really need to hear, you know, more stuff. And I have a lot. Yani nikikutajia, nikikwambia, I have like 50 songs that are unreleased.
0: Jeez. You've recorded?
2: I've always, me, I always record.
0: Do you produce as well?
2: No, I don't produce, but I always like create constantly. Mm. So, yeah. So, nikaona mashabiki zangu wasike kinyonge. Mm. 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
0: Aha, na happiness sasa.
2: Ushalia. 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Mm-hmm. Lakini sometimes anaweza kujiuliza una create a happy song when you were, you know.
0: Do you know people some of the most people who really go through a lot, they you will never see it, like it's not in their faces. They smile a lot alafu unashanga eh. Sasa eh huyu anakuwa akipitia kitu
2: na kuaga na smile mpaka unaweza ku count meno yangu nje hayo sasa naambia. You might think I am living my best life. No, but I'm also human. There are times that I go through things and Mimi, I usually don't like to show everything to the public because now when you show everything to the public, you give them the right to comment, to air their opinions. Sasa zinaweza zikakuumiza, ni better keep it to yourself sometimes. So yeah, I created it kipindi ambacho kidogo there was a lot happening in my life, a lot, family, you know, music, on a personal level, mapenzi, there was just so much happening in my life. But I created a happy song during that time, like using the only thing that I had, faith and hope, that, you know, there are brighter days coming and I'm gonna celebrate in front of everyone.
0: And now we see you celebrating. We see you happy.
2: Yes,
0: glowing.
2: Yeah, I am. I'm
0: we
2: grateful.
0: See you in Nigeria more. Just
2: come
0: saying.
2: Come on, hey, Claudia.
0: Sasa, no. End of story. Anyway, shabu. I connect to
2: you. No, I'm gonna. One thing I'm gonna do is that. Najua happiness mtu kisikiliza, utasikia. You know, I'm saying, come, I'm glowing now. I'm looking demure. Mm. It's a happy day to me. I'm winning. Mm-hmm. You know. Papa God has blessed me. He has remembered me and I waited and I was patient, but now, you know, he has finally blessed me, you know. So kuna watu wengi sana, I'm sure they can relate to that. Uh-huh. Like, be it unajua ni graduation, subiri mtoto ukapata, ni ndoa umesimango ukapata. In so many angles somebody can relate to that song. So Mimi, I really love to create also songs that really touch people's lives and realities. Kwa hiyo ni kama sisi ni wale, ni kama kesho yangu, kama yatapita, kama hii happiness. 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Yeah.
0: Fina, thank you so much for joining us. Asante sana.
2: Thank
0: karibu
2: you for
0: sana,
2: me.
0: Karibu tena na tena na tena na tena. And normally we give our blessing. When you have artists come through, my blessing to you is may that smile get brighter,
2: ooh,
0: get wider.
2: Amen.
0: May your pockets never run dry. Quick, kiongezeke, kiongezeke. And whatever you give out to the world, may it come back in tenfold.
2: Amen.
0: That's my blessing to you. Yes.
2: Thank you so much.
0: Yes. What's your blessing?
1: Fina.
2: Yeah.
1: My blessing to you is may the sky not be your limit. May the sky just be your point of view.
2: Amen.
1: You're doing
2: come on.
0: Hey.
2: You're a pastor. Not only a DJ. Yeah, so Claudia.
0: Yes, my love.
2: I wanted to say, you know, something to my Kenyan fans.
0: Yes, please.
2: You know, Kenya mimi ni still nasema watu wanasema second home, but Kenya is my home.
0: Mm-hmm.
2: You know, hata nikisafiri nikasema ni, I don't really feel kama niko mbali.
0: Yeah.
2: Yani I just feel like I'm home.
0: Your home.
2: Yeah, because Kenyans are supportive. They have always been so supportive. they've always loved me. And I can feel it defended me even on people who are trolling me on social media. They always come up and show up. So I just love you so much, my Kenyan fans. And I you make me cry.
0: Mnasikia.
2: I get emotional. I'm an emotional person. Because I'm saying this because pia kwenye numbers, when we evaluate numbers, you know, to see where our songs zinasikilizwa sana, Kenyans always come to the top. So
0: you hear that?
2: Say this.
0: So my YouTube streams are paying off.
2: Yes, they are. Best. They are. So I love you so much, my Kenyan fans, my Kenyan family, and I promise to keep bringing and giving you great stuff. I promise to share this potential God-given gift with you guys.
0: Perfect. Asante sana Fina. I want us to close with this song. It's my favorite. It's the only song, Tafadhali.
2: Stop.
0: I know this song word for word. My number one. Yeah, Fina.
2: Close with that.
0: Yes. Saladi. I love to make happiness. Yes.

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1: Here, we ride to beat every personal best.
2: Me? I'm just having fun.
0: Taking on every hill and every turn.
1: All I hear is the beat of my heart and the rhythm of my bike. Woohoo!
2: Nairobi!
1: It's on.
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0: And that right there is Brian Asseli's favorite song by Victor Lee. And it was slick. Brian Asseli, where are you? What have you been up to for days?
1: I mean, you know, I have to change my accent a little bit because, you know, the kind of laws that they have right here is different. They are comparing law from different parts of Africa. And, you know, but it's exciting, man. I'm at Daystar University. I've met three amazing human beings. I'm going to come furthermore. To come wake up a panel up. You're going to get to know more about it. What's the topic? What's the
0: topic? Sherehe hubamba wakati nini imefanyika? Yes.
1: Aya, so we're going to have quick introductions on ground. Get to know, I've met three amazing individuals. They'll introduce themselves up hivi alafu tutaget kujua. Salimia Yasmit, by the way.
0: Yasmit ako hapa nakusikia. Salimia Asseli.
2: Brian Asseli.
1: Hapo sawa.
0: Nijikute.
1: Wacha watu waogote hapa hivi waambie ni nini ufanya sherehe ina bamba.
0: Talk to us.
3: Let's go. Hey guys, my name is Bilha Gashigi from Daystar University, a student leader here.
1: Oh, when is student leader? Huko umenichapia.
3: Awa.
1: Eh, hey, si pole. Una nini department nini gani?
3: Chio gani? Mimi ni chair the Daystar electoral committee ya Daystar School of Law.
1: Si pole. We apologize.
4: Hi guys.
0: Hi.
4: Mimi Nesh. I'm a Reni. Yeah.
1: Oh, you know, like a father more.
4: Yeah. Mimi father more apa.
5: Oh, hi. My name is Barbara Mukami, and I am in the Daystar School of Law. I serve as an associate editor.
1: Associate editor, that's really exciting. So, sherehe, najua sherehe is becoming such a big Kenyan thing. Like, we party because of anything. Unajikuta tu umeparty. Like, oh, nime score A. Party.
6: Juu imewaka.
1: Oh, juu imewaka. Yeah. Ni usiku. 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
4: So, nini ufanya sherehe ibambe? 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Yeah. 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
1: Yeah. 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
4: Kidogo tumesikiza mutori hapo na, no one loves you better.
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4: Yeah. Hapo.
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5: I genuinely feel like reason ya sherehe kubamba ni occasion. What's the occasion?
1: Yeah.
5: Unaona tuseme ni tunapiga sherehe juu tume graduate. Wouldn't be the same as tunapiga sherehe juu exam imeisha. Tuna graduate has like, oh my god, I'm done and dusted.
1: But exam imeisha. Graduate ama exam kuisha?
5: Ya ku graduate.
3: Mimi naona kama almost the same level.
5: No way. Una exam imeisha but unajua next semester bado navaa suti niende class
1: ambili. Like period in between. Exam kameisha. 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Next semester ata sijui units zangu mtu wangu.
3: Hey.
1: It's like the period in between 26th of December and 1st January. Unangaka period. Like there's no nini of time.
5: But still, that depends on the type of person you are. Unangaka kuna like type A and type B persons. Mm-hmm. Kama we ni type A, personally I'm a type A person. Mm-hmm. Utapata, we ni class rep, anza kuambia, ndio nini imeisha but niko na course outline ya next sem.
1: Hey.
5: It's a never ending cycle.
1: Okay. Because so you'd rather your graduation.
5: Yeah, I'd rather your graduation.
1: Hey, mbuna kuna watu type C, mi niko duta wa.
5: You're thinking without the box.
4: Mi naweza sema tu, muende mpige sherehe na wakale.
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5: 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I know na.
6: Kisikia hapo itu. 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Una masena siko meni.
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4: 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But so kingi uko ndani, ndani.
2: So cultures.
4: Kipata culture. The hidden gem uko. Yeah.
2: Hapo sawa. Mina furahia sana, man. Thank you so much for creating time to talk to us. Mnabamba, by the way, for lawyers. Mnashikisha mbaya sana. But a message to everyone out there who's listening to you guys. Anything that you feel like telling them as we get into the weekend? Anyone can start. Student leader.
3: Student leader.
2: Hey,
3: we mjibambe. Enjoy. Life is for the living. Yeah, and take it slow.
2: Take it slow.
4: Yeah. Mine za wambia. Muhasul kupumzika ni mbinguni, man. Mbinguni tapewa mili mpya. So sahi, utilize that liver.
2: Yeah,
4: utilize that liver, that heart. Na mapenzi mweke kwa miguu.
2: Mesema tusitumie roho.
6: Tusitumie roho.
5: What I love to say is it gets easy or easier, and even if it does not get easy, you are enough and you are braced for it.
2: Hebu kwanza kumbusha watu jina yako, ile ulituambia ile jina yako kali.
5: Oh, Barbara.
2: Hiyo ingine.
5: Res ipsa locator.
2: Res ipsa locator. Claudia.
0: Yes.
2: Unasikia watu vile wakona majina supu.
0: Mi kwanza kuna mwenye amesema hapo, you're thinking without the box. I was like, eh? You're thinking without the box. The one who said you're thinking without the box. God damn.
2: Imagine.
0: Now, Jani, wish happy birthday. Ni sawa tu. Na waona sana.
2: Oh, by the way, today is Claudia's birthday. We want you to wish her a happy birthday.
4: Oh.
2: Yeah. Claudia Nesabwa. Wish her a happy birthday.
5: Happy birthday, Claudia. Happy 24th.
0: Thank you, sweetheart. Hey.
4: 24th birthday.
5: Yeah.
4: Hey, na unazeeka. So, tupati hizo siri zako. Hey. Happy birthday, though. Yeah.
0: Shukisha, please. Yeah. I will not allow disrespect.
2: Amesema she will not allow disrespect.
4: Oh my God.
2: Ambe ni wewe unazeeka kama ni yeye.
4: Please. Tutaongea nyuma ya tent.
0: All right, Brian.
7: Hey, Claudia, happy 24th.
2: Kuna kusikia?
0: Thank you, sweetie.
7: Oh, okay. Happy birthday, Claudia. Happy 24th. Na ujibambe. Na I hope wish list yako ina come true.
0: Amen. It's going to be checklist.
7: So London.
4: Na kwa hiyo wish list iko na one term.
2: Oh, hapo number 16.
4: Hapo number 16. One term.
2: Ha, lakini sasa unacho huyu anakuanga namna this, namna that. That's my way.
4: In 6 months time.
5: 6 months for the next 6 months.
2: Claudia, thank you so much, man. Happy birthday. We love you so much.
0: Thank you, Brian.
2: You are an amazing addition to Nation Media Group.
0: Thank you.
2: And even best that you are an amazing addition to life. Ubamba sana mazejo. You're my partner in crime.
0: Yes.
2: Nothing ever goes wrong when you're on air together. Even on off air. Tuendele na udaku. 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
0: Wow.
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0: Thank you, my darling. 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Yes, bit.
8: Yes.
0: Sherehe inabamba juu ya nini? Kuna mtu anasema engagement and socializing with each other. John Bizegan. 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
0: ladies. 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We haven't answered our calls today. 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
0: Hi.
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0: Asante.
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12: Hello.
0: Yes.
12: Yeah.
0: Uko mbali sana na simu?
12: Niko karibu sana.
0: Aha, hebu tuambie. 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
12: Yote na mko sherehe alafu game inacheza alafu opponent afungwe.
0: Yeah. Tuseme sasa for example Man U na Arsenal inacheza alafu Manchester wana
12: Arsenal ipigwe.
11: Thank you very much.
0: Asante sana.
12: Yeah.
0: Aya, hey, the calls have been amazing. Thank you so much for all who have wished me happy birthday. Mm-hmm. 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
11: Siku Claudia tuko pamoja.
0: Thank you.
11: And then tomorrow.
0: Sherehe na bamba juu ni birthday yangu.
11: Juu ni birthday yangu.
0: Twende kasi.
11: And then kesho Uptown Lovington.
0: Yes.
11: I'm hosting DJs Clone and MV for the Sauti Sol versus Kodong Clan.
0: Aish.
11: Hey, obash ni kali.
0: Uko side gani?
11: Mimi wacha tu nisimame na Kodong. Wacha nisimame na Kodong.
0: You know ball.
11: Yeah, and then on Sunday, I am actually hosting DJ Redbone, DJ JT the Drone and MGM Kenya as they are doing the PHXP live recording also at Uptown Lovington. But leo siku
0: sherehe ni mingi. Trendsetters zitakuwa pale on TV Friday night. Rave pia itakuwa pale on TV, so come through. Na I know imefika masaa ya ku clock out kwa sababu
11: leo tunaitisha na tuna point Claudia.
0: Ni birthday ya nani? mnafaa kunitumanishia. If anything, Dorime.
11: We shall see.
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1: In a world that's always moving fast, one thing remains constant. 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
2: 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These may seem like small lessons, but they shape how children will treat people as they grow. Remember, respect starts with the little things we practice at home.
1: That's it for today's edition of Family Fast. Remember, family isn't just about where we come from, it's also about the deep connections we create along the way.
0: Ready to ride? Time to vibe.
3: These substances, when was the first time you came across them? I love
4: it. I came to 11 years.
3: Damn.
4: Wow. Introduziwa kwa majani ya chai first.
3: Okay.
4: Because in kama mtu nikuwa nafikiria sigara inakuwa na majani ya chai ndani.
3: Oh, but it's nice. Hey. Yes, I get.
4: So many karol ki majani chai. Ya chai.
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0: And we're here to ensure that you are entertained all the way up to 8 in the PM. 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
0: 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And if you're not a member of our WhatsApp group, find a way, find a way.
1: Please.
0: Find a way, uingize kwa your WhatsApp group, because there is no other WhatsApp group that is as fun as the Ride and Vibe WhatsApp group. Nisa kumeza jioni, tuko na show moja amazing lined up for you in this hour. Tunakuja kupiga shout outs and a bit to join nani amefika and who's going to be with us all the way mpaka tamati. And then in this hour bado tunakuja kutoa makasiriko so that we are ready for the evening bila anything that is making you angry, alright? And then in this hour again we are telling you what is trending on our sides of the interwebs. If you want to tell us what is trending on your sides of the interweb as well, usiogope, you can always text us pale kwa WhatsApp group. Naona captain ashaanza kuandika na kina soja wa Mondoro, people are already typing. If you're not a member of that group, find a way of being a member of that.
1: Yes,
0: sir. And the second hour, tunakuja kupiga story, na leo ni Friday, unajua tunanga maneno mingi. Today we're finishing the lyric. So kama kuna wimbo fulani hivi unapenda, anza kutafuta lyrics zake kwa sababu today we are finishing that. The third hour we're coming to tattoo tafash.
1: Yes, sir.
0: And in the fourth and final hour, tunakuja kuongea a bit of football, and then we tell you what's for dinner over this weekend.
1: Absolutely.
0: Pivoting into the weekend, the less a serious part of this, tunataka wende ujibambe, you have fun, you have all the fun in the world. Na pia ni salary week, a lot of people still have money, so enjoy and drink responsibly.
1: No, mnataka kufukuza wa Burundi.
0: Wanafukuzo.
1: Na unajua weekend inakuja, na mnahitaji kwa nini?
0: By the way, again, we should not become those people.
1: Yes.
0: Kenyans. We're coming back in a bit to tell you what that is about. 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
1: Avoid those people.
0: Avoid. 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DJ Tunes Whiskey, name of jam is Money Constant.
1: Baby.
0: Wacha ni kocha umalizie hiyo polepole, alafu I'm coming back in a little bit kuchukua sharo zako na kushika simu.
1: Ai.
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1: Your vibe.
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1: Harry Araka.
2: Gaza King.
0: It's time to give our shout outs. Ni time kwa shout out to joining nani amefika. Who's in? It's time for the roll call so that we can figure out in nani amekuja ni nani amefika. And who's going to be with us all the way mpaka tamati. I'm picking your calls in a bit. Naona mshaanza kupiga simu lakini kwa saizi wacha tuangalie vile mnasema kule kwenye social medias. 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
0: As you're looking for them, huku WhatsApp tunaona soja wa Mondoro, amefika Captain Lam, amefika wengine wengi, anaitwa Kabieko. 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Soja wa Mondoro, I see you. Frank K.E., hello, Mabuba Esther, namna gani? It's a beautiful Friday evening and I hope you're feeling beautiful as well. Cindy, I see you. Thank you so much for being a part of our circle. Right now, tunaendelea kuongezeka. Huyo anaitwa Everton Wangati is also typing and saying ya kwamba yuko ndani. Na sisi tunashukuru that you are here with us and we're going to be here with you. Tuned in kutoka Eldoret. Soja wa Mondoro anasema much present straight out of Kino Clippers King Cave Barbershop. Alright.
1: Right now I just want to appreciate our Malkia. Oh, alipiga mtu jana. 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Sahi tumeingia finali. That's what the volleyball tulikuwa tunaongelea about yesterday, guys.
2: Yeah, hata finali imeanza sahi.
1: Imeanza sahi hii tu, si ndio?
2: Yes.
1: Hey, by the way, as we had said yesterday, Kenyans will show up. It's just the marketing and the clout that is not there. Watu walikuwa unasamanga walikuwa washa.
2: Ilikuwa full
1: house.
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3: Children need to understand that just because something belongs to their brother, sister, friend, or parent doesn't mean that they can take it or use it without permission. Now, teaching children to ask before taking something helps them to understand boundaries, respect, and consideration. These may seem like small lessons, but they shape how children will treat people as they grow. Remember, respect starts with the little things we practice at home.
0: That's it for today's edition of Family Fast. Remember, family isn't just about where we come from, it's also about the deep connections we create along the way. Gaza King, DJ Gaza King.

0: banana.
1: It's a Friday feeling, it's a Friday vibe right here on the Ride and Vibe. Any come on, you're not dancing to these tunes, I do not know what you are doing. What's up, Friday is all about enjoyment, and we are your ministers of enjoyment. We're here to serve you pure enjoyment vibes. Before we fully get into the enjoyment, lazima tutoe makasiriko, lazima we get whatever is disturbing us off our chest, and then we get into it and make sure we are enjoying this beautiful Friday, savoring every moment of this Gaza King playlist, eh? Harry.
0: Yes.
1: Najua hata kama we are happy, we are sijui nini, it's Friday, I know there's something that is making you feel a certain type of way.
0: I am ranting about us as Kenyans today.
1: All right.
0: Okay?
1: Mm-hmm.
0: Because it is ultimately our decision that leads to our own downfall.
1: Okay.
0: It was literally yesterday we were complaining about people losing lives, okay? Because of a nurse's strike. Can I tell you some bad news again?
1: Nyambie.
0: Okay? As of now, news inanifikia. Around 11 patients have lost their lives at Nakuru Level 5 Hospital
1: in
0: 24 hours, including 3 newborns.
1: Oh my God.
0: As nationwide nurses strike bado ina persist. Wacha nikuulize. When Parliament is about to increase their salaries, how long does that take?
1: Araka sana.
0: Araka faster.
1: It happens very fast.
0: Very fast.
1: By the time after you're finding out it was happening,
0: it was already happening.
1: It's already implemented.
0: How many V8s are these people just driving on this road?
1: And they're buying more.
0: Exactly.
1: They're buying more kwa sababu barabara za kwao ni mbaya.
0: And by the way, each time there is a new regime. Our tumi hizo gari mzee. Kwa sababu they are old, bwana. Why do you want this new regime to operate with old vehicles?
1: Wow.
0: Unakumbuka back in the day, unakumbuka hata time ya Passat. When there was a scandal for Passat, zilienda wapi?
1: By the way,
0: where did they go?
1: They were sold.
0: Now
1: to prizes.
0: But when it comes to our healthcare, when it comes to the teachers, when it comes to education,
1: they have more pressing matters.
0: I have actually seen a certain content creator when you lienda KNH, Kenyatta National Hospital, the biggest referral hospital in the country.
1: Alright.
0: Akenda specifically to that chat section. Akauliza. Kulikuwa na health summit ilifanyika wakasema sha hivi na vile from the president's mouth alisema this is working kufika kwa ground there is nothing to add on to. Can I add insult to injury?
1: Yes.
0: I have just seen a video, I don't know if you've seen it. Okay. Bale expressway. Okay. Of purported goons.
1: Oh my God.
0: Yani hata wametoka kuchini wamefikia the expressway.
1: That is very scary.
0: It is very scary. I saw another video of a woman hapa tu. Hapa globe.
1: Akiibiwa.
0: Anaibiwa in broad daylight.
1: Hata hapa Uhuru Highway.
0: Uhuru Highway. Sindio?
1: Yes.
0: Okay? Meaning that no one really cares about you. To make matters worse, there was a journalist, Jana, I think you saw that video. And a drive kwenda, where was it? Naivasha.
1: Alichukuliwa tu.
0: We don't know if those are goons. We don't know if they are police officers. But have we heard anything about that?
1: Absolutely nothing.
0: So Mimi, wakati nalia about all this, when you're crying about all this, think about the people you put in power. Kwa sababu, someone needs to be responsible for this. When people are losing lives, when people are getting robbed, when people are being assaulted, who does that backstop with? It's the people you elected.
1: Facts.
0: So mimi nakwambia, don't you dare complain if you put in the same people in power who have castigated you all this long.
1: Lakini Harry, what scares me even more is the fact that sisi bado, the people that hold the vote, ndio wale tunapewa mkate and we're busy clapping at a politician.
0: And you know, I saw that video of Arama first. Akiwambia watu.
1: Alikuwa anambia?
0: Nyinyi ni wafala. Mulini elect the first time, the second time, mi hata siku wanataka
1: that
0: time.
1: But there is one person that insults his constituents, ni Samuel Arama. That man, I'm telling you, as someone who comes from that constituency, he really gives very little ninis for the people, and he abuses, insults them, calls people names, but they still elect the same person. I do not know what happens when it comes to the election period. We get some form of amnesia. We just, I don't know, unapewa 200 and suddenly your vote is worth 200 and then you suffer for the next 5 years.
0: Exactly. Like a pretty girl. You are the pretty girl that is being suited. Have some standards kindly. Otherwise, utaumia na utaumia vibaya ewe Mkenya. Let's not have this discussion again. Drain the swamp next time. Otherwise, mutalia. Mutalia till the world ends.
1: All right, we're coming back to the music in a bit, but for now,
2: start your day with purpose.
3: Child of God, you have every reason to praise God. 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And so affirm yourself that indeed, yes, there are many reasons to praise God today because He has been so good, He has been so kind, and He has been so faithful to us.
2: Wait. Wake up blessed. Walk in favor.
3: If you've been going through a heavy season, a season that feels like it's a cloud that's hovering around you, declare that you have a sound mind, sound-mindedness. 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It's already what has been given to you.
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0: a midday reset?
1: There's someone who was posing. Alisema ametoka Tanzania.
2: Yes.
1: And akapose kama priest.
2: Uh-huh.
1: Neo parish. Catholic church.
2: Yeah. Uh-huh.
1: This fake priest.
2: Uh-huh.
1: Akakuja akasema ametoka Tanzania. Ni Mkenya. Now, when they finally caught on to him, uh-huh, is because he had mixed up prayers.
2: Uh-huh. There are people who know how to side quest.
1: Yes.
2: And then there's that guy. And they look up to that level of
1: side quest. Is that really side questing? I mean, that's running a perfect scam until he was caught.
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1: Okay, we can say that. He's a perfect musician that I can tell you writes beautiful lyrics as well and sings even better. 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
3: 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Direction is everything. 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
4: 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Identity reminds us that we don't work for acceptance. We work from acceptance. When you stop performing, you begin living. And that's where peace begins. Where in your life are you still trying to earn what has already been given? 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

0: Coming through in the background is some dimension. Voila! Ah, Yamani, we're also getting you in another dimension in this hour. We're ensuring that we take you from this dimension into the next. You need to the right and vibe on Nation FM. Your voice.
1: Your vibe.
0: Later on, Yanduko Nyabuto, the Duchess of Basongo.
1: Harry Araka.
2: Gaza King.
0: Officially in the second hour of the Ride and Vibe.
1: Yes, yes.
0: Now, because sababu ni Friday, you know on Friday we don't do too much. Mm. Do you?
1: Yes.
0: On Friday we do simple things because we want to ensure that we're preparing you for Sherehe, right? The simple thing that we're doing today, by the way, is to finish the lyrics. Yeah. So come up, there's a song you want someone to finish the lyric for you, eh? Mm-hmm. Unamwambia, akipiga simu, unamwambia, hi, finish the lyric. Alafu tunasikia naimba nini. You can finish with the correct lyric, you can finish with your own lyric, kama wewe ni msanii, whatever remix. You feel like doing on this Friday, you can remix it, weka ngoma mbili pamoja. Do what you gotta do, because this Friday, gotta have fun. We got to have fun on this beautiful evening.
1: Absolutely.
0: All right? But so that we know nani amekuja na sisi from the first hour into this hour. Wanasemaje kwenye mitandao?
1: Yes, yes, you can find us online on Facebook at Nation FM, X Nation FM KE, Instagram Nation FM _ Kenya. 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On Facebook, ana mejaja Eric Thiong anasema kama kawaida, Uthir Whispers Butcher locked in. Ande Martin Kome, Jared Oru de Matereti, Anyonka Dennis, I see you. Roy Brandix na kuona brother, how you doing? Anasema Kitengela Town, Okondani, John Steamer, anasema this is how. This is how we start the weekend. Charlie Mpole na kuona pia Simi Boy KE na kuona Imam James Juliet Nkare Kim Gijohi Embrace Happiness Mato Murish naona Sylvester Mwamba mtoto wa Winnie naona Chipla Maina Cheruyot Tony na kuona pia Redson Masinde naona Peter Jengo and Nicholas Musoki kumaliza ito Kirandi Dennis aka almost ready wege susu.
0: The list is almost endless Jemani on this beautiful Friday. Gaza King, tuko na watu kwa fan club.
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0: Nilijua tu. 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
1: I like to big up Rupers pale ndio sema wako locked in. Big up, big up, big up. Watu wa nyumbani, hello, pari yenu. Ready to take off for the weekend.
0: Tunashukuru sana watu wa Mr. Prize Rupers Mall for always tuning in. We really appreciate you. And any other business that is tuned in, by the way, you can always tell us, alafu tunawa big up so that we acknowledge your presence amidst us.
1: Absolutely.
0: In the meantime, wacha tu lipe bill mode Jambili hivi. Alafu we're coming back to finish the lyrics. So get your phone ready, get your credit ready. Call me, call me, call me, call me, call me, call me. You can also do that on the WhatsApp group. Nicholas Moki anasema say hi to Nyanduko. Nimesalimika sana. Okay, get ready to finish the lyric. Naona simu zenu zimeanza kuingia. But for now.
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0: 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Nilikuwa nimesema tukirudi nataka you finish the lyric.
1: Yes.
0: So either of us is going to give you a random song and you're going to finish the lyric for us. Again, it could be the right lyrics, it could be wrong, it could be your own, it could be a rendition, it could be whatever you want it to be.
1: Jibambe nayo.
0: Because it's Friday and we want you to have fun as well. 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
0: Hello.
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1: Yeah.
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0: Tuko kwenye second hour ya ride and vibe, by the way. Na nimekumbia this hour, I just want you to do something for me. I want you to finish the lyric for me, eh? So ukipiga simu, unasikiza lyric tunakupatia lafu una finish. The number to call is 0719-038-963. Harry,
1: yes.
0: Finish the lyric. Mm-hmm. 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
0: Aha.
6: Majina naitwa Kevin Omondi.
0: Aha.
6: Kevin Wakoma.
0: Aha.
6: Ukipenda naweza niita Wood Aero Kisumu Lala.
0: Very nice. Haya, Wood Aero.
6: Yes sir.
0: Finish the lyric at yes sir. Abo padi nani?
6: Friday.
0: Finish the lyric.
6: Yeah.
0: Katamu tho siko chieng ya karien.
6: Anabiro eri ya beru. 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Na tutaenda tutupenda.
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1: What's good? What's popping? What's rack-a-lackin', legend? Welcome back to another episode of the Pixel Pulse with Harry and Rocker. 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And now, if you need something lighter to watch over the weekend, there is Spawn Weekend. This comedy stars Isla Fisher, Anna Faris, Leslie Mann, and Michael Buteau. It's written and directed by John Lucas and Scott Moore, the duo behind The Hangover and Bad Moms. The producer includes Suzanne Todd, John Friedberg, Teddy Schwarzman, and Michael Heimer, with Black Bear handling the production and distribution. The story follows four lifelong friends who desperately need a break from careers, relationship, and everyday responsibilities. So, they do the most natural thing and escape to a luxury spa. Sounds relaxing, right? Wrong. Their peaceful getaway turns into a weekend of chaos, terrible decisions, and ridiculous situations. Basically, self-care, but make it disastrous. This one is one for the whole family. Until next time, skadoosh.
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0: 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That is what we're doing on this beautiful Friday evening. 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
0: 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I'm gonna pick one more call, alafu tunakuja hari ya tuambie how the barabaras are looking like.
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3: Mko fiti.
0: 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I hope you're well.
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0: Pole.
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1: Jameni.
0: Welcome back to society, lakini mambo ndo kama hayo. Harry.
1: Yes.
0: How are the roads looking like?
1: Alrighty. Nation FM traffic. Yes, it's Friday. The roads are looking quite okay. Si mbaya sana. The only place naona kuna shida ni Ngong Road. The usual suspect, okay? Pale Junction Mall, it's not looking good. As a matter of fact, I think there's a bit of an accident over there. There's a crash, okay? The overpass ya kwenda Naivasha Road. So watch out for that in case there's an alternative route. Unajua kuna traffic hapo Jamhuri. And your traffic, by the way, it extends all the way from there mpaka Desta. So you just know Ngong Road is backed up a good one. Mombasa Road is looking quite clear. Mulolongo Pekendo, there's a bit of yellow. Looking into Jogo Road, pale Landes kuna bit of problem study, but Makadara is looking all clear hadi Buru. Tukiangalia Thika Road pale wapi, kuanzia Madhari pale kwenda mbele, there's a bit of traffic. Ukifika Gedo, there's a bit of traffic na Ruiru. Apart from that, it's looking all good hadi Thika. Tuangalie Wayakiwe today has a problem. I don't know what's happening, what's going on. What Wayakiwe niambie, what's going on? ABC kumeshikana, as a matter of fact, from Westlands all the way mpaka ABC, it's not looking good. It's red, it's a Friday, and that extends to where is this Jebs Gishuru Road na Mudangari is not looking really, really good. Naona pia Langata Road kumeshikana. As a matter of fact, Capital Center kumeshikana. Naona T-Mall kumeshikana. Uhuru Gardens wako Jaba, good one. Bomas of Kenya kumeshikana. And then after that, after Galeria, there's a bit of a reprieve. And to wrap it up, naona barabara gani hii ya kwenda Mudhaiga, there's a bit of a snarl up right there. Yes, kama kawaida kumbusha, it's a weekend, it's a Friday, do not indulge and drive, kwa sababu that might lead to you losing your life, and you're more important than just one drink. Until the next hour, that has been your traffic update of this hour. Nation FM traffic.
0: But as tunaendelea kuimba, by the way, we're still finishing the lyrics. We're coming back in a little bit to wrap up, to transition kwa hiyo hour ya kutatua tafash. Lakini kwa sahi, we're taking it back to the DJ, endelea kukubamba in this hour. We're coming back, unipigie uimbe. 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

0: Pastor Joang right there. 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
1: Jogi.
0: Songs that chants, those are traditional chants. 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
1: Yes.
0: Tune in to the Ride and Vibe on Nation FM. Your voice.
1: Your vibe.
0: Naitwa Nyanduko Nyabuto, the Dashes of Busungu.
1: Harry Araka.
2: Gaza King.
0: Yes, yes, we're wrapping up this hour, by the way. 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Na tulikuwa tunapiga story gani? 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So ukipiga simu, you have to finish a lyric for us. 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Wacha nishike nisikie una finish lyric gani. 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
1: Yes.
0: Is how she does her own thing. What you tell her to go left.
1: Atenda up.
0: Ni kama nyole ya mhindi, unachana yende huku, inaenda huku. 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
1: Big up yourself,
0: because
1: Charlie.
0: Because Harry amejitolea mimba kijaluo yote, alijifunza Kisumu in 4 years. 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
1: atoti.
0: Alafu how she finishes it with an SDA nini?
1: I think that
0: is Roma we are. Never gets old. We're gonna take two more and then we'll wrap up this up. Nation FM, hello.
4: Wagwan. 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
0: 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Thank you very much. You've done it so beautifully. Thank you so much.
1: Do you know what that song reminds me of? Nakumbuka tule tukatuntwa lion. 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
1: Yeah.
0: Set it up.
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0: Mina kumbia hakuna mahali pengine utasikia mziki ya Kimeru. 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And then you realize they actually sound almost the same.
1: Eerily similar.
0: The similarity is crazy. 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
1: Yeah, we are people.
0: Sisi ni watu wamoja. Kwa sababu hata kisapere kiimba hapa, we could understand what was going on. And you can only get that here on the Ride and Vibe on Nation FM. Your voice.
1: Your vibe.
0: Officially in the third hour of the Ride and Vibe. 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
1: Kutatua tafa.
0: This is where we try find a solution to some of the problems ambazo unapita. 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
1: 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Naona Danson Mwanyumba anasema tune in kama kawaida, ungem inasikiza. Naona Alan Lemayan, how you doing? Brandon Tando anasema Kitengela Town show iko lit. 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Mdi Brody kawa sukari, I see you. On a Sam Wasi Wangong, loud and clear out of Kagere, Mahiga, Othaya. Neville Amos Mose, Alex Kings, Mosenali, Abdikadir, Abdan, and Sema Komoro, Kiko locked in, Kama Kawaida, big up to you. 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So many of you, I'll be shouting you out as the show progresses.
0: Hi, tuko na fan club this hour?
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0: Wanasemaje?
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1: Ah, okay.
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3: 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Na wafuatilia.
1: Yes, what's up?
3: Meru tunasikiza sana. 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
0: super long.
1: Yes, what's up,
0: sana.
1: My guy?
0: Hurry, do you know what the difference between a Meru and a Kisi is?
1: What is?
0: Meru wanna emphasize their L. Their L is very strong.
1: Very strong L.
0: Shoi kolit. You know, and then lafu kuna sisi ya tuna iyo L. Sisi sasa maali kuna L, tunaeka aro. Sasa inakuwa show iko lit. 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
2: Ni same tu. 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
1: Wote hata kisi tuko na Murima hapo.
0: Sasa wa Meru wako na very strong L. But the accent, the musicness in their speech ni kama ya Wakisi. The only difference ni hapo kwa L. Wao wanasema show iko lit. 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
1: Yes.
0: Difference ya ari yetu pia na ya hawa ya wana wasapere ni ari yetu ni weak.
1: We're very weak. It is like our
0: beat. It is ra. Yawa ni ra. Reunde. Well, hi.
1: Yes.
0: Another thing I wanted to tell you before I play Tafash.
1: Tell me.
0: Did you know that in Congolese music, Kitambo Congolese music, old school Congolese music, and I think it also happens Kongoma za wasapere, you see how they used to shout out random names?
1: Yes.
0: Izo shout outs zilikuwa paid for.
1: Oh.
0: Yes. People used to pay.
1: So kisha kwa imbo pole sijui nani nimefanyika huko.
0: They used to Salam. Pay and they were like significant people, business people, watu wako na influential people. Yeah. They used to pay for those shout outs in
1: Damn.
0: The music. Yes, and most of those songs zile za kitambo zilikuwa purely solving beef. 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
1: Yay!
0: I'm telling you.
1: The more you know.
0: I'll be giving you more rumba knowledge as we go. 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
4: Ni aje Riding Vibe, mimi niko 22 na kuna homesi tumekuwa tukiongea naye for a while now. 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
0: 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Keep him around because first of all, you've shown him all the signs in the world that you're not interested. 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But manza anasema he will wait. 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Watch a son of man angoje.
1: But alisema he is not reading in between the lines. What lines are there to read?
0: Kama umesha, unajua mtu anakutaka hari.
1: Blog.
0: Let me tell you, mtu mwenye unataka, mtu mwenye anakutaka, you will not have to guess.
1: Exactly.
0: I'm telling you. But this shorty has shown this man that she's not interested in him.
1: But she's... But what? she's taking the money, she's taking all the good things that yana
0: peana. 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
1: Consequences ziko.
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0: hivi? 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
1: Tell him directly, mimi sikutaki. I know we are persistent as guys. You show him and tell him that I don't want you, sitaki stories zako, block, okay?
0: Asham show, the guy doesn't want to go.
1: Between the lines. Umesikia amesema ati, mistaki ata kumini juu, I enjoy this boyfriend.
0: Yes, baby
1: duties.
0: Girl.
1: Siku yenye, hacha nisiseme, but siku yenye utakutwa na mkosi.
0: Nae.
1: You will come back to this day.
0: Hakuna mkosi itakupata. 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
1: I'm a dude, I am telling you
0: I'm
1: this.
0: I'm telling you, enjoy the money, babe. Enjoy the money, enjoy the good treatment. Akitaka kutuma flowers kwa ofisi, wacha atume.
1: Utalipia.
0: Akitaka kukutumia Moya David akuja kuimbie, amtume.
1: Moya alienda.
0: Wacha ni kuambie, simps will always see dust.
1: But you will pay.
0: A simp will always see dust.
1: Exactly.
0: Let the simp keep simping. Kama mayamo, he wants to treat you well. Kama yeye anaona you're not reciprocating and he's a man that has 5 common senses.
1: No.
0: Kama hakuna reciprocity, if he's a sane man, he should be able to walk away. But the fact that he's saying, I will hold on until your feelings align.
1: No, the dating game for men, tumefunzwa aje. If you fail the first time, try and try again. Persistence is the name of the game for men.
0: Exactly, let him keep trying.
1: Sindio. Lakini, do not conflate his feelings towards you kwa sababu, it's because of these feelings you're getting what you're getting.
0: Keep
1: Mwambie
0: getting.
1: Sahi bro, mimi ziko idha yako. 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So whatever you're trying to give me, stop. Otherwise, this guy will feel entitled kwa sababu amekupatia, and I'm telling you this as a guy, amekupatia this, anakuletea flowers, anakuja hapa.
0: Mocha ni kuambi.
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1: break
0: the
1: that
0: money.
1: Off right now.
0: Enjoy the money. Yeah. 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
1: Kama unapenda maisha yako.
0: Hata kupata wapi. 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
1: Younger.
0: So zikuweke woga.
1: You're playing with the team. You don't know the team.
0: Enjoy the money, baby girl.
1: You don't know the team.
0: If Manzo decided to be a simp, let him simp. Hey. Dust delayed is not dust denied.
5: Wawekezaji alo! Nani unapatia kichwa? 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
1: I would still tell young Kenyans, this is the only peaceful country I have ever been. Mm-hmm. I have been to South Africa, I've been to Somalia, now Russia, Ukraine, but Kenya is a very beautiful country, and I don't be lied to you. 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
0: Mungu wa salama. 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Thank you so much for being a part of the ride and vibe. Tuko kwenye ride and vibe on Nation FM. 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
0: Na ito nyendu kwenye buto the Duchess of Busongo.
1: Harry Kipto.
2: Gaza King.
0: All right, by the way, fun fact.
1: Yes.
0: I went to primary school in Molo, right?
1: Uh-huh.
0: So they used to call me Chero.
1: Chero.
0: Yes, they used to call me Chero.
1: Mm-hmm.
0: Because I don't know, so they related me to rain for some reason.
1: Hey.
0: And then there's another friend of mine they used to call Chemalel.
1: Chemalel.
0: You know what Chemalel means?
1: What does that
0: Chemalel
1: mean?
0: Chemalel is a light skinned person.
1: Ooh.
0: A light skinned babe.
1: Hey.
0: Yes. So Chemalel. If you were you would be Kemalel.
1: Kemalel.
0: Yeah.
1: Actually, Kemalel. We have a school called Kemalel.
0: Yeah, you would be Kemalel, yeah. Because you're light skin.
1: He
0: said it by himself. Ya kwamba he soap to soap.
1: Mbona ni kwe mkumu?
0: Anyway, tulikuwa tunaendelea kutatua tafish. Na kama ndo unafika na unashangaa kunaendaje. But then in Friday, today we don't follow any rules.
1: Mm-hmm.
0: Any single rule. 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
1: Wewe sema.
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3: Ni aje riding vibe. 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Honestly, ako sawa, lakini mimi simtaki hivyo. 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
0: Endelea na friendship, baby girl.
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0: 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Because nani alimtuma? Sent that man?
1: The most dangerous animal is a wounded animal. The most dangerous man is a simp mwenye pesa zake zimekulwa.
0: I am just telling you that. I'm telling you, it's even written somewhere in some book that a simp and his money shall soon be parted. Okay.
1: I'm
0: telling you, if Manz has decided to be a simp, let him feed the nations, watch her find a charity work. He probably will run for office later. On.
1: Oh wow.
0: Na umri mwata mkampainia. So if he's chosen to be a simp, let him simp away.
1: That would be a bitter man. That would be a really bitter man.
0: Simp away until you get the signs. Paka umeambiwa, umeonyeshwa, we utaki ku understand.
1: Anasema ati, mimi I don't like him, ati nimempe through past to friends, he does not want, though mimi simtaki, but I like the way he treats me. So you like the treatment minus the
0: let
1: person.
0: Let me tell you, Harry,
1: yes.
0: And by the way, I'm being very honest, no one would not want a man that treats them well.
1: Mm-hmm.
0: Na isa kwa, you want to treat me well? Yes. No strings attached? Cool stuff. Cool stuff. Uendelea kuni treat vizuri. 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Anakwambia, I'm going to the salon.
1: Unatuma
0: pesa ya salon. 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Oh, have you eaten lunch? Anakwambia, I was actually going for lunch. Let me send you lunch money. Who asked you?
1: I'll finish it like this, eh? Nothing that comes from a man is free. Just know. Wewe juu utalipia one way
0: baby girl,
1: or the other. Either cut it off right now, ama you they so far now. You they so far in the future.
0: Don't cut anything off. 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That is his business, not yours.
1: Wewe chagu unasikiza nani? I've told you my end.
0: Watch it skip that much. 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
0: Yes. Asante sana.
1: Gentlemen are surprising me here today.
0: Anatoka akienda wapi?
1: Wanaume mnanishangaza.
0: You know Harry?
1: Yes.
0: Msichana amekuonyesha kabisa there is nothing she's doing for you by the way. Unajua in love there is reciprocity, right? You're in love with someone who is not reciprocating.
1: Mm-hmm.
0: Instead of getting your senses and be like, eh, let me take my love elsewhere where it's being reciprocated. Mm-hmm. You've chosen to stay here and say, you know, love is suffering. Oh, to love is to suffer.
1: There's those mixed signals.
0: You de mumu.
1: Ajamwambia mimi sikutaki. Umesikia anauliza nini mwisho? Do I tell him for sure aende, but I love what he's doing?
0: Mm-hmm.
1: Do I give him the carrot? You know that carrot na punda? Hey, always a carrot
0: keep
1: ahead of
0: dangling.
1: You and Yota Ifika.
0: Keep dangling the carrot, baby.
1: Young girl,
0: keep
1: do dangling. Not dangle the carrot. Siku moja utakulwa na hiyo carrot.
0: Until the man gets his senses and decides to walk away. But unless he has done that.
1: Ama he loses his mind.
0: He loses his mind and what?
1: And what?
0: Aye.
1: Ushi kazimu tusikia wanasema nini.
0: Magita ngo. 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
7: Yeah.
0: Wacha tutakutafutia Sabino Boy.
7: Sasa.
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0: 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I'm gonna take two more
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0: Ehe. 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
9: Hai, nawa ingi meo. 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
0: Yeah, man.
9: Na unaoka. 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You know, my family is the kids in my drama.
1: Uh-huh.
9: That's okay, because I compete a drama.
1: Uh-huh.
9: Because I compete to scandal TV.
1: I'm
9: always the pedana, my friend. Why are you doing a competition?
0: What?
9: I'm going to
1: go.
9: I'm going to go.
0: Unada
9: yon ajina unamocha na bidu.
1: Bad boy.
0: Anakudhani umesema, don't treat them too nice.
1: You're bad boy.
0: Because if you're being too nice. And I'm telling you again, dust delayed is not dust denied.
1: Haya.
0: But in the meantime, watch out to skip a little bit as an account, then we get back in the music. Alafu, we're coming back in a little while to wrap this up.
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1: 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Let's start with Langata Road. Langata Road, Uhuru Gardens, a bit of problems pale. As a matter of fact, there's constructions going on, roadwork, so watch out for that. If you know an alternative road, tuambia. 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Alafu, kingia pale, new app, 1824, ama new app, yep. There's a bit of traffic over there. On to Ngong Road. Ngong Road is not looking good, as a matter of fact. Kuna traffic, a lot of traffic. Kwanzia Daystar, kuna traffic, Prestige, kuna traffic, Jamu, kuna traffic, alafu Junction Mall, kuna traffic. As a matter of fact, after Junction Mall, ukienda all the way, ufike bypass, hadi Karen, it's looking all good. Let's jump into Wayakiwe. Wayakiwe is looking quite okay, not so bad. Lakini ukifika hapo, there's a bit of roadworks going on, so there's a bit of a snarl up around about your Westlands, ukifika all the way, hadi ABC. Alafu right now, naona Kagemi pia imeanza kushikana hadi Mountain View. Let's jump into Thika Road. Thika Road, kwanzia wapi hapa, God damn. As a matter of fact, from Ngara, all the way to Garden City, kuna traffic. TRM, kuna traffic kidogo, alafu hapo mbele ya Gedo, there's a bit of traffic. On to Jogoro. Jogoro is looking quite auspicious. Inakaa vizuri sana. The only problem ni pale study na land this ndio kuna shida. On to Mombasa Road. Mlolongo is not looking good. Cabanas pia kumeshikana, but the rest of the highway is looking quite okay. Reminder, make sure you have your emergency kits with you, kwa sababu emergencies do not announce themselves until the next hour. And that has been your traffic update of this hour.
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0: But it's quite a story, by the way. Tukakuja kuimalizia in a little bit. We're coming to finish, so kama you have your final mawaidha na maoni, tunakuja kumaliza hapo. Na bado hiyo conversation inaweza endelea online. Naona kuna comments ziko pale on WhatsApp. We're coming to read them in a little while. But for now.
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0: The always unpredictable Gaza King. You do not know what his next crush is going to be. I'm telling you, you can never really find out what is going to play for you. Like, it's always going to be a vibe, because Sababu, you are tuned in to The Ride and the Vibe on Nation FM. 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
1: Your vibe.
0: Nite nyenduku nyebuto, the Duchess of Busongo.
1: Harry Araka.
2: Gaza King.
0: Yes, yes, we're wrapping up the conversation now. 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Uh-huh. 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
1: So she keeps stringing him along.
0: Sasa stringing, ajamwambia, you know, I like you. No, she has made a stand and told him, mimi, I'm not into you like that. And the man says, nitakungoja mpaka feelings zetu zialign. Okay? So it's a man who has made a decision to wait upon a woman until she is ready to love him. And if it never happens, it just never happens. Wanasemaje huko kwa WhatsApp?
1: Kabaso, everyone is just mulikaing the gentleman. And it's the lady who's asked for help, eh?
0: Uh-huh.
1: Kabaso, nasema yu jamani kaya ndangi men's conference.
0: Mm. Exactly.
1: So, jana sema, mistakes are made, but try to avoid the mistake of feeding a horse you don't ride.
0: Exactly.
1: Mabubo Esther nasema, huyo msichana ameamua kuwa gold digger, sindio?
0: My love.
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0: Mabuba.
1: Exactly. 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Finally.
0: I hope they pick you.
1: That's why I love you, Mabuba.
0: I hope they pick you, Mabuba. I hope they pick you.
1: But she's saying the truth.
0: Please.
1: You want the man minus... No, you want the money minus the man. How is that going to work?
0: Yeah,
1: exactly.
0: Mm. Please.
1: Utakuja kulipia na vibaya huku mbele.
0: Hakuna kitu utalipa.
1: Either break it off right now. 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Mm-hmm. Okay? Let the man be. If you cannot bear being with the person who is giving you the money, then wachana na hiyo pesa. Go make your own money then.
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1: Mpaka nawashangaa sana.
3: I have some points here.
1: Tell me.
3: Okay, I stand to be corrected.
0: Uh-huh.
3: We normally say the way to go to a man's heart is through
1: the stomach.
0: The stomach.
3: What about a woman?
0: Ina depend. Mambo ni mengi. You can never fully understand a woman. You can never fully understand a woman.
3: That we don't want to be. And the guy is just there. Alafu kwa sababu tunasema ni kuna huyu jamaa ndo atakatifu goli yake. Atibetu hapo. You know why? First and foremost.
1: Yeah.
3: Tumesikia dema amesema hata mbio.
0: Mm-hmm.
3: Kwa nini? That means the lady is also into that guy.
0: Oh.
3: Anafurahia.
0: Ye kabla.
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3: 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The way to a woman's heart is through the small acts that you normally do.
0: Small malady.
3: Yeah. The small gift.
0: Not every woman. Maybe those women that you know, but for me, if you ask me. Okay, Yakabla.
3: What's the way to go to a woman's church? Preach,
1: Kaka.
3: Lady, kwanza wana that's all we know. Si uongo.
0: Oh, eh?
1: Uh-huh.
3: Na kama amesema, amesema, I don't want to go see you.
1: Mm-hmm.
3: I like the way you
1: sit. Exactly.
3: Uh-huh. I like the way you sit in me.
1: Uh-huh.
3: The way you sit inside there. You go up on it, you can go accept.
0: Uh-huh. Baba, so unasema jamaa jikaze, sindio?
3: Hapo
0: tuna agree. Haendelee hivyo hivyo. Continue like that. Eventually she will love you. But let me tell you.
1: Tell me.
0: The biggest mistake men make is thinking they understand women.
1: Mm-hmm.
0: Even women ourselves, we don't understand ourselves. You will not sit there and
1: that's
0: think
1: the only shida ya nani.
0: You know a woman at the way to a woman's heart is small. Small, where women want grand gestures. At a small lunch money. She'll be laughing at you in the WhatsApp
1: with our friends
0: group.
1: In the DM.
0: Like, kama nitumie 1,200 nafaa kufanya nayo.
1: Kamati yao.
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0: Ana watch a lot of Maximiliano.
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0: Ati anangojea.
1: Correct ina.
0: Ati I will wait for you.
4: Tina, I agree, I concur.
1: Wacha mambo ya telenovela wewe.
0: I will wait for you wapi.
1: Vitu kwa ground. Mm-hmm. Vitu kwa ground.
0: So ingekuwa wewe Harry, you would, if she's not in gang box, unawacha kuspend ama unafanyaje?
1: Why would I be spending on someone who's not interested in the first place? Mm-hmm. I know my value, I know my worth.
0: Mm-hmm.
1: Kama huko idhata misiko idhata, there are other people, there are many fishes in the ocean.
0: Mm-hmm.
1: Yeah, I won't get to a point of begging and pleading and spending my money on someone who's not attracted to me.
0: Mm-hmm.
1: That is pure stupidity.
0: Mm-hmm.
1: But on the other hand, that is taking advantage of someone.
0: Mm-hmm.
1: And when people feel they're taken advantage of, they are very, very dangerous. Mm-hmm. They are very, very dangerous.
0: Okay, hi. Welcome up here on Maoni About It. Afresh conversation haishi hapa. You can continue it online. Unaweza ukatutext kwenye our social media platforms, that is on WhatsApp, on Facebook, on X. Ama hata ututext personally. Unaweza DM Hari umwambie venye unafikiria, ufungue roho. Umwambie vile itafashelewe imekuguza, all right? Yes, yes, yes. We are officially entering the fourth and final hour of the Ride and Vibe. Lakini kwa sasa,
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0: Jamani, where else could it be sounding this fantastic?
1: Nowhere.
0: Where else on a Friday evening could you be getting this kind of spiritual nourishment? It can only happen here on the Ride and Vibe on Nation FM. 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
1: Your vibe.
0: Nite Nyanduku Nyabuto, the Duchess of Bosongo.
1: Harry Araka.
2: As a king.
0: We are officially in the fourth and final hour of the Ride and Vibe. Na tunakusav pure vibes. Mm-hmm. Tunakusav gospel music because it is a Friday na tunataka wende nyumbani na a clean, good heart. Nataka utoke upon a spiritual nourishment like no other. 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
1: Amen, sister.
0: Nakwambia, it can never sound any better than this, and this can only happen here. Tunataka kupiga shout out so that we know nani mekuja na sisi from the first hour all the way mpaka saizi.
1: Absolutely, hashtag. Right. 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
0: Mm-hmm.
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0: 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Yuhu anaitua Gwyneth. Hi.
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0: that's
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0: Anasema Pant. 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Some of your names I can't read. I'm short-sighted. Lakini na... Nashukuru sana kuwaona. Thank you so much for being a part of the show.
1: Also,
0: Gaza.
1: A big, big shout out. Uh-huh. 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
0: Ako salama, by the way.
1: Ako salama.
0: That is good.
1: Ako nyumbani.
0: Okay.
1: Yeah, my God.
0: Fan club inasemaje?
2: Yeah, nona Oscar Da Silva nasema Meru ikondani kakavevo watu wa Embu kianjo koma masivu wako represented. Mark D, count me in. 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
0: Uh-huh.
2: Outer Wangai.
0: Uh-huh.
2: Nona Denum Chelsea locked in. Danson anasema akiwa area za Unge mako tuned in. Alvin Alvo locked in. Bunduki kutoka Kisii locked in. 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
0: Kuna huyo anaitwa Probox amesema watu wa Ruaka wako ndani.
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0: Yes.
2: Na area anachezanga leo.
0: Ananiambia
2: uko kwa Uber anasikiza. Oh, jamaa wa Uber, big up sana
0: by the way to all the Uber drivers that tune in to listen to us, to all the stores, maduka, supermarkets that take time to listen to us. Tunawashukuru sana, tunawapenda sana, and when you have a moment, let us know that you're listening, all right? So that we can give you a big up here and there. Watu wanasikiza ni wengi sana, wamesema watu wa Dubai wako ndani, watu wa Gori wako ndani. Yani watu kutoka everywhere are in the show, and we really, really appreciate that. But for now, let's pay a bit of bills. We're coming back to talk about football and tell you what we are having for dinner.
1: Yeah.
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0: Hata sisi tunakwambia uinuke umsifu Bwana kwa kuwa fadhili zake ni za milele. 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
1: your vibe.
0: Unasemaje huko kwenye mpira hari?
1: Nataka kuongelea kwenye mpira, but before that, Malkia walikuwa anacheza leo, si ndio?
0: Yes.
1: They bundled out Cameroon yesterday, kupiga set 3-0, and they are playing for the finals, okay, against Egypt. Gaza kunaendaje huko?
2: Ni kama hata hiyo game ni kama imeisha.
1: Ni kama imekatika.
2: Wa 1-2.
1: Hiyo bado comeback inaweza kuwa. Comeback inaweza kuwa, so tungoje hapo kidogo. Early on they had threatened to boycott kwa sababu wages hazikuwa zimelipwa. You know, typical Kenyan problems. But one thing about Kenyans, mli show up a good one and keep showing up for Malkia. We hope they'll turn this on their head. Aya. Let's talk football, let's talk jogo, let's talk EPL. Games zinaanza leo usiku. Game week 3 is on. Alafu we are waiting to see who will be taking the top of the league. Games zinaanza leo usiku.
0: Yes.
1: Ndio tunataka ku enjoy, so we'll do this quick fast. Alafu turudi kwa muziki. It's all about predictions, sawa? So leo game inaanza ni Ipswich versus Liverpool. Ipswich wako nyumbani. Saa 4 usiku Ipswich ndio tulipiga 5. Sasa kama tulipiga 5 sambusa Liverpool, how do you think this game is going to be going? Ipswich live.
2: Liverpool
1: kichwa. Yeah. Alexander Isak to score.
2: Yeah.
0: Hey. Wow.
1: Na kupia nuggets, think about your FPL team. Mademoiselle, Miss Arsenal. Liverpool
0: what?
1: Ipswich.
0: Naitwa Miss Nyanduko.
1: Oh, Miss Nyanduko sana.
0: Yes. Tuseme Liverpool.
1: Unaikata? You're like, tuseme Liverpool. Like Liverpool are not gonna thrash them.
0: No, they will. Kupigwa kwenu pia inauma kidogo, lakini sasa.
1: Yes. But the Ipswich wako nyumbani, Liverpool are away. We want to see what Bradley Buckle atakuwa nafanya. That's the new signing wako nayo. Alexander Isak also. Alafu Dominic Zobos like, kwa sababu he's on all free kicks, all set piece. We'll wait to see what that happens with Andoni Iraola. Up next, itakuwa kesho saa 8:30. Newcastle wako nyumbani, wanapiga against Bournemouth. Newcastle have been high and

0: fly. Wissa is firing. Elanga is firing. The new coach is up to par with the task. How do you think this game is going to be going? Mm. Newcastle, Bournemouth.
1: It's an easy Newcastle win.
0: Easy Newcastle. Mm. Do you agree with that, Gaza?
2: Yeah.
0: Mm. Elanga Oma Wissa to score, eh? Mm. Yes, yes. Alex Scott atafanya mambo hii Bournemouth team. There is no? Brentford atakuwa anapiga na Sunderland kesho at 5. Sunderland wako na Grant Xhaka, eh? Na wako na Sangare. So who? No, that is actually... Yeah. So between Brentford and Sunderland, how do you think this game is going to be going? Brentford, Sunderland. Prediction.
2: Brentford.
0: Brentford?
2: Yeah.
0: I thought Sunderland have a better backbone than Brentford.
2: They have.
0: Uh-huh.
2: But unajua Brentford, Dani imeuza mtu. Isipokuwa tu coach.
0: Mm-hmm. So Brentford for you?
2: Yeah.
0: Mm. Brentford, Sunderland?
1: Ndasema yenye hajasema. So go with Sunderland.
0: Yes. Yeah, sasa since umesema hiyo mimi nasema draw.
1: Okay.
0: Yeah, kwa sababu they look hata colors zinafanana. Nottingham Forest take on Tottenham Hotspur. Dabs mark last Tottenham 400 million spent in the transfer window. Wanakuja kukutana na Nottingham Forest wenye wameuza watu.
2: Mhm.
0: Nottingham wako nyumbani. Spurs are away. Do you think Spurs will continue ama this is where they start picking up points?
2: I think hapo ndio wata pick points.
0: Oh. Okay.
2: Yeah, Nottingham major kuwa so appealing for the last season. Hata even yime.
0: No, wameuza Elliot Anderson.
2: Yeah, wameuza Elliot. Yeah.
0: So for you, it's Spurs. You think this is the first win for Spurs?
2: Yeah.
0: Gaza said it. What about you?
1: Home advantage.
0: Home advantage.
1: Nottingham.
0: Nottingham. I like that bowl. I like that boldness. Hiyo ndo napenda sasa. Kesho 5 p.m. Manchester City take it on Coventry. Man City wako nyumbani. Ryan Cherky alifunga bao mbili. Haaland akafunga bao mbili the last time round. They are at home. How do you think this game is going to be going?
1: Easy. Man City.
0: Easy Man City win.
1: Mm.
0: Ryan Cherky and Haaland to score.
1: Haaland to score Haaland with to this score. Short hair.
0: Hey, Gaza.
1: Shenzi sana.
2: Man City.
0: Man City kichwa. It's a no-brainer, Man City. Fulham, Crystal Palace. This is a tricky one. Fulham, Crystal Palace.
2: Boom.
0: Boom. Jean-Philippe Mateta for Crystal Palace. Emile Smith-Rowe. For Fulham, Craven Cottage no game in a pigwa. Who takes the points? Do they share the points? How does the game go?
2: I'll say a draw.
0: A draw between Fulham and Palace.
2: Yeah.
0: Mm-hmm.
1: Fulham.
0: Be bold.
1: Fulham
0: Kichwa. Mm. I tend to agree with you, Fulham Kichwa. They're giving me more reasons to lie with them. Plus, they got the home advantage. So, we wait to see how that is going to be going. Brighton, home Albion. Taking on Leeds United.
1: Brighton
0: Kichwa.
1: Mm.
0: Pascal Gos. Namulibia Leeds, by the way, keeper. Nata mchezeshi. Sijui nimba na nyinyi. Anyways. Brighton Leeds.
2: Brighton
0: Kichwa.
1: Yeah.
0: Brighton Kichwa. Yeah, they look... most probably. Hull, Aston Villa. Hull are very impressive. Ukiangalia kwa FPL, their defense and their keeper, highest rated. They have not yet lost. 2 games, 2 wins. And they're taking on Aston Villa and Yolipatia. They gave Arsenal a run for their money the last time they played out. So how does this game go out? Hull wako nyumbani. Aston Villa kichwa.
2: Yeah, itajiprove na hii Hull vibaya tena.
0: Yeah.
2: Yeah.
0: Okay.
2: You know nani... coach wa Aston Villa na build up your team.
0: Emery.
2: Na kama uliona hiyo time ya Arsenal, they have something to offer.
0: They have something to offer. Nicholas Jackson.
2: Yeah. Leave that useless man alone. But So minus Nicholas Jackson, how wengine wako ready ku fight?
0: Wako sawa.
2: Yeah.
0: So unaona hapa Aston Villa atapiga mtu.
2: Yeah.
0: Hull Aston Villa.
1: Hull City.
0: I think this is going to be a high scoring draw. Either 2-2 game. That's what I think.
1: Hull City, oh yeah.
0: Sunday, Everton taking on Manchester United. Bruno has a really good record against Everton.
2: Yeah.
0: Kiangalia, either scores ama assists. Lakini Everton pia, kuna time walikuwa natutuanga like nobody's business. New stadium na Everton wako nyumbani.
2: Actually, last season, walitupiga wakiwa less.
0: 10 men. Yes, yeah. I remember that.
2: Because of formation.
0: Mm-hmm.
2: This time round, nadhania tuta pay a run for their money.
0: Mm.
2: Yeah, being it to go away.
0: Mm.
2: Yeah. So, no, na a 1-1.
0: 1-0. Karibu seme 1-1 ni kushangae Gaza. You of all people.
2: No, 1-0.
0: 1-0 win. And the talisman is gone in Iliman Diaye. Wendo alikuwa nasumbua sana. Dribbler anakusumbua vibaya sana. Amenda Man City.
2: Yeah.
0: So, do they have teeth to... 1-0. That's it.
2: 1-0.
0: Not more goals. Just a 1-0.
2: Sioni tuki pambana hivyo. If Baleba was in,
0: well, different story.
2: Yeah.
0: Mademoiselle?
1: Muta struggle, muta shinda thinly. It will be a very, very slim win.
0: Very slim, slim narrow win.
1: Ile ya kupita, ile ya tupate kapoli.
2: I could
0: win. What do you mean? A win is a win.
1: But I don't see a clean sheet for you guys on this one.
0: So you think that Everton will score?
1: No. Mneza kuwa na mbili wa kuwe na mwacha.
0: So roughly 2-1 hapo.
1: Yeah, 2-1.
0: Okay. Mnijabuto nyadoko said so. In the confidence of United, I'll say United win. They got their win last time round, so I think the confidence is there. And I hope Benjamin Sheshko starts this game. I don't want to see Mbumo, Apombele, Ama Kunya. Let them play in their natural positions. If Sheshko starts, Sheshko scores. Game kubwa. Definitive game. By the way, funny thing about this is, reports kutoka training ground ya Chelsea wanasema wameanza kutrain na rugby tactics Ana si football. Arsenal versus Chelsea. Arsenal wako nyumbani, the Emirates. Defending champions. Top of the league still? Are you? Maybe? No.
1: Somewhere up. Goal difference.
0: Arsenal.
1: Goal difference.
0: Taking on Chelsea. It's a London affair. The first big match of the season. Who takes the points? Who got the bragging rights?
2: Wow.
1: High stakes, man. What?
2: Doesn't matter, Chelsea. You know why?
0: Why? Tell me.
2: It's striking force here. Mm-hmm.
0: Oh, dangerous.
2: Yeah, it's a dangerous striking force. Mm-hmm. Of which, you see what Aston Villa did to Arsenal.
0: Yeah.
2: Na kuwasumbua pale vombele. Wakisumbuliwa na wajama watatu vombele. Lazima watapata neti mara kadhaa.
0: Do you think Chelsea has the most dangerous attack in the Premier League?
2: I think so.
0: Yeah
2: Palmer, Morgan Rogers. Who is this other guy?
0: And João Pedro.
2: Yeah, João Pedro. Mm-hmm. Yeah. Na usisahau Neto yuko hapo.
0: Neto pia yako.
2: Yeah.
0: Midfield pia si mbaya.
2: Kuna huyu kijana wa Brazil.
0: Estevao.
2: Uh-huh. Kuna huyu kijana wa Endo João Pedro, yeah.
0: Uh-huh.
2: Mm. So, I see
0: unaona Chelsea
2: sumbua sana hapo hivyo mbele. 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
0: Ms. Nyanduko, you've heard Gaza. Amesema, you know these guys have the best attack. Mulisumbuliwa na Villa.
2: Uh-huh. 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Ni Bruno peke yake.
0: Uh-huh. By the way,
2: mtu wa kusimamisha hizo attacks ni Bruno peke yake.
0: Zubimendi,
2: Zubi. You Zubi. See, Rice ni ball maker.
0: Uh-huh. Rice is more of a box to box midfielder. Yeah.
2: Yeah. Uh-huh. You get.
0: Mm-hmm.
2: So once amepitwa na wa jamaa.
0: Nivo. Unasikia slander unapewa.
2: So the only person wa kusimamisha hiyo attack.
0: Bruno G.
2: Ni Bruno.
0: Na ataanza.
2: Cause Eze haizi simamisha wa jamaa.
0: Mm-hmm. The question is Bruno ataanza. Bruno G.
2: I think cause alikuwa injury kidogo.
0: Mm-hmm.
2: Akaletwa hii game kumalizia. Mm-hmm. I think hii anaweza mweka aanze.
0: Aanze?
2: Yeah.
0: Aye. You've heard the slander.
1: I've heard it.
0: You've heard it.
1: I think this is the first time that it's going to ruin our win streak. Eh? Well, the clean sheet. I feel like they are definitely going to score, but I still think Arsenal is going to win.
0: It's going to win.
1: Yes.
0: The thing about Arsenal and Chelsea is like they're yin to the yangs. Because Arsenal has arguably the best defense in the league. Okay? You can argue
1: and
0: with
1: that. And Chelsea has the best attack.
0: So what wins games? Is it going to be the attack or the defense?
1: Yeah, the defense.
0: Yes.
1: Yeah.
0: Pale midfield, it's slightly contested, but the big part is the defense.
1: Yes,
0: and the attack.
1: Yeah.
0: So, what about Ngapi's up?
1: Now it's a quite high scoring game.
0: Mm-hmm.
1: Let me
0: 4-0. 4-0?
1: I'm a 4-2.
0: No,
1: 4-2. 4-2.
0: Wow.
1: 4-2. Yeah, the zero was emotional. The zero was from an emotional place.
0: So, you'll score 4 goals against Chelsea?
1: Yes.
2: But you see.
0: Oh, wow. Eh?
2: Neza katana na yo kitu ya Nyanduko. Because once midfield yuko distracted kidogo, wameenda huko.
1: Mimi najua, I know how Arsenal fights when they're at the Emirates.
0: Yeah.
1: So I will hold on to that and say that.
2: Atanzisha.
1: And also because we hatujaanza kucheza na kona zetu vizuri.
2: Alafu unaona bado.
1: So, I don't know, I feel like in fact though is they're going to ruin our clean sheet.
0: Hiyo nayo
1: najua. Lakini winning at home, what a
0: must. My son is a
1: must. And Saka has to score.
0: He has to score?
1: Yes.
0: That's how I say.
2: Sema hivi.
0: Yeah.
2: Kumbuka defense yao ijarudi 100.
0: Yeah.
2: Haiko 100.
0: It's not so.
2: So ujue ule magali zaneza fanya blanda pale o angushe mtu. Cause ana that mosquera kama ataanza na kwanza alipata injury.
0: But that guy is very shaky, that mosquera guy.
2: Yeah. Very shaky. So wanategemea jamaa walibai mnyo.
0: Konsa, every Konsa. If Konsa starts, I think it'll be quite a good partnership because he's a really solid center back. However,
2: he's new.
0: He's a new player, new team.
1: Yes, hata Chelsea wako na new people.
0: But umesema four. Umesema baone.
1: Yes.
0: Nazo mkicheza na Zolis.
2: Hiyo ni ndoto.
0: Na Zolis on the left wing.
1: Nne.
2: Na bado your left wing. Is it the left? Yeah. Trossard na nani? It's a dead wing right now.
0: Yeah, it's very dead.
2: You cannot talk about that.
1: Unajua nini by the way? Kila mtu ongelee timu yao. Alafu mimi nawaambia.
0: To show.
1: A win is a win. Tukifunga moja tumeshinda. 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Haya, focus. Alisema nini Man United? 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
2: Sema wane.
1: Sasa wana, akuchambua hapo venye mbumu atafanya nini, ako hapa anachambua Arsenali. Focus.
0: Yes, around up.
1: Someone was saying,
0: yes,
1: that football right now is not really about your team winning, it is about your opponent losing. And I'm getting that from guys.
0: I also think it'll be tightly contested.
1: Yeah.
0: It'll either be a very narrow Arsenal win or a draw. That's how I see it.
1: That is a very not emotional way of looking
0: at it. Yeah, ningesema Chelsea all day any day, because you know I'm a hater.
1: Yeah. Chelsea unajua size mpapale yako confident very. Because wakona, lakini their attack is beautiful.
0: Their attack is beautiful, man.
1: It is a gorgeous attack.
0: And you know they're playing with wing backs. So wing backs are really difficult to defend against. Yeah.
1: Mimi naomba tu tupite moja. Kisha penya moja. Hii unagombea tunapack huko nyuma mbaya sana. Okay.
0: Yes, that's a wrap up of the Premier League weekend fixtures. If you think tumesema kitu na make sense, andika pale. If you have your own opinions, tuambie. To wrap it up, I'll be talking about Ligi yetu ya Ride and Vibe. In case you want to be part of the Ligi ya Fantasy, code ya kujoin ni PCNSW. That is PCNSW. In case ukose hiyo, ingia kwa group ya Ride and Vibe. Link iko tagged pale juu. As we speak right now, the top five, kwa sababu people may join, I'll give you the top five. And after kikuja Monday, I'll give you the new roster. Kingpin Martinez signed on a lead with 166 points. Ian Rea ko number 2 with 162 points. Hidcup is backline. Uyo ni Alfie Guri. Ame drop to number 3 with 159 points. Manangu 2.0, 137 points. Alafu Harry Araka number 5 with 136 points.
1: Unendelea kushuka tu. 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
0: Join league utupatie squad yako.
1: You know for a fact, I have no idea what that is. Lakini mbona unashuka tu kila wiki? Unajua ulikuwa
0: umeanza. Number 7.
1: Bwana.
0: Last week, game ilisha. You know, I had the highest points. I had 96 points.
1: Sisi yeah. Ulikuwa mgonjo.
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0: The vibe in this studio, you might think people are going to church after this. Yay. But we're only cleaning the palate and preparing for the weekend that is coming from today. Tunaanza weekend officially, by the way.
1: Yeah.
0: Na tumefurahi sisi hapa, by the way, because we're about to leave. Tuende tukaanze weekend. Mm. And it's also Claudia and Isabo's birthday. There's a big birthday happening today, by the way. Claudia is set to host her 24th at Monaco tonight.
1: Well.
0: And she's hosting. It's her birthday and she's hosting. Na kutakuwa na big names, Kuna watu wanafika pale, amazing artists. Leona Fina will be there. Our own Yasbit is going to be there, by the way. And many other people are going to be there. So kama unatoka hizo sides hapo Monaco, chungulia uone. Uone kama watakufungulia gate. Ufike usalimie Claudia angalau.
1: Yes.
0: Unajua? It's going to be a big birthday. And sisi watu ride and vibe, by the way, tunataka kusema happy birthday Claudia. Such a beautiful, bubbly, amazing, awesome person you are.
2: Anakuwa amejituma.
0: I'm still amejituma man.
1: Yeah.
0: So ukisikia anasema anataka private jet for her birthday, wachana na yeye. She knows what she's doing.
1: She knows exactly.
0: Akisema she wants a Porsche, wachana na yeye.
1: Wachana na Claudia.
0: Yes. When you see her birthday wish list, she knows what she's doing. And exactly. She said, by the way, those are very normal and common things for her to ask for. Because she's just a girl.
1: Raise the bar.
0: Happy birthday, Claudia na Isabo.
1: Happy birthday, Shari.
0: Tunakupenda sana huku ride and vibe. Mm-hmm. Anakuanga friend of our show,
1: friend of the show.
0: Sindio?
1: Yes. Well,
0: Claudia is definitely a friend of our show. Tunge kuimbia, lakini sasa tushaanzisha mambo ya sabato. Unajua utaimbiwa leo na wasanii. It's going to be a beautiful night for you. Tunakuishia more life na nini? More blessings. Ja bless.
1: Ja blow a thousand more candle.
0: Okay, Harry. Yes. Actually, eat some nini? Oxtails and what?
1: Grow some panitin.
0: Okay, what are we having for dinner, Harry?
1: Yeah, I want to make something very simple for your weekend. You can make this in the middle of the night as we are during your whole weekend. I'll make spring rolls, but with a Harry's twist, okay?
0: Okay.
1: Spring rolls, loma di nakwanga na cabbage, but leo, wacha tufanya nyama, sindio?
0: Nani nakwanga Oliver twist? Kumbe Harry twist, pia iko.
1: Iko.
0: Ata flat twist.
1: Tucheze.
0: Una juu afro twist.
1: 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Ama kama umenunua, umestock fridge, you can decide to mix up your meats, okay?
0: Mm-hmm.
1: Be it chicken, be it pork, be it beef, lakini kami msabato, pork onaya sikuri.
0: Oh.
1: So beef.
0: For real?
1: And yeah, I've tried it once or twice. It's too sweet.
0: Wow.
1: Yeah, I'm not a pork person. But for me, beef works. Chicken can work for you. So you grind it, okay? Make sure it's ground proper, good one. Pitisha through the grinder a couple of times. And if you don't have, you can mash it with a mallet, okay? You also need vegetables, like 3 cups of shredded cabbage, some carrot, hapa hivi. Julian. Chopped spring onions. You also need some minced garlic cloves. Kama ukona garlic, kama unapenda ginger, pia unaweza ongeza hapo hivo. You also need some seasonings. Seasonings of your liking, be it oyster sauce, sesame oil, zile, whatever seasonings that you like. And then you need wraps. Wraps ni kama zile za samosa. 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And then you need some.

0: 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And then roll it over and then one by one rusha tu pale in that hot oil. Give it a few minutes, like 2 or 3 minutes, until the wraps start browning, and then take them out and put them aside. Do that concurrently with any other the thing that you have pale, be it the fillings, be it the wraps, and then you'll be done. Simple, straightforward. You can serve it with either your juice, you can eat it like is. Lakini mimi, I like to have my condiments with it, be it mustard, be it chili,
1: dipping
0: be it
1: sauce.
0: Ketchup, and your dipping sauce. Lakini kama pia unataka some other dipping sauce, mneza unda, that's a story for another day. Could be a ranch dressing, sindio? And that's a very, very simple twist on how you can make your wraps the Harry style. Go try it and tell me. Naka unapenda pilipili pia,
1: you can add apple. 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
0: Yes,
1: tunakupenda, and that's why we want you to enjoy the music. You can try Harry's recipe and tell us what you think about it.
0: Yes.
1: But for now,
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0: Exactly what that song says, eh? Hey, yay, yay, yay. That has been a beautiful, beautiful Friday evening. Nimejibamba vibaya sana, and I hope you have as well. Tumejibamba sana, tunataka kuenda zetu nyumbani. Alafu tutakocha ukijibamba na Rockers Nation all the way mpaka midnight.
1: I want to thank you for being with us, not only just for today, but since Monday, kutoka 4 p.m. hadi 8 p.m., you have been such a wonderful, wonderful partner to us. Na tunaku appreciate kama kawa. Tell a friend to tell a friend to tell a friend to tell the neighbor ya kwamba Ride and Vibe. That's where the vibe is at. Ndiyo?
0: Yes, yes, it has been amazing hanging out with you from the start up to now. We are living, lakini tutakuacha ukijibamba kidogo, alafu tutakuacha kushata na Mungu. 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
1: You ask I, who is Rastafari? 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

0: bless us, defend us, and guide us, Jah. 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
1: Rastafari,
0: the creator of Zion and earth. A holy sons and daughters of the Most High are from Edom unto the big bad Shadda. Long side.
1: Selecta Munga.
0: Yeah, man, Rockers Nation taking over Nation FM. Ka you done, wo.
1: Now you know.
0: Ka you done, wo.
1: Now you know.
0: It is a Friday, ting and ting.
1: Yes, sir.
0: And those who ya kuskia fiti.
1: True that.
0: And those who ya ku forget your problems and rock with we. Yeah?
1: Yeah, man.
0: Wiki imekuwa aje?
1: Wiki imekuwa best.
0: Esipokuwa ya Munga imekuwa vile inataka. 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Akuje huku, machine zinamwambia ye.
1: Yeah, this guy can explain.
0: Ni muhimu tukuombe. Ni muhimu tukuombe leo hii.
1: Manze.
0: Hatutaki bugza.
1: Mana.
0: It's a Friday.
1: Yes, sir.
0: People should be feeling good, should be feeling airy.
1: Yes.
0: In the meantime, masaa ya kuwekelea iko hapa.
1: Mm.
0: Manake saa nne, Ipswich wanaikanyaga na Liverpool, okay?
1: True that.
0: Sindio?
1: Mm.
0: First of all, we big up our girls. Amazing thing they are doing. Amazing thing they are doing, okay?
1: Yes.
0: Na kila mtu mwenye ametokea kasa big up yourself to the fullest. Wewe ndo mubaya. Okay?
1: Mm.
0: Yeah. All right. Nataka tunijie kwenye before tuongee kwenye prediction Munga, ya?
1: Yes.
0: Liverpool hawajashinda game yote hii season.
1: Yeah.
0: Hizo game mbili umepiga
1: ni draw tu.
0: Sindio?
1: Mm.
0: So wanapata timu kidogo wanaweza amuka nayo.
1: Wanaweza shine nayo.
0: But we never know. We thought what a shine na Newcastle. Because Newcastle pia kibuza kila mu?
1: Kila mtu.
0: Ikakaa vibaya.
1: Mm.
0: Sindio?
1: Mm.
0: Another team menye tunatarajia ifanye kitu hii weekendi. Na siku shua kama watafanya ni Aston Villa pia. They are still winless.
1: Adi tote.
0: Okay?
1: Yes.
0: Aya, lakini pia LCT yenyewe wacha kulose. Hata bao waja concede. Against, wanacheza na Aston Villa.
1: What?
0: Tote na on the other hand, they have an opportunity, okay, to score a goal. Leave alone win a game.
1: To score
0: a goal. But they are away to Nottingham Forest. When you are away?
1: When you are away.
0: Are you ready to predict?
1: Me ready.
0: Are you ready?
1: Yeah, man.
0: All right. Tafadhali, producer man, tunaomba urecord audio. 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
1: Hii weekend nilikushinda.
0: Tu hii Monday tukianza show we play the thing.
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1: Yeah, man.
0: We ready. All right. Prediction.
1: Moto.
0: 10.
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0: Tunaanza na hii Ipswich na Liverpool.
1: Yes.
0: So predict that yes.
1: Kichwa. Liverpool kichwa.
0: Okay.
1: Mm.
0: Newcastle Bournemouth.
1: GG. Goal.
0: You're playing safe, yeah? Brentford Sunderland.
1: Brentford Mdie.
0: Brighton Leeds.
1: GG.
0: Fulham Crystal Palace.
1: Ayo pia ni a goal.
0: Man City Coventry.
1: Man City kichwa.
0: Nottingham Forest pass.
1: Goal.
0: Al City Aston Villa.
1: Hapo pia naingia na GG goal. GG.
0: Everton Manchester United.
1: Over 3.5.
0: Arsenal Chelsea.
1: Arsenal kichwa.
0: Buda.
1: Mudie.
0: Chelsea na hiyo wanataka kushika draw.
1: How?
0: This is where your bet is disappearing because unaweka emotion.
1: Last Chelsea ilitupiga lini?
0: Either way. Hii Chelsea inacheza hii season sio last season.
1: Hadi
0: na last season by the way.
1: Mm.
0: Kwa tuli draw. 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
0: Yeah, but it wasn't an easy game.
1: Lakini tuliwapiga.
0: And now they have beefed up their squad and they have a new manager. Who wants to stay? Unajua tukiwapiga walikuwa na makeshift managers huko. Now they have a manager.
1: Kitu ya kwanza si tuko home. 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
0: Exactly. 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Anyway, Munga, nataka tupange combined 11 ya Chelsea na Arsenal. Lakini tukirudi. Acha Friday inakuaga less talk,
1: more music.
0: Are we ready?
1: We ready.
0: Are we ready?
1: We ready.
0: Ladies and gentlemen, boys and girls, this is how we press play.

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1: Even after going to church,
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1: even after going to conferences,
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1: And I believe by the grace of God, the missing link is actually identity.
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0: thing is to find happiness. 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
0: Here is a Friday thing and thing ukipenda Club Rockers.
1: Yes.
0: We are getting you ready for your weekend, be it a weekend out kwenye bukla ama kesha. Either way, we are getting you ready for your weekend.
1: How's you?
0: Abuo fire. 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
0: Tumesema tukirudi tunapanga combined 11 ya Chelsea.
1: Na Arsenali.
0: Tafadhali, wacha niweke disclaimer kwanza. If you know you are a Chelsea fan or a football fan, pia wewe panga combined 11 yako, pale kwenye mtandao, pale Facebook. Manake, what Munga is about to do here, I can already sense it will rub you wrong. Mimi nataja player,
1: wewe
0: unasema.
1: Kama anatoshea.
0: Kama
1: anaanza,
0: tunapanga. Okay, for those that don't understand, combined 11, we are taking 11 players from Arsenal, 11 players from Chelsea, and we are going to make one team.
1: Yes.
0: Okay?
1: Yes.
0: Tunaanza.
1: Mm-hmm.
0: Goalkeeper, David Raya ama Martinez?
1: Raya. Hiyo, hiyo, hakuna ati. 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
1: Eh.
0: Aya. But see, Martinez is a big game player.
1: Mhm.
0: Si ndio?
1: Mhm.
0: Okay, pia Raya.
1: Yeah. Pia Raya.
0: Big game player.
1: Yes.
0: So you're basing your
1: clean sheet na best keeper last season.
0: Mhm. Mm. Okay. We agree. Twende right back.
1: Yes.
0: Right back ni Malo Gusto ama Ben White.
1: Hapo naweza chukua Gusto.
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0: 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So who's playing there as their left back?
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0: 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Okay, sidhani anaweza ambia
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0: 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Lewis Kelly ama Dekla, nini, itaguaje Reece James.
1: James. Ah, James anakazaga bana.
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1: Na pia anajua kupanga game.
0: Mm.
1: James.
0: For the experience, yeah?
1: For the experience, eh.
0: Reece James is the number 6. Number 8, Lavia, ama Ben White. Ah, sorry, ama Declan Rice.
1: Declan.
0: Goes without saying, isn't
1: it? Ah, yeah, that's what I said.
0: Okay. Uko number 10, though formation of Chelsea in tofauti, yeah? They don't play with a number 10, per se.
1: Mm.
0: But anyway, let us just have a number 10, isn't it?
1: Yes.
0: To match is a 4-3-3.
1: Mm-hmm.
0: Okay?
1: Mm.
0: So, pengine ni Odegaard ama Cole Palmer?
1: Hmm. Yoni ngumu.
0: Kweli?
1: Hey!
0: This is yoni ngumu.
1: A Palmer.
0: Over Odegaard.
1: Palma.
0: Over Odegaard.
1: Palma.
0: I said I'll be more fresh about fans of Chelsea.
1: Apana, Palma.
0: Kwenda,
1: Palma.
0: You've decided.
1: Ah, Palma.
0: Over Odegaard.
1: Palma.
0: Based on what? Okay, Abu, support your argument.
1: Palma is game billies at Chelsea. What's more Kenya medu?
0: Mm-hmm.
1: My assist Madude.
0: Uh-huh.
1: Odegaard medu.
0: My assist Madude.
1: Same thing. Lakini game. Unona impact ya Palma iko juu sahi. 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
1: juu.
0: I dispute.
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1: Ako juu.
0: 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Captain.
1: 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Juu ni captain.
0: 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Unasikia, he is the leader on the pitch of the pitch.
1: Na Chelsea,
0: he's a modern day.
1: Nani ana lead Chelsea?
0: Reece James.
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0: Ongeza that last season na the season before.
1: Hizo tukiongeza.
0: That last season.
1: Si umesema hii season.
0: Because, you know, we are basing the players. At least angalia maybe last season only. Only two games have been played.
1: Last season na Palma alikuwa chini. Ndoko mwanada kuitwa na kikosi ya England. Last season alikuwa down.
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0: 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Havertz ama Joao Pedro?
1: Joao Pedro. Joao Pedro.
0: I agree with you. It's funny because last season tukipanga comeback 11 ya Chelsea na Arsenal. Actually, hakuna player wa Chelsea kwa danger kwa squad.
1: Yeah, Arsenal.
0: Sindio? Ni tuko tuna force Cucurella na Reece.
1: Yeah.
0: Unaelewa?
1: Yeah.
0: But za hii, but tumeenda almost half.
1: Kweli?
0: Okay, sababu sindio? Yeah. Front 3 ni Saka pekee ameingia. Sindio? Kwa mid tumegawana. 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
1: kwa div, tumegawana tu mjust tu.
0: Yeah. And they've really tried because Chelsea has 5 players in your lineup yako umepanga.
1: True.
0: Ah, yeah. And you still believe Arsenal will win?
1: Yeah.
0: Comfortably.
1: Aye.
0: Between the coaches, nani anasimama kwa touchline for you? Is it
1: Ateta all day? Ateta all day.
0: And the fans?
1: Arsenal fans.
0: Hakuna.
1: Eh?
0: Arsenal fans cannot be emotional like Chelsea.
1: Tuko Emirates.
0: Yeah.
1: Arsenal fans.
0: Tuko Emirates, but Chelsea fans, we love more noise than Arsenal fans.
1: Hakuna.
0: Because what I can be here, champions of Euro, you'll never say that. You'll never say
1: adi,
0: that.
1: Adi Aston Villa tuimbia. Na tuko wapiga kamba, game ikisha.
0: Adi we know who we are.
1: Ndo hiyo. Sia tuko kutu, yo wimbo tushazoya sahi.
0: Yes.
1: Tuko na kamba kia.
0: Uh-huh. Correct score hiyo game
1: 3-0
0: to the Arsenal. All right, ladies and gentlemen.
1: Pedro atafungia wapi?
0: Eh?
1: Atafungia wapi?
0: Havertz anafungia wapi?
1: Eh?
0: Havertz.
1: Who?
0: Yona vile alituangusha game ya Aston Villa. 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
1: Yes, sir.
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1: You ask I, who is Rastafari? 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
2: Yeah.
1: I stand Rastafari. 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
1: I and I, Rastafari. 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
2: Yeah.
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1: Select Amunga.
0: A.K.A.
1: Kajogo.
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0: Mavijana.
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0: 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They called it some, there was some biological name they used. Kali snakes, some whatever thing they said. Ati harufu yako inakusaidia kuattract uo mdemu. 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

0: midday reset.
1: 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Alisema ametoka Tanzania.
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1: And akapose kama priest.
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1: 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Catholic church.
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0: 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Now when they finally caught on to him, is because he had mixed up prayers.
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0: Yes.
1: And then there's that guy. And I look up to that level of
0: Is that really side questing? 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
0: Ni kitu ya Friday, ni kitu ya kukufanya usikie vizuri, uruke ruke. 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
0: Lakini kuna tabia zingine za kibombo zinafanyika, lazima tuzi chant down. 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
0: Eh, na as long as unafanya kitu mbaya, we will not defend you.
1: Kweli.
0: You are no longer a youth, you are a thief. That's what you are.
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0: 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Created another name for yourself. 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

0: 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Your vibe.
1: Love is a meditation. 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

0: bring it down, yeah, man, ladies and gentlemen, boys and girls. Remember, still, this is Rockers Nation Inside Nation FM. If you're just tuning in, umegua kipito na dunia, lakini karibu sana. 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
0: Okay? 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
0: 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Hii kazi itawaisha.
1: Gweli.
0: Hii kazi unafanya every day you're there. Umejituma mpaka umeinama hivi vile unatuma unayani youth. Come on. 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
0: za weekend vizuri si ndio and na please ile una sign up Melbert hakikisha unatumia promo code radio mel RADIOMEL ndio unapigwa bonus on your first deposit okay
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0: My negativity sees too much positive vibe. 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

0: Don't bring it, don't bring it, don't bring it down. 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
1: Select Amunga.
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1: Yes.
0: Yeah, man, nikiwa ni masa. 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
0: Anja tuwapatia jazz. 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
1: Yes.
0: Kitu ya kishere shere. Hmm. 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
0: Itagwa bashment. 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
0: 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Yeah?
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0: 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You are gadi bash, man.
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0: Sio najua ya Munga imeanza. Ama you are gadi party. Sasa party ya P-A-A-T-I. 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
1: Mm.
0: Yeah, man.
1: Hii ni ya sherehe.
0: Ndiyo hiyo. You are guardy what?
1: Bashment.
0: Mm. And of course, we are guardy bashment.
1: Kwa hiyo Friday ni bashment. Baga Monday, nguare.
0: I give it to you till our morning light, ya no.
1: Yeah, man.
0: Jarantings. Anyway, ladies and gentlemen, hiyo ndio patua word of the day. Shine nayo hii weekend. Tokea tuna mtu ayu wa yago miaga hadi bashman
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0: alo
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0: hapo sasa do this kama uja sign up pale Mailbet sign up sayu kutumia promo code radio mail ndio pigwe bonus on your first deposit. Radio mail is RADIOMEL. 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
0: 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It's a digital kind of situation.
1: Yeah, man.
0: How's it?
1: Yes, I.
0: Please, when you are doing it, I don't know. I can responsible because betting can be addictive and it is strictly for 18 years and above. How's it?
1: Yes, I.
0: Keep it luck.
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0: 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Jump, jump. 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Your voice. 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
1: You can love unconditional, but you can't love unconsciously. 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

0: bad, ladies and gentlemen, boys and girls. 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
0: Yes. 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
2: Mimi je.
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1: bad day
0: that was losing that game I remember
1: aha
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0: 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But by 11, imejaa.
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0: 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Ndio Kisumu wana no.
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0: Waongea Kisumu. Wote waongea Kifaransa. Eh. Oh, voilà. Yeah, these are new men. As we speak English and French, as you want to be early and want to be late, don't be late pale Melbet, yeah?
2: Mm. Yes.
0: So, aikelea sahi, elai weekend, games a weekend, sikupati yuko ready, na selu na aikelea tumia promo code Radio Mel, which is RADIOMEL. Abo kishia weko na tumba bonus on your first deposit up to 1% up to 25,000 Kenyan shields. In your?
2: Aro.
0: Na please do it is awesome because betting can be active and it is strictly for 18 years and above. Sio watu hii kama kina
1: ya nani wewe I'm a whole farmer
0: basi mwaji kwa wewe mbulini
1: ee ngombe
0: niendelea dai proceed you are baiting me for the zebo this how
2: mkulima hee. What do you do?
1: I farm cows. Yeah.
2: You milk.
1: I am a milker of cows.
0: Bumbu nipe.
3: 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Economy imba. 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

0: we believe in a giving and sharing. 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
1: Yeah.
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3: Whatever it is that I want to see, what on the number of it? 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
0: Whatever.
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0: And boys and girls, it has been amazing. 4 hours of pure niceness. 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
0: Aje? 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
1: Yeah man. Hapa pia kuna mbogi ya Odegaard hapa. Anasema Junior 9, Real Chigo, Aleko, Captain Lam, Musti Moha, Eriko Rickman, Davika Pienga, Chief Jeff Jamal na Java Boy. Kwenye social media, Selecta Munga kila mahali. Wase wana follow.
0: Happy birthday, Claudia. 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Yeah,
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1: Each time there is a new regime, our two means are getting there.
2: Oh.
1: Sababu, they are old. Bwana. Why do you want this new regime to operate with old vehicles?
2: Wow.
1: Unakumbuka back in the day, unakumbuka hata time ya Passat. 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
2: No.
1: Zilienda wapi?
2: By the way,
1: where did they go?
2: They were sold.
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1: But when it comes to our healthcare,
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1: There's someone who was posing. Alisema ametoka Tanzania.
2: Yes.
1: And akapose kama priest.
2: Uh-huh.
1: Neo parish. Catholic church.
2: Yeah. Uh-huh.
1: This fake priest.
2: Uh-huh.
1: Akakuja akasema ametoka Tanzania. Ni Mkenya. Now, when they finally caught on to him, uh-huh, is because he had mixed up prayers.
2: 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There are people who know how to side quest.
1: Yes.
2: And then there's that guy. And they look up to that level of
1: is that really side questing? I mean, that's running a perfect scam until he was caught.
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1: Sababu they are old, but why do you want this new regime to operate with old vehicles?
2: Wow.
1: Unakumbuka back in the day, unakumbuka hata time ya Passat. 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
1: Zilienda wapi?
2: By the way,
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1: They were sold.
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